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1: Wilt, you are burning out your time, burning out your energy. Jesus Christ. Please, never ever appear too expensive. Never again, I say, never allow your appearance be too expensive than your future.
2: So the WhatsApp line is 0908743-0755. And then for phone lines, 0201-277-0951, 0201-465-7180. Okay, so I believe in the principle that if you know if you afford them two times, don't bother. If you know if you afford them two or three times, if you know say that in way you won't buy, it go weigh you down. Don't even bother, especially when you know they important, not just for show off. Especially when it is just for show off. Did they say make you know enjoy yourself? Please, by all means, you fit do certain things on a budget. I tell you, you fit do certain things on a budget. You fit look good on a budget. You fit smell nice on a budget. You fit eat well on a budget. You know, there's this thing where me and my friend they do. Maybe I just go, I go maybe restaurant, or I go an eatery. There's difference between an eatery and a restaurant. Okay, man, I just say I go a fine dining, and then I'll context and say, Omo, I just made a financial mistake. Go say, you don't go chop food. I say yes. He say, you do. You don't take away. You do them. He say, wait till me. I say, I just do one small deal like that, and the money where I just come out like 2% inside. Take go chop where. He say, I make you for no die. No be say you no fit enjoy yourself, but ask yourself certain questions. Is this necessary? Will this help me? I did do this thing for other people, I be I did do it for myself. And the funniest thing be say, so many times when, like, the village meeting and the rest where I just mentioned, some of the people where una they even compete with, not even send you, oh. They don't. And that's not the most foolish thing where you feel do as a person, make you they compete with who know they compete with you. May you they compete with who know even they see you, who know even know say you they exist. They allow social media fake life and celebrity or whatnot. I have a friend who sells cars. Okay? And then we're having conversations about cars. And he tell me, am I supposed to say this? Okay. He says some of these Unayeye British, where they open tier nylon of cars. Some of them are buy small.
3: Mm-hmm.
2: Sorry to bust your bubbles. Most of them now buy small. Most of them now Nigerian used cars. So you now with your tuke where you buy, where even if you pay once, you're gonna put yourself under unnecessary tension and hypertension. You're gonna put your husbands, because women say we get our own for body, under unnecessary pressure. Hey, you know, she said this person buy. You know, you don't. Did you ask questions? You know where then they get their own funds from? Do you know? You know whether then they snore like you, or they snore for night? You know whether they get peace of mind? You know whether then they think how they want to repay the loan, where they take buy that house.

0: where they collect for mortgage. Invest in your tomorrow. That is more important. Invest in land. My pastor will say, he will say, buy the bushes. Buy the bushes. People have been buying land for Langbasa year 2000, 2005. 300, 500, 1,000 naira. There are millions now. Millions. Now they feel resell. My sister, they regret it tomorrow. Say she not do a particular investment she's supposed to do. Carry the money, go buy moto. The moto self no can give her peace of mind. He no give her. She still mentioned her last month. She tell my parents, she tell last month too. And then they drag her. Go buy, come buy land, come buy land, come buy land. Come. You say, no, the area, you know, do this, you know, do that. He packed the money. How much was it? 500K for half plot. Maybe 700,000 for half plot then. He carried the money, go buy one small bush, one small motor. I not to say cars, not the important. Okay, some of the, they are necessary. You get, they are necessary. Pleasure, that's why they call them necessary luxury. Do you understand? You know, even tea, the thing called they give and fault. I know they laugh, at me, but I'm just saying that assuming she did the other way, because if nobody even she can't write them, it's messy actually. So, think every of your decisions well, think every of your expenses well. Think everything where you they do because tomorrow is even today. So many people now they regret because they feel so they to say they've been doing certain investment, say they for they enjoy today will be the future of them. And some never still learn from that mistake. Some don't learn. If you never learn, sorry for you. But if you have, don't beat yourself about it. Do better. And use and teach another person. Like I said, if you know fear for them twice, and you know they're necessary, don't bother. 0201-277-0951. 0201-465-7180. And then on top of the WhatsApp level, 0755. Never allow your appearance to make it day too expensive than the future where you want tomorrow.
1: All right, ladies and gentlemen, and this is the levels, and let us pick your calls now. Reactions, right? Who did the phone lines morning?
2: Doctora.
1: Yay! My Kogbish! My Kogbash! Over which level now? Which color?
2: This one is over pure.
1: Purity, pure, the warrior.
2: In pure finish.
1: Scatter.
2: my God bless you. Amen. Good morning.
0: Good morning to you. Good morning.
2: God bless you guys.
0: God bless you too. Yeah, so thank God I did.
2: In fact, Doctora.
1: You.
2: I must confess to you, if you say a good in writing, me and you for all day close past like this.
1: I like the way you do the confession. That's what it's supposed to be. Yeah,
2: I
1: cool.
2: Sweat down.
1: Yeah.
2: Yesterday, I don't tell my son, say, because end of finish secondary school, but that thing I tell you that time.
1: That level, remember. Yeah.
2: So, yes, you know, the day close to your area, and I don't tell him yesterday. Even this advice, where you did talk now, which I, as you use your name, so, now you might talk before my house, once I talk to them.
1: Yeah.
2: The other time, now.
1: Yeah.
2: So I don't tell him, I say, nah, follow Ratata. If I be right past me.
1: Yeah.
2: So, and Tango say, you know, they grow closer to your place.
1: Yeah.
2: You go, they come your, the gathering.
1: Yeah, man.
2: So from there, go, they connect past me safe.
1: Yeah, man.
2: Because me, I know the gation for my work. May go help my way. Ra, God go bless you.
1: Amen. You,
2: you see, the thing we've talking, say, the more you spend unnecessary for yourself, it go, they make you, they hate yourself more.
1: Yes, so, tell us how much you hate yourself,
2: you get one day, this thing I did for yesterday. Till now, I tell you, I regret. Say, wait till they worry me, if I decrease. Sometimes, nobody hate you. You go, they curse yourself. You go, they swear for yourself.
1: Yeah, man.
2: Nobody hate. You understand me so?
1: Yep.
2: You know this job what they do now? I don't do it before. That time what they do, man.
1: Yeah.
2: I can't see some kind of mistake. What I don't do?
1: Yeah.
2: Like they wear gold. They wear better shoes. One follow like that. You want to go buy shoes. If you see me, you're not going to have the driver. So God will make me. Even to the extent that some agent, if they see me like that, they see I'm an agent. Some policeman one day who me say, are you a driver of the truck? I say, yes. Say, very good. Although that cannot be saying, not see good though.
0: It's not bad to take care of yourself. Oh.
2: Yes. Mm-hmm. You say some of your colleagues, if you see them go, you say that they're angry with God.
1: Mm.
2: You understand me?
1: Mm.
2: But at the same time,
1: yes.
2: When I leave the work, now when I can't go back, I can't see some kind of mistake while they do that time.
1: Exactly.
2: You understand me now? Yeah. So now, so the thing just be, not be saying, not good.
1: Yeah.
2: It's good, but if you don't reach the stage.
1: Yep. Exactly. See, it's good, there, guy. See, so if you want to buy perfume, you go ask yourself, say, I reached to buy a perfume of 100K. They are perfume of 5,000. Buy that one. You don't understand. That is it. Some people go buy perfume of 150. Are you serious?
2: You even see this perfume where you mention now?
1: Yes.
2: Now it cost me and my son quarter. If they go this place, where we say, now nah, person won't help and go there. Now nah, he carry my perfume for the body. Now nah, they are first verse.
0: And he don't tell you.
2: He don't tell me. You know the honesty. Mm-hmm. When I come enter house, I don't see the pep. When I come say, Mama, where my pep? The mama come say, I carry the pep, go shop. You say, I cannot go party. I come from there. I say, no, I know my wife. You know if you carry any perfume. After I use a fight, how can I go party? I say, no. I say, now my son carry this perfume for the body. She come laugh. Say, you yeah. I say, never reach that stage.
1: Yes.
2: Now, if you go use that perfume for them, for people have, how they want to look you? Bring yourself down. Now, all this thing I tell you, if you say, now they have this one, I just wake and say,
1: wake up.
2: Like, see, in fact, God will bless
1: thank you.
2: Thank
1: you, Mikey. You tomorrow.
2: This is my colleague from Krode Mota. God bless
0: thank you so much, Mikey.
1: Who's in the phone line? Hello.
3: Akura, good morning, sir.
1: Hey, Igbo, I call my voice. Afala.
3: Good morning,
0: good morning. How you day?
3: I did fine. Eroro.
0: Eroro to you.
3: Well done. Thank you
0: so much.
3: God bless you people. Thank you, man. Thank you, sir. Thank you. I really appreciate you. Thank you.
1: Yes, God, no shaking. God bless you. Yeah, man. Greetings. So there's the four lines. Hello.
4: Good morning.
1: Morning, no.
4: I'm a JJ. Ah, so God bless you now.
0: Thank you.
4: Life is not by age.
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0: I told
4: you. In age, I know you all, but on our world is bigger than what I know. God bless you now.
0: Amen.
4: More wisdom, more knowledge in Jesus' name.
1: Yes, amen.
4: But this one you say now, in spite of me, then, because of bad friends I have, whenever you talk, I pray for her. I say, God, forgive her.
0: Mm.
4: And if she will come again, she will rearrange her life.
0: Mm-hmm.
4: She said, not it's me. When people, they buy clothes, any occasion, want to belong.
0: Yes, why we wear new clothes?
4: Yes. She can do anything to appreciate that clothes.
0: Mm.
4: Me, because I not get the power and I not get body to say, I go use my condemn so that you know, they say, I don't tell her she will not buy you. I said, because I don't need it. It's even too cheap for myself. It's too cheap. Yes, I will wish I should fix it. If I buy my Bendown boutique, I fit personal. Just for me to comfort myself, they not condemn me, say, I don't feel buy. And I don't feel do the race where they do to get it. Then I was training a child, children, then. Like my two daughters. Today I know they work. If I open my wardrobe, I won't go to church. Now Saturday they choose clothes. Go, I go there convinced. Who wants to wear? Then I get only 3 clothes. I know the ones to wear. No need to sell it. But when this was last week, this one I go wear. Then I was 20 child. Today children is the one giving me clothes to wear. I get Yoruba party. I get Igbo. Is it George? Is it Olandis? Is it Big Lace? I get them. This is the time.
0: Thank you so much. Thank you.
1: The call line 0201 277 0951 or 0201465 7180. The WhatsApp line 0908743 0755. Who did the four lines? Morning.
6: Hello.
1: Hello, morning, sir.
6: Good morning.
1: We're not here. You raise your voice, sir.
6: Better,
1: yeah, man.
6: Auntie Sienna, good morning.
0: Good morning to you, Daddy. How are you, dear, sir?
6: Fine, how was your night?
0: Fine, thank God.
6: My name is Prince. I'm calling from K2.
0: Okay.
6: I really appreciate your advice this morning. So this is one of the things that the most challenges I'm having in my life right now. Like everything that Ogara Tata was saying this morning, like he was referring the message to me. Because that year, I'm working in Lekki. I'm a driver.
1: Yep.
6: I've eat money that year, about 4 years to 5 years ago. I lavish money so much. Living such a reckless life.
1: Yep.
6: You know, used to go to club.
1: Yep.
6: Even from the kind of lifestyle I'm living, self,
1: yep,
6: you may not know that I'm a driver.
0: Yep.
6: Because I use my car.
1: Card.
6: G-Wagon.
1: Yeah.
6: Card.
0: Oh.
6: From my dressing stuff, even bouncers too, they used to follow me up.
1: Bounce.
6: So, all these things. And by then, my elder brother was advising me I should get a land.
1: Yeah.
6: I didn't listen to him. Even as I'm talking to you today now, I'm jobless.
1: Yeah.
6: There's no way to stay. I'm squatting with my brother.
1: Yep.
6: So all these things, when you are giving this message this morning, I was bitterly as in sharing tears in my heart. Almighty God will continue to help Wazobia FM.
0: Amen.
6: I really appreciate all this effort that you guys are putting in people's life.
1: Yep.
6: Ogara Tata.
1: Yes,
6: God will continue to help you people.
1: Amen.
0: Amen.
1: And you too.
6: And always put people like us in prayer because we have realized our mistakes.
1: Yep, no worry. There will be another chance for you. No shaking him. God will lift you again. Yeah, man.
6: Greetings.
1: Yeah, man.
6: Thank you so much. I wish you love me.
1: Yeah, you too. Who did the four lines morning?
7: Right.
1: Hey.
7: How are you?
1: Good morning to you.
0: Good morning to you, sir.
7: Are you there?
0: Yes, I'm here, sir.
7: Are you waiting?
0: I did.
7: Okay. Ratata, you know, say this life, I can say, okay, like put it this way, get as it be, I be how it be. My papa always tell me, say, not be how far, it's how where. He said that where the tall reach, now they want to get ahead. You know, if you talk, go for it, can't get ahead for belly. He always tell me, say, sew your coat according to your size. Don't imitate anybody. Face
1: He's
7: your way.
1: God.
7: You know the real question that they ask myself is say, God. In the beginning of the world, they hear stories about Elijah, Moses, Job, many people in the Bible. I said there is nobody like that you can use on this earth, like this era again. Now which are they ask myself, oh, Baba God, can you use me in that early in the beginning of the world? When would they hear about prophet,
1: okay,
7: and many things that you do through people. So for this our era, you not feel anybody for like that again, right? You believe God feel you specific people like that again, like this time.
1: Of course,
0: no, I, of course, well. No.
7: You already did there.
1: Yeah.
7: Say amen,
0: sir.
7: If I hear your voice this evening around 5, you will see me like spirit in your office.
0: Now you sabi.
1: All right, thank you.
7: I say you won't break my ribs. You say you be laugh person. You won't make me die for Lagos.
0: Sorry, I'm not gonna break your ribs, yeah.
1: Thank you, boss.
7: I try to be off my ribs around 5 o'clock, but I'm gonna see off for you.
0: Sorry, no.
7: Which I will do you, eh?
0: Sorry.
7: Eh. Hey.
0: Oh yeah, bye bye.
1: All right, so much. Go to the WhatsApp level.
0: Yeah, so moving on to the WhatsApp. My first play this voice note first. Better do well this morning, you know. I will change that for you now. Okay.
1: They behave.
8: Good morning, Rata Tansen.
1: Hey.
8: And Christina, especially. the topic well on our curriculum today.

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4 minutes past the hour of 5 o'clock this beautiful morning. Today, the number 21 day of the month of May for inside the year 2025. Yes, time don't reach for me to give you weather report. And of course, according to weatherman, by 6 o'clock, the weather go day 26 degrees Celsius. By 7 o'clock, it go day 27 degrees Celsius. 8 o'clock, the same thing. 9 o'clock, it go day 27 degrees Celsius as it go day cloudy, according to weatherman. 10 o'clock, it go day 27 degrees Celsius. Still, it go still day mostly cloudy. 11 o'clock, still mostly cloudy. 12 o'clock, you go still day mostly cloudy. And that's now when you go hear what to read before Grandmadam office go start. No forget, say by 9, we'll the Karakaya come off inside the studio. Today na Thursday, so we're going to leave you in the hands of the Oracle himself on top you and your. And you go hand over to market runs by 11 o'clock. That's Naratata and Sosorobia. And then by 12, you go hear what to read, and then Oga Madam office go start with Cheche Smith herself. 1 o'clock, you go day cloudy. 2 o'clock, still cloudy. 3 o'clock, cloudy. As the weather go day 30 degrees Celsius. 4 o'clock, you go day 31 degrees Celsius. 5 o'clock, you go still day cloudy. 6 o'clock, you go day cloudy. Still as the weather go day 29 degrees Celsius. And also by 5 o'clock, okay? Where I stop? Okay, yeah, 6 o'clock, you go day cloudy still. 7 o'clock, the same thing. 8 o'clock, the same thing. And also by 9 o'clock, 28 degrees Celsius. 10 o'clock, 28, 11 o'clock. Today, go day very cloudy, according to weatherman. But in case you see sun, can shine later. No can say, oh, if the sun, no. They've been talking, nah, forget. Serenity. See, weatherman, no be God. Do you get it? I just tell you, say, this now how the weather go feel before now go drag me now.

Yesterday na International Tea Day. International Tea Day. There's difference between hot chocolate, tea, and coffee. Tea now that one way if you boil water, you come out and put it inside, make the thing come out the color. Now that one they call tea. They get different brands. Okay. It's called a tea bag. That's a tea. Hot chocolate. Now the chocolate one, the brown one, you know that one they do pa pa pa pa pa pa pa pa pa. Hey, that one na hot chocolate. Now they use and do all the other purple one, nah, hot chocolate. He also gets different types. Get some of the brands, we get 3-in-1 and all of that. That one, nah, hot chocolate. And then there is a coffee. You get. But for Nigeria, everything, nah, tea. No, that's not the difference. We get hot chocolate, we get coffee, and we get tea. You go see sometimes when they watch American.

coffee, they'll say, oh, give me hot chocolate. Sometimes they'll say, give me, okay, coffee is fine. Sometimes they'll say, tea or coffee. Good example. Then they ask tea or coffee. I mean, you see, nobody accepts it. Everything is not tea. There is tea, there is hot chocolate, and there is coffee. Today also National Notebook Day, and also End of the World, and I just see it today, the 21st day of May 2026, still we. And I want to know when the world did it end. When you people are, did you create it that you will know the end? No man shall knew it. All the one that do not prediction. It can be to say, it can be, it can happen here, it cannot happen there. And also today now, World Day for Cultural Diversity. Cultural diversity, all of us for this world, as we get different cultures. So now waiting make this world sweet. Imagine say everybody now your tribe. Everybody now your tribe. You say no go tire for food. As we get different types of food, different types of recipes, herbs and spices, outfits, languages, music, styles. This is the world sweet. Very sweet. The sky look misty. And also today na National Eat More Fruits and Vegetables Day. Also na fireworking festival day and Stop the Bleed Day, 90 days still be. Don't forget that this entire week na still Epilepsy Awareness Week, and also this week too na Dementia Action Week. They say, may you take action against dementia.

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4: 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All right, so we enter the road scatter now. And of course, the Dogus, them, of course, this is your time and this is your season.

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The first Odogwu we don't enter for here now. Odogwu Onyeka Ezeike, sorry, from Ikotun. He say, ride with me. He say, may Almighty God grant you people your heart desires in Jesus' name. I answer.

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Happy birthday to you. Oh, I see they wish you long life and prosperity. And of course, today now Mr. Efosa, I did sit down for front. Odogu, Mr. Efosa, all the way from Italy. Now you are put for front seat, to every other person may then go back. But because if you look and say they always sit down by the door. No say no, they fear anybody. So that as they drive, they go now. If not last man car, anybody will see for road, you go feed. 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
1: 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Good morning, Ra. And say my one and only Achalugo. This is now Odogu Thomas, all the way from Lekki. Now, only me by myself, we call you Odogu. 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I am your real Odogu Ade from Shimawa. No be cho. Money now water. 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Oh no. Money now water. Nigerian Red Cross. Your money no reach some people. Oh no. Some people na dispensers, some people na Jupiter, your water na pure water. So may you rest. Person they pass person. Money na water, no money na water, no be church. Only you say you no contest. Only you they talk say people when
2: they not like you.
1: Oh God, shifty.
2: See we did na pay like David just pay to save.
1: Eh.
2: Is that the disgrace?
1: Na
2: pay to pella. Hey God, all these guys not no shame. Na pella. Na David they explain the matter. I say God.
1: Pella when no understand.
2: Pella when they understand what this guy is. Hey God.
1: You no understand what he they talk. Oh my God, no!
2: That guy,
1: no, be in the way, no, the hell, I'm.
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7: Alright, so ladies and gentlemen, boys and girls, this is 5:32 a.m. and of course the date never changed, the 21st day of May. Yeah, man. And so with the fire down, the go most, yes, they go. They start from Bega, enter Obalende this morning, and it will take you 25 minutes to enter Obalende from Bega. How about from my two ladies and gentlemen? Let's see. From my two, it will take you 22 minutes to enter Obalende. Yeah, man. Then if you cross him, we'll check my 12th. From the my 12th level, it will take you 26 minutes to enter Obalende. Yeah. Then if you cross okay from the my 12th, most you are going for Okoko Michael will take you 41 minutes to enter Obalende. Yeah, man. Then from there, Badagry Uncle. If you did Badagry like this, it could take you waiting 1 hour 25 minutes to enter Obalende. Yeah, man. So from there, we just see what did happen still. K2 like this, ladies and gentlemen. K2 could take you 23 minutes to enter Obalende. From K2, you could they say. What about Ikorodu? Ikorodu na 47 minutes. Now it will take you. From there, you will call the ass say, Oshodi Unko. Oshodi go take you 28 minutes, ladies and gentlemen. Anthony Village. If you the kid and they come from Anthony Village, Unko. He go take you nothing but of course 27 minutes to enter Obalende. Then from Anthony Village, Gbagada. Hey, cool for the Gbagada level. Now 18 minutes, now it will take you to enter Obalende. With the fly, they go with the Awoyaya go take you with you. It will take you 47 minutes to enter Obalende. Ekpe. If you just play like this, now 1 hour 18 minutes, now it will take you. You call this okay? I bet if I can come from Shango, Tedo, 43 minutes, now it will take you. Kwaneste Lekki Peninsula, Unko. Oh God, Kwaneste Lekki Peninsula, we are down. From Crown Estate now, 37 minutes now it will take you to enter Obalende like this. So yeah, it will take you 26 minutes from Aja to enter Obalende. Our phone lines don't open. If you did the road like this, or if you don't enter the road, or if you are about to enter, wait till you hear, wait till you see. Call us now, tell us any other thing. Anything when you want, tell us or ask us right now at this moment. When the time now 5:36 a.m. The call line is now 0201-2770951 or 0201-465-7180. The WhatsApp line 0908743-0755. Hello. Nunu.
8: What's in the Nunu?
7: Nunu.
9: Where my baby there?
10: Avoid me, young. Stay far away.
8: What may happen now?
10: Chebi, I dey here. Did they call us or sweet us?
8: Me, Muanka, me.
10: Sure.
7: Who's speak?
8: Why is that? Excuse me now.
10: Sure.
7: Now your message is see, not live or there. Mate, no, on, mate, on, and don't fire your left leg.
8: come out. Wait, who call you for this matter? Na tatafu. Who call you?
7: They see your message. Your message leak. Ooh, you leak.
10: Your chat don't leak.
7: You leak. Go superstar now for Instagram.
10: Go
8: my
10: see.
8: Baby, wait, just focus.
7: Na lie, no beggar, no beggar, na lie, no beggar, no beggar. You are a cheater. You are a cheater. You get Gary at yourself. If you get, now grab you, go put safe. Not lie, not beggar, not call anyone you know mean. You did lie.
10: Me, you see me say answer.
7: This guy not liar. No answer.
10: I know answer, Shishi.
7: Thank you.
8: Okay, wait. If I tell you, say that in lie, I or mistake.
10: Now they tell you, na meta.
7: Now your number, day, na lie. More call your number, may you believe.
8: What you concern you for this matter? Oh,
7: you are a cheater.
8: Hey, baby.
10: Leave me, oh.
8: Wait, make I promise you one thing.
7: What you want to learn now?
10: I know they do.
8: Shebi, you know, so I promise I'll go buy Lafo for you.
10: You say, go buy me Lafo. I know once, because you know, say so I like Lafo.
7: Lafo.
10: Na Lafo, na Lafo. You won't buy me na Lafo.
7: You say, you know,
8: I promise you, Abi.
7: Forget it, na lie. You are like, na lie, you are a shita.
10: What do you promise me?
7: We don't take this for shitas.
8: Lafo.
10: Eh?
7: We don't take this.
8: Toyota
7: Rav4. Nah, you guys don't compose
10: don't think
7: you they lie. We're not drinking for shit.
10: I know what.
8: Wait.
7: When I come out, your mouth. When I decide you, they shit and they go,
10: put
7: you want
10: your
7: to
10: mouth.
7: See
10: put
7: you
10: some.
7: You want to see my colleague.
10: Oh.
7: You are a Sodom and Gomorrah. We
10: thank
7: not
10: you. They go rain fire and brimstone on you.
8: You know what, I will call you when you know that around me.
10: I don't go stingy.
8: Why is the food stand for Gary?
7: I say you know.
10: Oh yeah,
7: Gary.
10: Look back, make you turn
7: to
10: pill out.
7: You not get Gary in the first place. You not get Gary there, you.
8: Not that way. If fire there, you go there, poof, fire the catch, you go, a California go there, put inside.
7: I go poof for where made the fire burn.
10: Made
7: nonsense.
10: The fire burn.
7: Made the fire burn in nonsense, come on for our fridge.
8: But what do you go get inside?
10: What me, not concern you.
7: I go, because if the fire burn, she will be purified.
10: Bam.
8: Come on for my call, darling. So, thank you. After we go talk.
10: Nah, yeah. Lie, we go talk to you. Bye.
7: Oh, you shita.
10: No, man.
7: Who did the phone line? They say, hello?
3: Dara.
7: How far da?
3: Who the car?
7: Money, who be this?
10: No, be fine, be this.
7: I don't know for her.
3: Who be this? You don't know who be this.
7: Yeah,
10: Naive.
3: Good morning.
10: Accurate, thank you, pa. How are you?
7: Bedis.
3: I'm fine.
7: Keeper.
3: The only thing I want to say is green or so. So that you go leave
10: home. Make a green on so.
7: What did you
3: do? So that he go leave us alone for me.
10: Now with this English, now I want to follow us.
7: This one. This one no know he left for me.
10: See, like said, with this guy laugh, where they laugh?
7: This guy pussy laugh, where they laugh? Oh, God.
3: If he agree, I beg. Green.
10: I beg, come on for inside that hole where you did.
7: For real men. We they look for real men. Which guy will have this? I beg, I'm going to call us 0201.
10: No, Serata, they're protective
7: 7,
10: of ingels.
7: Reminded. Or 0201-465-0180. Igbo, I call her voice.
5: Right.
7: Okay, Nobby. No, this guy be this.
5: Are you there?
7: Nobby.
10: No, and I'm lucky.
5: Hey,
10: man. Sir?
5: You know what to
10: Mm-mm.
5: I want to buy coat meat, You get coat meat for your shop,
7: This guy.
10: God, I beg you.
7: Where you? I want to ask you one question.
5: Okay, ask me.
7: Why be say you could ask me this morning, say whether I believe say God views people the way you use those people for Bible? Why did they ask me that question this morning?
5: I need to ask you because, you know, say you be heart attack. You see, don't see anybody. I need to ask. Person who is wise, who gets sense. I don't think you get more sense. That's why they ask you. When you see apple like that again.
7: Thank you.
5: I see asking that question again.
10: Why okay. Asking the question? I don't come worse first
7: I
10: before.
7: I tell yourself. Even Mister, I tell you, I even wonder why I ask. Lucky, thank you.
5: Thank God.
10: Mas, what have you called because Steven?
7: Oh, he called us before.
10: I feel like name be this. I don't know, but this number call us.
7: Okay, that's the one with 77. Yeah, call her for that.
10: And they try in the thing, don't go back. Master, there you go walk. Be like in number.
7: No, not be bros. Now, bros, now did the number 1, 2, 3, 4. So, neither small, but we have black trousers. So,
10: well, I know he get
7: you get okay, you get that one.
10: He ain't get 2 lines.
7: Oh, yeah, now
10: you don't go back.
7: Who there? Yeah. Hello, your radio kid the volume. Oh, Igbo Akola.
10: Mm-hmm.
6: I didn't say that.
10: Say, ma.
6: I didn't think I know about Oga, no, no. You don't enter wrong way.
10: No, minor.
6: I support you, Jerry.
10: Thank you, Jerry.
6: I support you.
10: Hmm.
6: Where do I work?
7: On that which level.
6: Oga?
7: Yeah?
6: Why you call me Kola? And
7: your voice, you know the matter now. You know the matter now.
6: Where the works up?
7: Oh, yeah, bye. Later. Who did the phone like? Oh, God. All right, so we get a minute and some few seconds before we go one break. Then come back for Pino News. People are withdrawing. They are withdrawing.
10: Left, race. Right, and center.
7: They withdraw from the race. Withdrawals. The race, the system is not to the swift, it is or something else.
10: All of them, they are doing withdrawal.
7: This country, we don't know how to do real politics when they move people forward for this country.
10: I don't like waiting them do Desmond, though.
7: Desmond won't cry.
10: I don't like him.
7: You say, I am here to officially say I'm withdrawing from the race.
10: I don't like
7: him. Ash.
10: You say they know a lot of people enter, they intimidate them.
7: They intimidate them. Somebody couples the picture of that guy, that Nigeria actor, where at for this thing, the Joneses. When they brutalized that time when he
10: told
7: because when they brutalize the guy, you don't know now you can't see that they brutalize people.
10: Nana, touch him. Chai.
7: Oh, you know they see
10: you see this life,
7: now they start say that.
10: Be like, come on, don't they quick come now before come on, they take time.
7: No, they boot.
10: Ah,
7: they say when they do one that shot, but that it's time, not your fair. People.
10: It's not fair.
7: That my come and take you out.
10: Go buy and lunch. Show more carry and go.
7: Yeah, go mama put down.
10: It's good. No green. No say they all withdraw in security.
7: We no go be secure.
10: You are who?
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1: Here you go there.
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0: on the matter, ladies and gentlemen. 5:53 a.m. Yeah, man, on the matter still. And of course, we did just cut off for Pino Pino levels on the Thursday morning. The date now, 21st day of May. All right, so with the pinch news given now by 8 o'clock, our guys go fall in. Next Martin come on, then by 8:15, the town hall elders go boss at and open everything scatter. All right, so we start from the vanguard level, like we talked just now, say that they withdraw. Of course, Desmond Elliott say they withdraw. Of course, they lose, ladies and gentlemen. Now, also, Fubara withdraws from APC governorship primaries. He withdraw very, very, very, very fast.
1: Oh, see,
0: ladies
1: so.
0: And gentlemen. Oh, boy, I did tell you, there are powers that be, ladies and gentlemen. When you content with the powers that be, you shall bear the full wrath of the gods.
1: Why ain't being shift to go to the APC in the first place?
0: No, that is FC of what use? Mm. What am I here for? All right, so on the matter still, APC declares primaries most competitive in Nigerian's history. Ladies and gentlemen.
1: Within themselves.
0: Yeah, now. Within themselves. So let me say another party.
1: Yeah.
0: Ameshi did talk. He said, I will replace indigenship with citizenship. Really?
1: Indigenship.
0: God, Ameshi. Some people not supposed to see the talk for this country. If really we have a real country. Okay. Otedola to invest $100 million in Dangote refineries. Man, at least of the real money in our water. $100 million. That person they invest for 100% refinery. Now this will be the real one, ladies and gentlemen. All right, tomorrow we see if there are other G's for inside the vanguard. Down. Nigeria will not fall. Now go on. The talk, the general himself. Once a general, general always for general. Life. Yeah, man. May God still keep out for us. So, both still ask their questions. May they still tell us what they know before God will say, come home and rest, ladies and gentlemen. I be fire for that level.
1: Okay, from here we dey enter inside the Guardian newspaper. Now they will go take start from there. We go enter Independent. Abduction fears don't trigger panic for Southwest schools and communities. And then still for year, Fubara orders don't withdraw from gubernatorial race in the site party unity and irregularities. Irregularities there for our party. I thought the politics in Nigeria is going well.
0: No.
1: Mm-hmm. So and they touch everybody. It's all right. Insecurity. Southwest now becoming landscape of fear. Actor Lateef Adedimeji, our one and only triplet father, the latest triplet father where we get. And then capitalization deep. So by 1.6 trillion amid sell-off of blue chips. Yeah, Jai. Make I still see other things where they for inside the Guardian newspaper where I fit tell you for year WHO don't approve $3.4 million for Ebola response for inside Congo, DRC and Uganda. And then they say INEC don't release Supreme Court order. Supreme Court ordered worry. They say talks now fly first class in Nigeria, says Jonathan. Oh. That's in case you don't know what it be talks. Agbero, all those Jagoda people. They say now first class, now then they fly now for Nigeria. Oh. Why so? Who give them that right? I'm not talking it, you know. Nigerian eight other deported from U.S. land in Sierra Leone. It's right. Bought it from US for accessory. How did they carry the reach that side? Okay, so federal government, they told them everybody relax. They assure Nigerians that they ready for Ebola. Federal government urges calm, assures Nigerians.

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0: Enugu Air don't begin direct flight from Enugu to Kano. 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
0: Yes, so. 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
1: 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Oh, Gala Lord. 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You don't do test?
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0: All right, so ladies and gentlemen, the time now, 18 minutes over past 6 o'clock, ladies and gentlemen. And of course, now, area report now with day. So, it is when they pain you, when you know they like to deceive. And even the ones when you like to deceive, so still let us know very fast. The call us now 0201-277-0951 or 0201-465-7180. The WhatsApp line 090-8743-0755. I won't ask one question,
1: Okay.
0: To be sincere, all this or when this kidnapping and all this is happening, why is it that they not feel go deal with the issue in the African way spiritually? Now, they say our gods will expose them. I don't know how to pronounce this, or whether na Ishe Ele leaders go spiritual to secure release of abducted pupils, teachers in Ogbomosho or your state. You know, and they see they ask, you know, say why they say they cannot use that. Then this guy don't come up again Sunday, but who they demand urgent approval of whether na Irurekun. What does that mean? I beg you, if you remember, what do you mean of Irurekun? Yeah, if you know what he mean, let us know. Because now all these guys, they will see they get jazz, they get juju. Even Igbo don't come and want to say jazz day. So why didn't we use all these jazz? Enter the bush.
1: Maybe use and make them sleep or kill them.
0: To be sincere, I'm asking you, Anna, if you get answer, you go free answer also. Why didn't they use this jazz?
1: Valid question.
0: You know that because they say that time, say if you watch Yoruba movies, bah, you go see things, they fly. Why didn't they use this jazz?
1: Not be that time, even till now.
0: Yes,
1: thing.
0: I understand, but what do you see
1: gods,
0: for movies?
1: These gods, where they serve, you know, if you protect the people.
0: Why we don't defeat use them as the kings and the chiefs there? Say, okay, where the hunter, where the juju men, where the jazz men, where the, they use that to enter bush?
1: You know, say, nah, the gods is now political.
0: So they don't water down the
1: efficacy
0: of the gods.
1: The gods now, they political.
0: They go wear this for body with beads, with cowries, say, now juju jazz, say, they disappear.
1: They do it to protect themselves.
0: Say that they disappear. Mona go is and take cash these guys.
1: They protect themselves.
0: Hey, I'm gonna call us
1: viewers.
0: I didn't tell you. You couldn't think. I say which area you want it. You know, and where I'm from.
1: You want Chris?
0: Eh? All the abalis. Mona, they use the juju and to make everybody pull all hands on deck. It's really painful to me. I'm serious.
1: Them now when they listen now, they go tell you say you now where you they serve, where they say they serve your Almighty. May you say why your own Almighty God never
0: see do the
1: never just may the whole world just end.
0: Nigeria, hey God.
1: I go help us, Jerry. But
0: who did the full line? Oh God. Hello.
2: Ra.
0: Hey.
2: Ra.
0: Morning to you.
2: Ra.
0: Yeah, raise your voice, sir. Morning. Yeah.
2: Good morning, ma.
1: Good morning to you, sir.
2: Major pleasure.
1: Yes, we hear you.
2: My area report, they give what you have. No, say, as you say, anything we see or we hear, when we know, like, we'll talk.
1: Mm-hmm.
2: They give what you have on Friday for Alaba International Fight, where PK stabbed Papa just because of the Ingo club who carried two of the food. Why did they come back late? Now this guy carried bottles. Why for your father? The man now they mortuary now, they tell you. So on our way the Alabama International side, when nowhere the thing happened, I beg, mean I let us know within cost the cost on and the within resolve to that issue. The man after the Alabama International side, now one big man like that, one big man picking.
1: Picking go close.
2: Plus, you come back late for night around 2-1. Why you come back late though? Now they begin the exchange word. You get go carry bottle. Why for this man? Imagine. Wow, I don't know where this country is. The other one happened for.
1: And they no arrest the Pekin.
2: They arrest. Why they no arrest? The guy now they police custody.
1: Okay.
2: The matter will go now.
1: Okay.
0: So the Pekin take the man on our ways when they stab him.
2: I tell you.
1: Hit and bottle for it. Maybe don't hit him for the back of the head.
2: Argument to night this guy carry bottle stab his father. For another much for now. What happened for you? Go where happened when we say the boy carry. So they caught him on my neck. Imagine, I don't know where this country they go now.
0: All right, thank you, my guy, for your report to. Okay, 0201-277-0951.
1: Death is now very cheap.
0: Yeah. Yeah. 0201-465-71804. 0201. In fact, all of now when they court for higher institution, when I come as I enter bush. All of them, courts for university, all the black cars, more could not point together and say, man, no, this we cannot make kidnappers.
1: The yellow, the blue, the red, all of them,
0: when the fly colors, more
1: now, use this energy. Yes,
0: because the military is overwhelmed, and the police, so more now use the energy to enter places, say, man, no, guys, let us come together, more rack these guys down. Please, but not be the key innocent people. See the real bad guys are out there. Since when they go bush, go meeting. So now can enter the terrain, go catch
1: they
0: this
1: not
0: guy.
1: Fear, they no bother the way, maybe they enter bush now, go do
0: now meeting. This one be the real work now.
1: They no bother. No, they be like they are meeting and for hotel that they do. They no bother the way, maybe they go bush, go do meeting.
0: Not this year.
1: See, jokes apart, we never understand though. The funniest thing be say, the people where we they look up to, the people where you they campaign for, the people where you they argue, they hate people over.
0: Oh God.
1: They do come back, my father, my mentor, my leader.
0: Ma give you one Jesus.
1: I'm gonna remind you, my dear.
0: Shipoli.
1: Okay,
0: I'll give you a proco Jesus.
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0: All right, ladies and gentlemen, boys and girls, check your time. This is 6:33 a.m. and the date now, the 21st day of May 2026. Well, yeah, call us for your area report was 0201-277-0951 or 0201-465-7180.
1: Okay, where you want, yes.
0: So the Taiwaners did the outie poly there, right?
1: Yeah.
0: I think that should be during my ND days. So we'll go do assignment for me and some of my classmates. We'll call gather ourselves, call go hostel. Go do assignment.
1: Yes.
0: So we did hostel, they do assignment for open space. So you know how the hostel be now.
1: Yes.
0: So some more time for midnight. Now we call yes gist. Say man, Amrobas block students for school gates when go read and they come back. See Amrobas block the road. Those when they cross enter Sabo side.
1: Yes.
0: Amrobas trap them.
1: Mechanic.
0: So news coffee to enter inside hostel. Everybody goes, hey, go. That day, now trust. You know, I'm a man of war. Hey,
1: yes,
0: God.
1: Yes.
0: Man, that the man of war guy is boss at. That day, I hate them.
1: The Amrobas not carry gun.
0: They carry now because they fire some round. First. So, man. Oh. So, now the man of war guy is boss at. You go see that they cross the town, one who said they go call themselves. Man, see what they say as they, when they come outside, they say, man, this guy, they ready. They wear some of them, wear these long waters. You're going to say they load for inside. That day, I hate man who work for Aochi Polytechnic. I hate them. They come as I say, man, see where they pick themselves one by one for the hostess, man. They come as I say, you go see gallantry for their face and for their movement, man. They move, they go the location, man. Jesus Christ. I hate them that they don't be, I say, man, these guys, this is how it is done. They move once, go the location, man. So when they read that, they dislodge the Amrobas now very fast, man, guys. Oh boy, the next we call the year gist of the how did they really happen. What am I saying? See, if we really say we they fight badness, this is the time. That's why they say all these court people when they carry gun, they kill themselves inside campus. Don't do that. When I face the real badness. Yes, when I use the energy, face the real badness. See Benina, see all those Benin bypass.
1: Who is coming to
0: say? Make all of una enter. Okay, say, man, God. Let's stop this kidnapping.
1: If you sit down and think like this, you go. They ask me. I ask myself every time. Say, who is coming to save us? We live in a country whereby, see, the na a case of the ISB DAO.
0: I don't understand.
1: Who gets the IS connection? Because who will hold who accountable?
0: True.
1: You go carry this one, go police station. And the person they go make call from another place. Says release another one. I beg.
0: Who did the phone line, Jerry? Hello.
2: Good morning.
0: Morning to you,
1: sir.
2: Triple chief.
0: Fire down, triple.
2: Back on the talk and see tomorrow. For me, all I know because Nigeria don't expire. Nigeria, it don't expire.
0: No, nah.
2: Brother Joe. May this man go rest. May they know the dragon come and say one contest.
0: Oh, the first person. He safe when you come and say, look, he not safe.
1: They are advising safe.
2: Now you need to go do him if he come out. Then, Fubara, I was watching Fubara last night. And this one, they lost. You know, say, devil need to give somebody something free.
1: Yes, yeah, so.
2: Devil need to give blessing something free. You go use this hand to give you, use the other side for later.
0: His blessings before those soul. People,
2: before they climb to those their position, should them and their masters get agreement. Midnight agreement.
1: Don't go enter. Go sweet. You won't stay forever.
0: Yeah.
2: When nobody was there, why are they bringing it out now? Why don't they go back to their coven where they do that meeting and settle within themselves?
0: Okay.
2: That is why sometimes God, you see, sometimes some way you know them where it happens. Let them put them out.
0: Yeah.
2: If not at the end of the day, it might be you or true. It might be me.
0: Yeah.
2: They will use settle the matter.
1: Yeah.
0: All right, thank
2: God
0: you.
2: God bless you, people, Joe.
0: Yeah,
1: God bless you too, Daddy.
0: Yeah. Who did the phone line? Hello.
3: Hello, good morning.
0: Morning, my darling. How are you?
3: Hello, good morning, my love.
1: Good morning to you, too. Mama. Thank you, Mama.
3: Alright.
0: Okay.
3: I want to thank Federal and Lagos State Government for our Magbo Bridge for the airport zoo, because I complained last 2 years. People they died for that place anyhow.
0: Okay.
3: They're doing small, at last. Thank God, did not finish them. At least, they pass that place to reduce the debt.
0: Yep.
3: then the report on report now. So I won't beg them again, no. Yeah. That one Magbo same junction.
0: Yeah.
3: They need the road which one place. The many parts, no hear anything again, no.
1: Okay.
3: I beg the airport, because if rain fall, my God.
1: Go yeah. Back. Hell.
0: Now while I be.
3: Maybe no. Make the airport, by God, they collect 1K, 1 5 from 1.
0: Right,
3: to enter yeah. your area. Make the airport, I beg, they break them. Make them do and stop, make them continue and finish and go down for us.
0: I
1: am
0: right, you. I more try call these bros, but make us see whether he
1: go work for that side.
0: You know work for young. I better call that with the tab. You know, boss, don't worry. We'll call you with the tab. Now, no worry. Just special. Y'all, no worry. I'm from Israel. Well, would they call you with the tab now, bros? Hmm? Oh, yeah, would they call you now?
4: Hello,
0: hi, Papa. Hey, the bros.
4: Hey, good morning, my brother.
0: Morning say, to you, sir.
1: Good morning, Bokita, sir.
4: Okay, oh. That I God will bless you. See what you just talked about, all those our countries this morning, eh?
0: Yes, sir.
4: Now, what can I discuss with somebody one day? I tell and say, when they need, they take a class, they take this and kill themselves.
0: Yes.
4: Now, they say, bandit today for bush. When yes. Not to go bush, go fight.
0: Yeah.
4: Now, where they supposed to use their power, now they have that, they're
0: exactly.
4: Not
0: people. Exactly.
4: And the president tell me, say, me, I'm not talking like that. There'll be police. I say, okay, they're not the police.
0: Eh.
4: Maybe they start to be cool themselves.
0: Oh, eh. But they get guns.
4: You see, Nigeria, we get big problem. This one, Oga will say they come back to Oga Jay. What do you want to do again?
1: I wonder.
0: If you like, say they don't tell us something.
4: When in day, not petrol high for Nigeria. What do they tell the money do? Nothing. I beg, Nigeria problem, eh?
0: I don't know the handsome governor, be
1: Donald. It is Senate now. Donald Duke, this Senate.
4: No, that man. If that man contests for presidency, I go vote for him.
1: Donald Duke,
4: the governor, where I don't see for Nigeria, where he turned his state to London for that country. The whole of that Nigeria, now the only governor where he turned his state to better till that time. Obudukato rant where everybody begin to go. Obo they go. Ah, no, that man making contest of presidency. I beg, not be all the one way then they so.
0: Okay.
4: I can make contest. If he contest, I will vote for him.
0: Okay, boss, it's too much.
1: You go here.
4: Yeah. That's the only governor where I see for Nigeria.
0: Yeah.
4: The rest, they be, you know what? I better get a better day.
0: Bro, check your WhatsApp. I did send you a message now.
4: All right.
0: You there, yeah, bros?
4: Okay.
0: Check,
4: okay.
0: Yeah.
4: Okay, no problem.
0: Yeah.
1: Thank you, sir. Bye bye.
4: All right. Okay, bye.
0: Yeah.
1: Bye.
0: Is it
1: that bye? Are they call? I want people Zakoli call. Zakoli number 6.
5: Hello. Oh, my darling, say hello.
1: Number 1.
5: Yeah, my darling, how you doing?
1: I did very fine, sir.
5: How your body day?
1: Body day is my clothes.
0: My girl.
5: You forget me now.
0: No. See, to be sincere, bros. Now you do me strong thing for over 2 years now, bros. I they look you now. Now you do me strong thing.
5: But
0: I know just I say no shaking now. No wahala.
5: Now
0: so I say no shaking, bros. No wahala.
5: Okay, no problem. We go yan. We go meet.
0: Okay.
1: Sir.
5: My dear. See, I want chipping only two issues where I want to talk. See, the issue of Desmond Elliott.
0: Desmond Elliott. Yes, we are
1: Elliott, Abeng.
5: Elliott, yes. You see, now you don't come out now, they shout. No, put yourself for the fight. Nobody should put body for their fight. Leave them and then fight as it be. When in there, they drive SUV. With security, they walk around. Who in call? Did you hear him come out to talk? So, don't put anybody when they support them. You don't support Honorable Bajabia Mila, or you don't support Desmond Elliott.
1: Senator Baja.
5: Okay, Senator. Bajabia, Honorable, right, Honorable Bajabia Mila. The House of Rep, the former speaker now. Now, Honorable, now this is where they hire. The time when they call him, come. Did he come here to shout? Should he come? Wale. Enter, they chop him money. Within security everywhere. They travel all around the world. They collect a constituency
0: allowance.
5: They put for in your pocket. They yep. drop a loan. Now, it don't hit them now. It don't come the shout. They attack them. Nobody should put mouth for their case. Make the dead their settler by themselves. Another one where I won't talk.
0: Yeah.
5: My dear, that the killing. Make everybody what would they call ourselves? All the bushes we know. No area where we don't know. If you're from Uzakoli, we know our bush.
0: Exactly.
5: If you're from Uzakoli, you know our bush, we know the boundary.
0: Ataya. Yes.
5: If
0: sure.
5: you're from your, what do they call it? From Oyo, you know your boundary.
0: Exactly. You now you're talking.
5: Oppression, save yourself. The government sure. are not ready to save you.
0: God, I beg
5: you. They're not ready. Another one, Brother Joe, my yoga, I respect that man very well. He depend me, make you no come rubbish himself. I know some people when they tell him to come out, now make the rubbish that good name where he don't make. That good name where he don't. If anybody where they are, make the advice out. This is the way they come out, my dear. As I they look at more, fear they catch me. They know take that man play. The good, all the good name where he, the respect where he get, make him cuckoo, stay for your own. I the best for him. As anyone come out, I the best. Yep. As somebody I respect.
0: More go break, sir. More go break, eh?
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0: All right, two ladies and gentlemen. Our number one engineer, don't fall in. The guy, don't do what he knows.
1: As if for governor.
0: No, understand. Yes. May go pick ticket. Which ticket is
1: it? Which one?
0: May not carry ticket. May just walk out like that.
1: May just walk out.
0: Very fast. May cancel all of them.
1: Oh, you want cast? No, no, you need to. You need to primary. First of all win primaries.
0: I suppose you would do politics. Eh?
1: You? Now that's how I want to now.
0: Let me go and save the people.
1: No, wala.
0: No must problem. I start from primary? Man, do that big.
1: No, you go start from grassroots now. You first start with go back to FMI.
0: I will get chance for either year data and do. If I go data and work, I'll go and do. One of the most click.
1: You get data name now, we?
0: Yes, now. I'll go to one of the most click.
1: If you get.
0: Most click. One most click.
1: If you get. Carry one. Start from grassroots. But which side they know you pass?
0: I will just try the two.
1: At the same time?
0: I will just try the two first.
1: No, nah, I go to
0: okay,
1: pick
0: I'll
1: one.
0: First try one this year. The next time I'll
1: come. This year now, don't finish. You go wait for. Go wait for. 2031.
0: Now, go wait for that. No, that's too far. Sure? No. I'll go displace one person.
1: You go first buy. You go first be party member first. You go first. It's a good thing, actually. I know even use and play. You go first be party member first. If you won't be party member now, which party you go? Just use their logo, no?
0: Their logo.
1: Oh, you off mic, tell me.
0: I go create my own party.
1: Oh, Ambe.
0: No, I'll create my own party.
1: You'll create your own party. Yes, no, you can register now.
0: Register
1: after the election, if you register your own
0: register
1: party.
0: My own party.
1: Then start the recruit.
0: Yes, yeah, start the worker, the grassroots worker. Yes, I'll see to that.
1: Mm-hmm.
0: The increase. Think about to drag this country.
1: Think about if you do, not do like that or your aspirant.
0: Go for me, Batty.
1: We'll go in front of all by us, go the ring bell.
0: I know, do like this.
1: Oh, they swear for the. They swear for the political party, where in the inside?
0: And they swear for his misfortune. People when they behind his misfortune. Where the party or the individuals that the year they swear for. That's the frustration for this country. It will frustrate you.
1: A good time to be alive. Him.
0: Yeah, man.
1: I said now before come at the take time. Now come at the Apple sharp. Ma play this voice note.
0: Play.
1: Come on, they take time again. Don't you could wait first. Ma first play voice note because don't send us things. Before we go call you back.
2: Good morning, Roger Tansen.
0: Kalyon K.
2: I'm greeting now once again.
1: My Kalyon.
2: So my era report. Now, something we be saying would already predict. In fact, I'd already predict them before now because the pattern, they repeat itself. Like I always talk, waiting they happen now is nothing compared to waiting they come for front.
1: Okay.
2: You remember when this kidnapping of it starts?
0: Yeah, it'd be like
2: they teasing and play before you know it turned to enterprise. And you say, now we're on.

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They call them Swift Walkers, making first ever appearance inside New York City. 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My name is Emmanuel Atada, Black Barack Man, Nigeria's most expensive football commentator, number 13 in the world, reporting for duty. We got to read this morning on the international cricket. We also get to read on tennis, both table tennis and lawn tennis. As Eric Sheledon named 12 newcomers inside Super Eagles Unity Squad. We'll let Nano say Ronaldo and Lewandowski, they're ready for Super Eagles clash where it will happen for June International Friendly. And for inside championship playoff, Saturday, they appeal, they reject them. And they say the expulsion, they confirm. Aston Villa beat Freiburg 3-0 to win Europa Cup final last night. Ladies and gentlemen, we'll start with the International Cricket Council Men's T20 World Cup African Sub-Region C qualifiers they said that one they will hold them for Nigeria for the second consecutive time from October 18 go reach October 25th 2026. International cricket teams men 20 confirmed this one yesterday, will be Wednesday for inside their statement. They say Nigeria

0: Gerard, last time they host the sub-regional C qualifiers for 2024 and they win the title for Abuja with a game to spare before they deny them a place for the 2026 T20 World Cup during the regional final. And so they say for this year edition, the yellow-green, as they call our national team of Nigeria, they say they go, they joined by Gambia, Lesotho, Mozambique, Uganda, and Zambia. These six countries, they go fight for the two top spots with successful team where go advance enter the regional final next year. The international cricket team men's World Cup qualifiers for 2027 now like ultimate offer for two teams direct qualification place for the international cricket men's team World Cup where go shelf for inside 2028 for inside Australia and New Zealand now. So regional qualifiers be already done, they concluded. The likes of Tanzania, Ghana, all don't qualify for the regional final next year after they finish first and second respectively for the international cricket men's T20 World Cup sub-regional African qualifiers B will be shelled for inside Ghana for March. Namibia also qualified automatically, but thanks to their participation for the International Cricket Men's Team World Cup for inside 2022. Meanwhile, Botswana will go host the sub-regional African qualifiers for Group A from May 23rd, go reach 30th for Gabon. Botswana, they get up to host their first international cricket men's event since 2018. While they are featured already, they confirm for the tournament where will take place for the BCA overhaul for inside Gabon. The tournament will see Botswana compete against Cameroon, Ivory Coast, Kenya, Mali, Rwanda, and Sierra Leone with top two teams at the end of the week where go advance enter inside the regional final for inside 2027. The tournament, they go play for single round robin format and now like total of 21 games my everybody go play for this particular qualifiers. From cricket go jump enter inside tennis where the shell table tennis where they shell for inside Obodo Lagos after 2 days of qualifying where we see about Ogbonge 32 men and 32 women singles. The stage now done set for the top seed for inside the main draw of the 2026 World Table Tennis Contender Lagos as Igushele today will be Thursday for inside the Molade Okoya Thomas Hall Teslim Balogun Stadium. Defending champions Andre Lin of Denmark, Japan Honoka Ashimoto, France Thibaut Poret, Korea Republic Ho Yoon Sung, and Indian Manav Thakur, all of them headlined the draw. Lin at the Danish South Pole, now they chase history as the first player to defend Lagos crown back to back. Of course, they're saying get strong presence for the recent World Cup, World Team Championship boy Bichelle for inside London. I think they're passionate about Lagos crowd where Idi Karam enter inside glory for inside 2025 when he can win them. For the women single, Achimoto they seeded second. He go face a formidable challenge against a country woman where he become Satsuki Odu, Korea Jo Shihun, Romanian Elizabeth Samara, and Egypt Dina Meriv, all of them be determined to break through and claim the World Table Tennis title. They said with single, double, and mixed double, all of them they on the card, $100,000 now the prize money at stake for inside these Lagos, as Lagos don't they prepare for 4 days of high quality Ogbongelicious tennis championship as heavyweight will take the advantage and take the center stage. The annual tournament they've been launching from inside June 2023, and of course there's in a better International Table Tennis Federation calendar Nigerian Open, and they don't stage enough for 3 consecutive years, and they build the legacy of Lagos International Table Tennis Classic and the International Table Tennis Federation of Nigerian Open established since 2013. So good one for Lagos and good one for Nigeria. This time goes in there with tennis. I'm more let Nano say. Novak Djokovic don't confirm say Victor Troik now go Victor Troik he go be a new coach ahead of the French Open. Novak Djokovic they go into the French Open with a new coaching setup as Victor Troik he don't step up as a head coach, the 24th time Grand Slam champions, as make in confirmation to yesterday as in Toxie, everything done set, and they be deceived two of them when him they train on Tuesday for inside the Roland Garros, and they suspense him. Blessing that this guy go be in coach for this French Open. And so yesterday, just write for inside Instagram handle, he said, "Welcome, my brother and my friend, Victor Troik is now my coach." Now so he take put him. We know say yes, the Serbian man. He helped guide the before world number one to Olympic gold medal in 2004, and of course in 2024, and that one I make in good part of his coaching crew for inside this Ogbonge competition where the Shelley. Now in 22nd appearance when South French Open with this, and he don't win only 3 times. Him don't play 3 times already this year for better competition, and he lose only one for inside the clay inside Italian Open for Rome. And we'll go let you know say from there we'll go enter inside football matter, and we'll go let you know say yes, Super Eagles coach Eric Shelley don't name 12 new players where he go join the Super Eagles for inside London for Nigerian 27 man squad for the 2026 Unity Cup. That one a mini tournament where go Shelley for inside London, and of course the tournament go Shelley from this May 27 go reach 30th. Now so the confirmed time, so most of the players they come up from the Nigerian Premier Football League, and we don't know say yes among the new names. Now Otto Okonkwo, where they play for Wrexham, and now former Arsenal Academy goalkeeper, where they commit in future into the Nigerian national team side. And of course, among them too, we see Michael Atata of Ikorodu City goalkeeper. He gets his first call up after he keep better 16 clean sheets for inside the Nigerian Premier Football League. Ogbonge names then they inside the squad. We not say yes. Nigeria, they will face Zimbabwe for inside the Unity Cup semi-final on May 26, and the winner will go on to play final against either Jamaica or India on the 30th. The Unity Cup not a part of the international calendar window, but not just say this is not the test run how the Super Eagles will be, and Eric Shelley don't say for international window properly where it will be June 1st go reach June 9th single using grade 18 faced Poland and Portugal. Nigerian will play Poland for inside Warsaw on June 3rd, and then they will play Portugal on June 10th for inside one Portugal city before the Portugal they prepare it for their World Cup. Both Cristiano Ronaldo, Bruno Fernandes, all of them go there available for selection for Portugal to face Super Eagles of Nigeria.
1: This now Football Republic.
0: From there we go move enter inside what in the Shelley yesterday for inside Europa Cup Finals. Yesterday, history was made last night for inside the Beşiktaş Stadium inside Turkey as Aston Villa beat Freiburg 3-0 to win the Europa Cup Final. And of course, first half of that game, we see Aston Villa be the lead 2-0. Second half, they can't complete the matter, making it 3-0 against the German team Freiburg. And this is what I mean to say. For coach Una Emery, he don't win this tournament 5 times, and if you call him Mr. Europa, he don't win 3 times with Sevilla, 1 time with Villarreal, and now 1 time with Aston Villa. He don't carry 5th record Europa Cup, neither is called joke at all as it stands. From the Golat Nano say yes. Southampton appeal for inside their expulsion. They reject them. They said, yes, you know they come. If they rejected, you know they come back to complete play championship playoff for inside Obodo English football. And so the court take reject them. And so this morning, the question where I go ask now, they say, Matiza, and you get opportunity to shook mouth three teams. They inside all three English teams. They inside all the final of the Europe Continental Football Europa Cup yesterday. We see Aston Villa and Freiburg. Aston Villa don't win. Conference League final will be next week, Wednesday, May 27. That one will be Crystal Palace against Strasbourg. And then on Saturday, 30th of May, Champions League final, Arsenal PSG. Share you feel say the three clubs, the three cup fit come England. One don't come England already, the Europa Cup. You get anything where the English teams they do, especially, and you feel say these three clubs fit come Obodo England. Shukman this morning, Moku talk 0201-277-0951. Aston Villa and they be champions of the Europa Cup. Crystal Palace ready to play next week, Wednesday, for Conference League finals. And then Arsenal will play Champions League final with PSG. Share the three cup fee come Obodo, England. Call us, make it Shukman 0201-277-0951 or 0201-465-7180. Now our number be that Moku Pico. Hello, good morning. Hello, good morning.
2: Hello, good morning. Good morning.
0: Good morning. You know where they call us from?
2: My,
0: I need to hear you. Hello, good morning.
3: Hello, good morning, Amanda.
0: Yeah, you know where they call us from? You got only 30 seconds.
3: My name is Sekong. As I said, Man City withdraw that day, as you remember.
0: Mm.
3: And the three cup is coming to England.
0: Mm. All right.
3: I call you from Florida.
0: All right. Thank you so much. The three cup, they come England. I have a bad break this morning. But not to worry, we'll talk about this and more during our weekend shows. Tomorrow, 7:30, we'll return again with another juicy sports story on Make Una Wake Up Show with Ratata and TNA. For now, I'm going to enjoy the rest of my day.
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Yes, so my country people, listen to me, your surest party for radio this morning. This one will carry come for you, no be today on a done the year about time. I just want make you know, say, if you no go benefit you, I no go open my mouth, they make noise for your here. So like this, make you carry your chair, make you sit down, make you listen to me, until say you go benefit you. If you no benefit you, go benefit the person where you know. So this one, make you put them for your right hand, make you no use them. Washing ash. So make I tell you, say this better mama carry come. So you be doctor, you be nurse, you they do pharmacy work, oh, you get hospital, or you know all these people where we say I just mentioned now, and them did this healthcare line. So make I tell you now, say betterment don't land for them. Also say this better exhibition where we say go sub for Lagos and over 40 countries. Now in go land Lagos for this betterment. We'll be saying now everybody now go enjoy this better one. So big companies all over the world now go do it. Now go showcase their latest medical equipment. The one we'll be saying that they use for hospital medicine demo, lab solution, digital health technology, and better things. We'll be say it day part of healthcare. So make I tell you, say this one, you know, supposed to meet them at all. Unto say you go still get correct equipment for there, and you go connect with serious suppliers where we say sabi the business well. They go teach you one or two, open your eyes so wait till you suppose know, and the one way you know suppose know. You know if you use your strong go market to go buy fake something. So opportunity don't come now. Auto say people will know pass, people will sabi pass you. Now you won't do waiting. Now you won't come showcase betterment for you for Lagos for years. So whether you get to hospital, as I talked before, pharmacy or clinic or lab, or make I tell you, say this healthcare business, they don't carry and come. So everybody go do it, you go benefit for them, and you go open better door for you and your business. Don't say plenty things. You say you go build better connection with the people where we say they come obodo Naija. 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So you go connect with international brands where we say obodo Ibo people where we say go they help you with the buying and selling, the sourcing of better equipment where we say you know go buy fake. 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But someone will say then carry come obodo Naija. So make I tell you, say make you no carry last at all. 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Enter that healthcare business where you done the high scenes, or make you even buy better equipment where we say your hospital need to take do waiting to take cater for other people where we say need better health. 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

0: 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You know where to carry you. Come here, if not be Tori, not be another thing. Just, you know, let me look your tie like this. It don't knock. Am I correct, people? You know, say once you got a Dorish now, news o'clock. My name na Tamara Tonye Agwana. And I don't carry the first word to read as the odds for this May 21 like this, eh? God, download that for you. Not go anywhere, oh. Make me first download you the cocoa, eh? May you use that one. Say, oh, buddy. Yes, NLC, they say, may God be the sharply go rescue those, or your school children, the way kidnappers, they carry you. Protest and serious coupling, I don't fool this APC primary, is not for different states. And for River State like this, Rivers Governor Siminala Ifubara, he don't come up body for the APC governorship primary election. And for sports, now serious jubilation, now Aston Villa, they jubilate like this because they don't finally win trophy after 30 years. And they carry the Fujis, they come, oh, not go anywhere. All right, I don't come back with the Fujis for my hand like this now. Concerning this Oyo State kidnapping matter, where kidnappers they carry school children and teachers for this Ori Red local government area like this. Nigeria Labour Congress, NLC, they don't provoke for the matter. Oh. And now they say, may federal government do something sharply, eh, before the thing spoil pass as it already spoil. So, in fact, NLC President Joe Ajaero, they talk, say, eh, it don't reach point where he say, no community for Nigeria, he did safe again. According to Rame, evil security people now that they face serious attack anytime that they go save people because all these criminals, they go, they use bomb, they pursue them, they use bomb, they throw for them, make them they go back. In fact, he call evil, they draw here now. Say, if government they not handle this insecurity problem well like this now, ordinary people now, they not go get any choice now. They will call, they go make all these criminal people now to they protect them. If it look like, say, government, not if protect them. And it's not good for them to reach that level. And as this insecurity see they rise on top everywhere, so your state governor Shehi Makinde, he does sign one new executive order to take control vigilante and the local security joint body there for the state. Under the executive order 001 of 2026, they say any vigilante or community security joint body will get up to like 5 members or more, you must register with government first. And you must still send a message, give the governor office to tell them what you want they do. And tell them about your security job body before you even feel begin operate.
1: This executive order is therefore designed to ensure that all groups involved in security related activities operate within a clear legal and operational framework that supports peace, order, and the rule of law.
0: You don't hear him, Abi? Now, out of insecurity to politics matter, because that was a follow the earth right now. Protest and plenty complain. Niger food this APC primaries where they just do for Nigeria like this. For a state like the Oyo, Taraba, Kano, Kaduna, and even Cross River, many of the people that won't contest, they say they're not agree for this consensus arrangement with the party leaders that they push for their soul. In fact, some of them call the points and give some kind of big party men say they won't select candidates by force. And because of that one, protest, plenty protest now they do for their party, different party secretariat. And some of the places say where they even supposed to do these primaries, they even stop patakpata, they no do it because of a confusion. And therefore Lagos, yeah, actor turned politician and lawmaker will be Honorable Desmond Elliot. He now he don't come up body from these APC primaries. Desmond Elliot, where they represent Surulere 1 for Lagos State House of Assembly, he said the intimidation and harassment he do too much and say now waiti force him talk say he not go do again. And he announced say he not go do again as they still they do the party primaries, as the primaries they still they happen when he come as a cutter, so you know waiti, I wash my hand come out and not do again.
2: They've been intimidating and stopping us. I want to officially announce my withdrawal from this particular race. This is my word. You go outside, those are my people outside, and they don't, please show them outside. They've not been allowed. I am officially announcing my withdrawal from this race.
0: Yes, and at this same APC primary, while at so, now Kosti don't go touch River State Governor Siminala Ifubara. If Ifubara says he don't officially come out from the APC governorship primary, and that move now he don't clear road for one candidate where people believe say FCT Minister Yeso Wike they support. And for a statement where Ifubara signed by himself on Wednesday night, oh, now inside now by itself, it also sometimes your personal ambition is supposed to give way for bigger interest. And even though you not mention Wike name directly for this matter, many people they believe say this thing will be say come on and so. If he consigned this politics quarter way in camp, the door they face for many months now, especially after many of his allies they face screening for state assembly primaries. And concerning this APC primaries, even with all the complaint where many people don't complain about the primaries where they do, APC National Chairman Nentawe Gilwada, he said this is not bad reach the way people they complain. According to Rame, the primaries almost they free. And say if they almost very free, no serious fights, no drag. He said if he agree, you say yes, some people they complain about this consensus arrangement. Oh, but he say this primaries where they do now one of the most competitive political exercises where do happen for Nigeria. That now according to Rami, you hear by yourself.
3: Yes, simple demand and supply. We have few positions. And we have thousands of people who have come to vie for this position across the country. The most competitive ever in the history of Nigeria. Near rancor-free, very organized, little complaints. It's usual people to complain in election processes, but it's near perfect.
0: Near perfect. Now, more common man for politics, but I enter this bad drug matter. Now, NDLEA, they say that all boss one very big Nigerian-Mexican methamphetamine syndicate where they operate for Ogun State. According to NDLEA, they say their operate is that they see one secret drug lab for inside forest, inside bush, where they do some of their raid there for Ogun and Lagos State. In fact, the NDLEA chairman will be Bubamara. He said they arrest 10 suspects and three Mexican people follow.

0: The NBA playoffs are underway, and now you can trade every game on Kalshi. 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
2: 21 or 10 days left to go. Remember those Syria seeing the bus?
3: Yes.
2: Balo. They are still in the bush.
4: Two years old.
5: Now, why I love this man?
2: Why we are looking at say the month is ending? They are still in captivity.
3: So as the more and people they look forward to salary receipt.
2: They are the family are looking for that.
3: The man put they our children are in the bush.
5: Family and what you want to be nikon lokumbe.
2: Yeah, that everybody has deserted the area.
5: The village.
2: Except for the those that were their family were kidnapped.
3: And Igboho is looking for permission from government to enter bush.
2: We are looking for permission.
3: And they see they ask, why didn't they use their jazz? I think Igboho get juju or those.
2: Do you need permission to use the juju music? No,
5: vigilante
2: volunteers.
5: Where did you sleep last night?
3: Okay, I beg.
4: Now what you talk now? They interpret.
3: Great. If you say you join the case, people dey bush, they finish massive for us. You are not even petrol. See face cap.
5: Now I talk that.
4: See, Mazi,
3: after dealing with a
4: 90, Mazi, what you want to come up for
3: Mazi, what you want to come up for teeth? Mazi, Alaga, we have face cap.
4: As they wake up, they switch clothes.
5: No, you're right, Yaroni.
3: Okay, then, man.
6: What you don't have,
3: osmosis.
6: You can't be jealous of it.
3: It's okay.
6: My dear, greet them.
4: Do you want to pick a dental floss? Chai, fruit basket,
6: pineapple,
3: Mazi,
6: orange,
4: Mazi, Reoji,
6: Ubebeke,
4: Tibalogun, Bati, Bira Tata, Bati,
3: Biro,
4: Boro, Bati, is that they fear you?
3: Oh, I don't know. But just in case now they wonder, Sana Kanaga Kete Kotoko

0: fear anybody.
1: That's it. That's it.
0: Yeah, yeah. They hear my voice.
2: You see now why this robo is tantalizing.
0: If they hear him,
2: the voice just
0: pay attention, ratata.
3: Maybe they agree to look at me because I'm big time. What you call something?
4: Rottweiler.
0: That's my man.
4: Light it up.
2: Bunt offering.
0: I lick it.
4: My name is Mazi Kletu Subanico, God care by the way.
0: You attended.
4: Where is the secondary school man Makumi in Technica? Well, was just church you didn't remove from the choir, and today I am Esquire.
0: Where is it?
4: Yes, Tony. Oh, Jiguku, Palla, Supala. You know Palla?
0: Yes, sir. Palla, Bama.
4: Palla,
0: and a boy, Iru.
4: Please, can I go
0: to
4: this early morning hot with white rice?
0: Iru will bless you or you.
4: So, thank you very much, my dear. Thank you very much for purchasing Wasobia perfume and the body spread. Thank you for your patronage. Jumia Conga, you can order there. And if you enter ShopRite, you will buy it. And we are doing promotion. And you see that girl with Tingon hair. Yes, they call her Cheche. She's walking around looking for who to please with the Wasobia perfume. Anywhere you see her, ask her that Mazi send you. Thank you very much for your patronage. And to all the Gen Z, especially those that know how to cook up and last you.
3: Yeah. Hi. All right, so ladies and gentlemen, we'll go jump and jump and enter the matter.
0: See you.
3: Sharply, right?
0: Vanity upon vanity.
3: We get some G's for now. But again, there are a lot of, there are several withdrawals wanting to take place in recent times.
5: Withdrawal method.
6: Of your dumb money.
2: Who said withdraw? Where are you carrying us from?
5: That's for safety reasons.
3: Yeah, Fubara withdraw.
0: Withdrew.
3: Withdraw. Withdraw.
5: No contraceptive.
3: Avoid
0: no
3: political pregnancy. Desmond Elliot too.
7: Hi, my name is Desmond Elliot, and of course, in all zones, they've been intimidating and stopping us. I want to officially announce my withdrawal from this particular race. This is my word.
4: Show them.
7: If you go outside, those are my people. Outside.
0: Then they have to get and say, hell, hell.
7: Show them. Outside. They've not been allowed. So, I am officially announcing
0: my withdrawal
7: from this race. Good luck.
0: Thank you.
3: So our bros
5: to avoid abortion.
0: That's very sad.
5: To avoid abortion.
0: Did not see that one that was swearing for people. He was swearing.
5: Hi, Nigeria.
0: That was swearing in Oyo State.
5: Nigeria.
3: This is by the party.
5: Shame need they catch us. You want to go swallow? You know, snake.
2: No, you see.
0: Yes, but this is very sad. See, I feel for them.
5: Feel for who?
2: You see our
5: now you follow them and go sign the initial
2: according to English. According to English, see how pathetic we have become. Now we are concerned about withdrawing.
3: Yeah.
2: And nobody, even till now, none of these people withdrawing or withdrawing has mentioned what is happening in Oyo State.
3: Yeah.
2: What they are concerned about is their own interests.
5: Exactly.
2: The one that concerned them is whether they retain office or they do not retain office. Whatever is happening to the common Nigerians, it no concern them.
3: Yeah.
2: And like this, now we go remain.
5: We can never remain like this.
0: Which one? You said they talk small.
2: And they were talking about all this nonsense that is happening. The person now answered her that they are using it to spoil Tinubu's government. That she now responded, what good has the regime done first?
0: You understand.
5: Exactly.
3: You say?
5: What did you understand?
0: No, you understand.
5: What do you shout okay for now?
0: Do you understand?
5: For me, I don't underwear.
3: Mazi, you don't hear that?
0: Mazi, you understand.
4: I hear with you. no.
0: Oh, baby, Eleni.
4: No, but I'm kidding you.
0: Eponga, what we say, what we say,
4: I'm not looking. Come on, walk ahead, you are a giant.
0: Who are
3: you?
0: Masi,
3: the
0: day when
3: this year
0: get
5: there,
0: you go stand up, fight for us.
5: I
0: see
5: you.
3: You go see
5: him. Ladies and gentlemen, before you go inside the big system, make I drop one thing here. Because when we disgrace ourselves, when we disgrace ourselves, make we know say the whole world they watch us.
3: Right.
5: When they talk about the anomaly, when it happened for, that is the real nonsense. We'll put them in a very clear language. When it happened for these APC elections across the whole country.
3: Yep.
2: The counting and the rest.
5: No one pay me pass. I not talk about Fubara when he when he withdraw.
0: Now he
5: no waiting.
0: So it's coming.
5: He no waiting. Yeah, exactly.
2: You know why?
5: He saying hunter not go talk with you. See for bush faster. Oh, we know waiting you as the hunter.
0: He
5: don't
0: saying see don't go through a lot.
5: Exactly.
0: He makes some tough decisions.
5: Which decision?
2: I beg you.
3: All right. So
0: and I know they pity for
5: but no, he get where they go. But for a people to welcome what it happened for. Uzodima case for Imo State is an the height of aberration.
4: Please tell us what happened.
5: It's tenure so that never even end.
0: Bless you.
5: In tenure never end. It don't secure senatorial seat for 2000
3: already.
5: 20,000 and
0: 2027
4: Senatorial election at 2027.
5: Are you?
4: Yes, are you now. Okay, senator, no be this.
5: This man, wait, in tenure.
0: Go
4: end.
0: Tenure,
4: top senator, 2028
0: as a governor. But election to senate at 2027.
5: Okay.
0: Yes.
2: So
0: yes.
2: Somebody that has not finished governorship.
0: Tenure. Never finished tenure.
5: Yes. He don't secure.
6: So, in Kenya, the magic in Ubini. All they say, gongon lo chef daya day.
4: She said, the person feed duam. Now he make and there. So, he go be governor cum senator.
2: Senator.
6: Governor senator.
4: Yes, now.
5: Well, unless you never reach.
4: He never reach.
0: He never reach.
4: Only in Nigeria.
5: So, that seat will be vacant for
0: senator. See, he finish.
4: But look, let's look on the other side. Hope Uzodinma spends 80% or 90% of his time in Abuja. As governor of
0: Imo State. No, we inch up the campaign money.
5: Abuja.
4: Abuja. Na Abuja. So, hope Uzodinma live in Abuja. And this one, it shows that this is impunity. How can
0: of
4: you?
0: The highest order.
4: How can you be? And so nobody in that state.
5: I like Dedia.
4: The day where I talk and hear, they nearly told me where I say INEC don't defect. I talk as INEC don't defect. INEC don't defect.
0: You sure they nearly give you? Talk to me if you want to talk to me.
4: The person where they have been a very wicked entity. So, three senatorial districts for Imo State. And you take one, hold them. Because you know, say if senator enter there, he go there unlikely.
5: For you to. Yes.
4: So, because
0: so he go wait for 31.
4: So, because of, you know, say Imo State election, he skewed.
5: Off the cycle.
4: You know, they're according to line. So, he won't hold that position.
3: Wait.
4: Till he finish as governor.
3: Go call John Peter.
4: Enter Senate.
5: So nobody go represent the people ideally, all through this time.
4: Ideally, what he is supposed to do, if you want, if even if constitution allow him now, make his step down as governor.
0: Yeah,
5: no constitution allow.
0: No constitution. The
5: last time when I read Nigerian constitution,
0: as amended,
5: nothing like that. Therefore, Nigerian constitution.
4: Even if he resign as governor,
5: as amended, 1990.
4: Even if he resign as governor now,
2: he first had to resign.
5: He had to resign.
4: Yes, what I'm saying, if you want to do the right thing this time around, resign.
5: Okay, yes.
4: Let deputy continue. Yeah. Then go and enter Senate.
3: So that was your Senate chair.
4: So if this one go on, it shows that INEC is not INEC-ing.
5: I'm Python.
4: It's not trying.
0: You want to eat your cake and still have it.
4: He has done it.
0: Greediness.
5: I wept for this country. And the spirit of the country wept.
3: Now, all this what would they call disgrace when they
0: No, now Yahoo boys, they disgrace us.
3: We are still talking about disgrace for you when they be say, if you talk, either at the federal level or state level, you open them. They see you as you disgrace them. Mm-hmm. But instead, government does suspend two teachers when bring out a video talking about the deplorable state of the schools when did they. They say these people don't disgrace them. They say, no, come on. So they call suspended, ladies and gentlemen. They send the letter. You don't understand. They say, not be smart. They say, in the letter dated May 18th, 2026, and signed by the Education Secretary of Eza North Local Government. Right area, Francis. The state government directed the two suspended head teachers to submit all government properties in their possession to the next in rank with immediate effect. Ladies and gentlemen, so now the video be this one.
8: Says I clean and arrange children sit down my for ground. Room.
4: Who did they show the video?
3: For me now, video to you now.
4: Watch them now.
3: Shoot them this one. Now, for the video, the classroom not get ceiling, but it gets zinc. You know understand? And the children sit down for grant. And the teacher come even back picking for back.
0: The wall safe now, half wall. The board, they just plastered the
3: lizard, snake, everything. If you walk out, enter. They never plaster the wall safe. You know understand? And the
0: ground, they not cement more.
3: The stick for the pillar, see, they not be saying even better pillar, now even plank. So they just all the children sit down for grant.
4: For grant.
3: Yes. And the state government, they say, no, this is a disgrace. And they suspended the two teachers.
4: 2026. Now we there, I'll be reminding me.
3: Yes, please.
4: No, I want to be aware whether not 2026.
2: Yes, 2026.
4: This is 21st century.
3: Yes, please.
2: What do you call 21st?
4: And a Nigeria now with this.
2: Yes, please. Mm-hmm. Mm-hmm.
4: Ark, Father in heaven.
2: Yeah, heaven, nanny.
4: You see, this man, he granted, he give people when want do Hajj.
3: Yeah.
4: Money. Hajj,
2: billions.
4: To go to Mecca.
2: To go and pray.
0: Thousands
4: to
0: of
4: go,
0: people.
4: I'm telling you, the human beings who are future
0: thousands of people.
4: Leaders of tomorrow, see where they build them. And then somebody come out, come bring the whole fact to you, where you're supposed to even honor. Give and state award, say, thank you for bringing this to my notice.
0: I will look into it.
4: In fact, with immediate effect and alacrity, and you suspended and even dismissed.
2: No,
4: disgrace.
9: Suspended, no be dismissed.
3: Yeah, they're suspended.
2: Suspended.
9: You never dismiss. I just collect the from suspension. Feel be dismissed.
0: That's suspension. Why indefinite.
4: Why we be like this as a people?
9: Okay, so
3: as at this 2026, they say the Ebonyi State government allocated 40.4 billion naira.
2: Billions,
3: right? 40.4 billion naira to the education sector. Yes.
4: Why be, no, I want land though. Why we be like this as a country?
3: Yeah.
4: Anytime when people protest, when they draw attention of the government to within the shell, they go first vilify them.
0: The other
4: one for River State, now big slap, now they give them first.
0: The girl,
4: Sandam, anyhow. For drawing for Enugu, we are the nurses.
0: Then come one can use 2 million naira. They close their mouth.
4: Raye for Lagos when Tosin Lagos is smell. They delay in
0: NYC.
3: Mazi, your thoughts.
9: Sorry, I want to ask question now. Who be the person who send this thing? Who this message? Who be the person who suspend them?
3: At the Lagos, not the Ebonyi State.
9: Ministry of Education.
0: Yes, okay.
9: Yeah. So this person show condition of work within the work.
0: Mm.
9: And the only thing where Ebonyi State government fit do not to suspend the person.
3: Yeah.
9: Say it disgrace them.
0: Mm-hmm.
9: So the school where this person they work is a disgrace to you. And you have done nothing about it with 40 billion naira.
0: And it's a joke.
3: Yes, please.
9: School way. So imagine how this school go be when sun they shine.
3: Yeah.
0: Benny.
9: Imagine how it go be when rain.
0: Imagine
9: how this thing go be when
0: attack day.
9: Yeah. And a flood in day.
3: Yeah.
9: The teachers
0: are grand.
9: Ordinary sand. 40 billion naira for a Ebonyi State, one state.
0: 2026, when I see they use blackboard.
9: And zinc. Zinc, they increase temperature. So this thing now don't enter the whole country. This thing a message to Nigerians. Ebonyi State to full for Ebonyi, 36 Ebonyi State day for Nigeria. Every state get this thing,
3: exactly,
9: including Lagos State. Make I not talk anything. Include you go there. You go there Delta. You go there by yes.
3: Even FCT get us.
9: You go there full for FCT.
6: No, plenty for FCT.
9: So this now the condition where we tell you now. Make una as now they sew uniform, as now they collect money, as now they collect rice. Now industrial thunder, una they pray for.
6: Eh, Jono, she baba tinubu. To ba ti di po ti on ti wonu on ti gori oye gan se baba tinubu o leyan kan ti je pe to ba gbowo nkan bayi ki yen lo ma dogbon ma riyan kan lo ko lo ma wo ba nse
2: ni eh tinubu out of this
9: interpret what she talk first
2: she's first saying that wait won't can't tinubu appoint somebody that is monitoring all this money that these people are collecting first leave tinubu out of it
9: this one is not concerning him
2: it is the state governor that has become can I use the word irresponsible
6: ole
9: yeah just say chief
2: Sorry, somebody collect. Somebody allocated 40 billion. Even if you are building 100 school.
3: Yeah, it's supposed to go around.
2: 40 billion, Aka.
6: 40 billion.
2: Benny, so, with that state, with that school.
3: Yes.
6: Million, billion,
9: if that school see 500,000 naira,
2: I change.
6: Don't give me 500.
10: God bless you for this thing when he talks. Wait till you talk.
3: Yeah.
10: You say 40 billion.
3: Yes.
10: To Ministry of Education, Abi.
3: Yes,
10: the time they give the minister, the commissioner for education that money, Abi, now waiting
2: the
10: earmark.
2: Waiting the state collect.
10: Yes. No, now waiting the earmark.
2: Waiting
10: the
2: collect.
9: No, that's what.
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9: But see, because
10: they are budget.
6: No, the budget. Not the budget.
9: You bring budget to State Assembly. Yeah. They are approved.
2: Approved.
9: Yeah. That money has come out.
2: Yes. What
10: you see, but see, that money.
6: This money, this 40, sorry, Olorogun, this 40 billion, say, we did different from the money we then go collect from Subebo.
2: Yes.
6: It's different though.
10: Yeah.
3: And meanwhile, their entire budget now 885.8 billion naira. 885.8 billion.
9: Yes,
6: yes.
3: I mean total.
9: Okay. How money go reach them now? 40 billion there for education. Yes, 800 billion.
3: Yes,
6: general.
3: 8 billion.
9: Jesus. Now 1 trillion be that too.
3: Equivalent.
10: We are not in
6: serious. Hey, man, in bero long since
9: and see,
6: bero long fa.
9: In as much as we the talk say, make we not call our president inside.
3: Yes,
9: we agree.
3: Yeah.
9: But the thing be say, uneasy lie the head that wear the crown. If you are the commander in chief of the armed forces, if you are, if they are, I know the governor.
6: A lot is expected
9: the governors,
6: from
9: the
6: you.
9: Governors have been emperors. We know, and the same governor. If you can put a line there. Because I see the governors, if the governors can contribute 800 billion for election purposes, why will you indict them for not spending the budget?
10: Exactly, how you want to monitor
9: you
10: them?
9: Have already compromised. Yeah. Because where will they bring this 800 billion from? It's from education. Yeah. It's from the state.
6: From security.
9: It's from security.
6: Uh-huh. From health.
2: We fool ourselves with too many things.
3: Yeah.
2: I go do small investigation now.
3: Yeah.
2: As at 2025, this same state budget almost 12 billion. Yeah. 12 billion for Hajj.
3: Okay.
2: And you tell us they are going there to pray.
10: That means we're not telling
2: money to we would have used to better the life of upcoming leaders. Allegedly.
9: How many Muslims there for a boy in state?
2: You will. Muslims. This 12 billion, this 12 billion is for 38 people.
4: To go and pray.
9: Southeastern Nigeria. How many Muslims?
2: Imagine how much they will have budget for this year. Children
9: so
2: and
9: children and how much you call budget for Christian go and be saved because that's
4: good day. That one too good day.
2: You know what I mean?
3: I haven't delivered. What did Bwala talk again, Jerry?
0: Oh, okay.
3: Mostly because the same one.
9: I know just what make I breathe for
3: you. The same one called the number one man for this.
0: Sorry, you go breathe. For insecurity matter, they say Nigerians have constitutional right to self-defense. Daniel Bwala, now they talk.
6: Oh, quick, come on, show our bye. Come on, show me our
2: bye. Just read it again.
0: Okay, make I go back to the headline. Nigerians have constitutional right to self-defense. That is, Nigerians get constitutional right to defend themselves.
6: Quick, come on, show me our
2: that's number one point.
0: Yes,
9: who is Bwala? Fact check that statement.
0: Na presidency, na don't fact check her now.
2: That was yesterday.
0: I fact check her na punch yesterday night. Come and say yesterday night.
2: Who is Bwala? Part of the president.
0: Presidency, yes.
2: Now, what? Link, just take that. Link that to what happened in Osun. Link that statement to what happened in Osun.
0: He said the constitution has guaranteed every citizen for inside Nigeria the right to self-defense. He said you get the right to defend yourself. He said when your right, my right, and our neighbor rights, we join them together. Wow. It can become collective effort to defend ourselves. And Nigerians get the right to defend themselves. He said, when person come your house, come try to kill you, at a quoting statement, anything where you see as a weapon, you use and defend yourself, you dey guaranteed by the constitution.
2: Few years ago,
4: somebody killed a terrorist.
3: God bless you now.
0: We are gone.
4: He killed the headman and he was sentenced to death.
3: Can I go caught?
2: No, so, sentenced to death.
4: Sentenced to death. Let me also ask Bwala or Bwala. So, Bwala, waiting we go take defend ourselves.
0: Okay. Is it a talk? He said Nigerians don't have the right to bear certain arms unless those arms are permitted, but the collective people can come together and apply to the government.
2: Apply.
0: Yes, for the right to coordinate themselves.
2: What this man has said is entitled to his opinion.
9: Ogorion.
2: But if you ask me, link Ofesejora, I want link this statement with what happened in the show. So they are entirely telling us, say, whatever that they are kidnapping or they are killing, you know, we it is left for.
9: But look, what did they talk say? This man is a spokesman for the government.
2: But
9: the presidency is
2: a
9: spokesman to what they're talking about.
2: Entitled to a statement.
9: No,
2: he's telling us that
9: he speaks for the government.
2: He's telling us that we are on our own.
9: What are you talking about?
3: The guy is representing the government.
9: The government.
0: Yes, now because the statement they write.
9: What are you talking about?
2: Has anybody counter what he said?
9: What?
2: Has the government counter what he said?
9: Has the government counter what?
2: Has any government counter what he said?
9: I think we are gone.
0: Oh,
9: No, wait. For a human boon, a mad piece of the government to say this, shows that we don't have with nothing.
2: Wait, where?
9: Nothing is left again. Because, let me,
2: long time ago, we've been on our own.
9: Jackson, ability that called that guy for, is it Benue State, or whatever, when he killed that header. They sentenced him to death too.
0: Yes.
9: For self-defense, so for your own farm, when this herder animals go. I remember way back, the crying governor of Benue State, Autumn wept, so he can't say no. It don't reach where we need to arm ourselves. Yeah. Waiting this federal government talk.
3: Go pack everything.
9: They say if you dare anybody went there that thing, they say they go pick him up.
3: Very fast.
9: This is the same government who 9-1 of
3: Come outside.
9: What do they talk about? Okay,
2: never answered.
4: How can the government say it's countered?
0: Where these people they use, they shoot their video. No, the Nigeria say now.
2: It is from my brother.
3: Who's the phone line? Hello.
2: Nonsense talk.
3: Hello.
14: Hello.
3: Yeah.
9: Oh God.
14: Good morning.
3: Would they hear you fire? Hello, Daddy Four Line. Hello.
14: Oh, now, good morning, Edas. Now, good morning.
0: Morning.
14: Good morning,
3: no. Yeah, fire.
14: My way, they say, Moku, use what you get to defend ourselves. Bless that man. I don't know where they sleep. Maybe, come on, please, welcome our compound one time. Welcome to Side Mirror. Where we'll beat. We'll beat you, Peter Mo. after we can go get police, please move to town. The police will come back. Because you talk within their mouth, a flavor.
3: No, that one a criminal, a thief, not be.
6: That one a jungle justice. No,
2: they say defend, defend.
14: Now the same thing.
2: Now the same thing, defend also.
3: Okay, who did the phone? Like, hello.
15: Hi.
16: Ratata.
3: Yeah, morning to you, Nunu.
16: Good morning.
3: Yeah.
16: Hello, guys. Greet you.
2: Okay, sir. Good.
16: Mazi.
2: Namo.
16: I got dragon and ma.
2: Different, I got different.
16: Alaga.
6: Okay, baba me.
16: Say, yeah, my baby.
6: I greet you specially, no, no.
16: Yeah. Ratata.
3: Sir.
10: Oh God! Why are we there? Everything. You talk on it.
16: Kind of manner.
10: Oh go go go!
16: The matter of this country. He don't leash where we say that man. We say that man will talk that voila.
3: Yep.
16: In the defense government because they don't fail us.
2: Ben.
16: They don't fail woefully. They don't fail. So waiting there, we say. We know before you talk this thing, we don't dare let the wait for them. But my annoyance, we say the youth of this country, we never there ready. We focus on taking
2: you
16: drugs.
2: You follow.
16: Because when you there, where they take drugs.
3: Let me can say winner.
16: You no go know when your enemy come.
3: Mm-hmm.
16: You focus on taking drugs. These people just they use us anyhow.
3: Okay.
16: If the youth, if we wake up today,
3: mm-hmm.
16: wait for them, when they come, we go see them. Oh, we know they're serious. We they take drugs. They use their money. They import drugs. They give us. When we take our go, they move ourselves. When enemy come, they go kill us. Finish. So we never there ready for anything.
3: Okay, thank you so much. Call us for 0201 2770951. We'll fire the voice note for the WhatsApp level.
6: Check that side. Whether that side go quick answer before you.
3: Okay, mm-hmm. We'll just pick this call for this side for this level.
6: Yeah, just level. Pick up.
3: We did the phone line for you. Hello.
17: Morning, my elders.
3: Yep.
17: But wait, the chip chain Abuala and I listen to.
2: Oh, no, no.
17: No, what's in the name in Abuala. Mm-hmm. Onion Abuala, know what that thing means.
2: Hey, I think in Abuala.
3: What do you mean?
2: You don't need this. I know me go telling you.
17: No, that's what I mean. On Abuala.
2: I think in Abuala.
17: When a man deny himself three times, what then he will expect?
6: Chain.
17: So, my dad's a big Nigeria and now blackbuster now with it. What you send back on that man? On our border, no man, on our border.
3: Okay, thank you.
17: A big.
3: You know what I mean? You should call it Boala Boala.
6: What
3: if you don't want to say Boala Boala?
6: This one.
18: Bonjour, Fene.
6: Bonjour,
18: sir. This is not just Ghana from Italy. Which one I want to talk to that? I said Nigeria. So at least. We not get the country, like Piki will not get mama, will not get papa. So anybody, if you just do anything we like, then we'll go for free. At least, as a Nigeria, we as a citizen, we get what the city guide us. Security, military, police, everybody, they not feel safe, guide us for the security side. Then for this one, we be saying, at least as a teacher, as a worker, they get what they call workers union, trade union.
2: Mm-hmm.
18: What mean? You know, if you just carry fire anybody like that. Yeah? So the moment you fire, it's like the moment you touch one teacher, you don't touch all teachers. The moment you touch one doctor, you touch one engineer, you don't touch all the engineers. So they know, you know what they do, you fire them like that. So as you know this, like they just fire somebody. Nobody put up the teachers union, the NSA, everything, everybody up quiet. For who puts your demo will be. Okay, who follow and do the primary? It's our contact. I believe Rochard TGB. So now if you go court, I don't say the court safe now see the sentence. Because if NFP allows you, what we say, man, you see the city governor. Then to contest and you win, that is a problem day for 2027.
2: Yes, all right.
6: Thank you so much.
3: We did the phone lines. Hello. Hello.
2: Yes.
16: Hey, that's good.
3: Yeah, we did hear you.
16: Mazi.
2: No.
16: I got the regular.
2: If you got different.
3: Yep.
16: My dad, this one we about like waiting with them talk. No concern. Anybody didn't touch, everybody don't touch their own opinion. They make you know this 6 years or 5 years later. Person go tell us, say, I never said that.
2: I'm not talking.
16: When they tell us, contest of waiting the encycle. Good morning.
0: Thank you so much, my
3: friend. On that level, yeah,
10: Mr. Context.
2: Context.
15: Good morning, elders. A great China and a great Nigeria. Well, all these things didn't surprise me personally, because when you put incompetency into position, these are the results you go get. From ministers, from ambassadors, to even the military personnel, they come, they talk rubbish when, you know, common small picking go understand, say, this man, what do you talk, no make sense. So this is the problem when the current leadership no, and they no get clue of how to lead people. This is not the problem. And it's also based on poor foundation. Today, now this same Nigeria with the quarrel, say, the number one man, we no fit see certificate, not to talk of number two and number three. Mm. So this now where we dey, you know, everybody no get certificate, but they get power. Mm. So more they enjoy the rubbish. Thank until you. We stand up, yeah, Nigeria man. No go move forward.
3: All right, so now, so we stand today, my dear. So boy, like me, for me, I go tell Bola make you radio, because Mehdi Hassan go still call me again.
4: You no go go.
0: If not you, Mehdi, you go.
3: That is your job.
0: I did sure so they don't block him.
2: Only long.
3: No. Mario go there again. Mario say no go go.
4: No go go.
10: He go try him.

0: All right, so here we are with the wrap up for the day, Thursday. 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For me, follow me on Instagram for Ratata Nation, yeah. And by 11 o'clock, I go bounce back for Market Runs.
1: Yes, Aligos, thank you so very much, Jairina. You be the real MVP. Thank you so you did with us. Thank you for all the calls. Thank you for all the messages. Mwah! Kisses and hugs to every one of you. Join me around 5 o'clock on Top the Calabar, girls. 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Lagos, any better day, Jairina, we don't miss.

Yes, so my country people, listen to me, your shortest party for radio this morning. This better one will carry call for you and now from Wazobia Academy. Yes, you did plan on to become OAP. You want to talk for radio. You want to pursue your dream as content creator. You won't be that big thing where we say you don't dream of. No worry, this better opportunity don't come for you. And I know I make you do it to make you snooze on top of them at all. Until say, yes, you don't be ready to learn, grow, and turn your talent into better career where we say you go benefit from, because Wazobia Academy don't open now. Registration for people now don't they go and say you want to enter media or content creator, or you want to turn digital and person or professionally, say you want to be the work with your futures. You don't ever dream, say you want to become radio presenter or social media manager or content creator, or say you want to be write script. Now your chance be this. Unto say Wazobia Academy, you go learn direct from the people where we say them be ogbonge for this industry. And make I tell you, say you know how that all at all for you to become OAP. You go the class, you go read the book, you go learn voice control, you go learn how to speak with people where we say them plenty, you go learn radio broadcasting, plenty things there where we say you go learn. I make I tell you the people where we say you go learn from. Imagine say you learn from Money where we say they cool FM. Imagine say you learn from Stretch where we say they Wazobia FM. And imagine say you learn from Honora where we say they cool Wazobia Info.

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1: What is based on ideology. What are people going to get for you? They're not get number one inkling of ideology. So anywhere belief face, maybe that is why we did for where we did so.
2: It is so sad anyway.
3: What do you expect? When you leave that space, give the less deserving people to run them.
2: It is so sad.
3: What do you expect to go come out of? You expect to make intelligent ideas come out of there. From the onset, you leave that space, intelligent people go say, oh, now dirty game. They don't want to put their body. The people always have to put their body now. They don't think that they run them. We don't see the results so now.
2: Now, because most of us no agree enter the team fully.
1: Yeah, yeah.
3: We not enter. Everybody come enter. Up body. We know politics is a dirty game.
2: Yes. We not see the
4: bros. Igwe, my papa will not die. I remember the day we told say politics is a dirty game because Togram he too go school. He no one go there. So now the vacuum where we live, the people where we live for them, now they're there now. So anything where we see out of them, make we bear them like that. Because intellectual people or people with capacity, the least way they go do now to carry their green card, discharge come up from Nigeria, say this kind of system, I don't want to say, who you expect today there? So the people, they less deserve it, they don't occupy the political space today. So the kind of things they say, I think they shock you.
1: Why they talk like saying less deserve
3: it? You know they shock them. Because now only waiting they sabi be that.
1: Baba na Chicago. Don't forget Chicago.
3: Chicago waiting. Chicago waiting.
1: University of
3: you just say yes, Chris. People not full year. The full year when I did now, so
1: Chicago,
2: but you know, call Baba. I just say people generally. But anyway. But anyway, we don't see as the team they go. While some people they para for the APC primaries on too, some people they para. In particular, people them way the camp from Labour Party and another party enter APC. It be like say they tell them say my brother, una never stay here. Una know if you collect tickets. Una never stay here.
1: They don't get levels.
2: Or they still show they say party they are still supreme.
1: There's party after party.
2: Yes, party after party. Party are still supreme. They still carry the thing, still give the people them. We be say they still won't give and to.
1: But yeah, about network will be.
2: I hear net, but net talk say those things them na lie. Say people will not even reach 500, then they talk say na 5,000.
1: Wait, say, that line when we see that.
2: That line where we see where you say only three people they for us. Say the people no reach 500, then come and say na 5,000. Say na so they inflate all the whole this thing and saying get original result of all the pulling units them. We saying get them
1: at the end of the day. What happen?
2: No, he go court now. You're not saying a lawyer man. Go court.
1: He go court tire.
2: He go court.
1: This one go long go because.
2: He go court.
3: Okowa na mafia.
2: He go court.
3: Okowa.
1: But again, you want to shock me.
3: Ned don't rub himself for Potopoto too much. That's how? Why even the people say they don't tire for her.
2: Why? How? Because of Regina.
3: The controversy.
2: Anyway,
1: but see that small boy from area,
2: which
1: that 15-year-old boy from
2: that one for not
1: when they packaged as a 30-year-old that guy with shortcomings now.
2: Yeah.
1: What did Nigeria not go do for us?
2: Now what?
3: I got the small Elliot, not even still cry for the ass that yesterday, sir.
2: We go when we come back, we go to Kai for Desmond. We're gonna need to buy some things then for shade. But then this one, when we come back, we'll go buy some things then. We'll go continue this talk. But this one, I go just quickly just heal. This one a person, Platinum Operations Oga for Inside GTB Oniru branch. Happy birthday to you. Happy birthday to you.
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0: 95.1 was OBR FM, be the station where we just did so. All right, too. So just a quick one. South Sultan, Bushmeat, the song of South Sultan of Blessed Memory. Nine be this. And then it'd be like say Bushmeat don't catch hunter.
1: Yes,
0: sir. And then I still get you for Chuka on top line. Diaspora Chief. And then
2: confirm.
0: Yes, so make no forget. See, we've been telling we correct them. Na Turaki led the PDP. Now President Jonathan they on top. And then at that same place, now Shehi Makinde. About then Shehi Makinde can talk about APM, another party entirely again. But then make we just the watch this year as go go. Okay, we've been there on top this month, Elliot Mata. Before we go on that quick break. Okay. And then you be want to talk something, Robos, before I go to Chief Ochuku quickly.
1: Okay, this month, you know, in case I don't even know how to qualify on. Because the people when make them, now them break them. People when make Desmond. Desmond, okay, Desmond Elliot, not be okay, yeah. Me cannot call the other one. You know, because in attitude to me, you know, portray, you know, go the way. But I didn't know, I won't ask from you, Igwe. This one when we say politics now, they don't panya Desmond. This one a sector when it belonged to before now.
0: Acting now. He's still there acting.
1: Make on welcome and back.
0: No, Desmond no leave acting. No, right from time.
1: Was he acting in the House of Assembly? Or?
0: No, but for acting, he no leave acting. He they act. He still they shoot movies.
1: Okay, shoot movie now you mean?
0: He still they shoot movies.
1: But he still they act now. They go. They act. They carry people. They choreograph for them. They sing.
0: For where? For the politics one?
1: Yes,
0: I don't know about that one. But as for acting proper,
1: yeah.
0: Desmond still they act. He still they shoot. He even come begin they produce and then he become director self.
1: Okay, so behind the scene person.
0: Yes, he begin they act. He begin they direct movies. He begin they produce movies. So
1: okay, so he can never be unemployed. You know, go day.
0: No way. Okay. He was. He never. He no leave acting right from time. You know, leave him.
1: So if he go day occupied and employed, why can't they pull on go? They cry, they like crying baby all over the place.
0: If they cry, say then they humiliate him. They say they pull on go, they cry.
1: Humiliate who? Who make him before be relevant?
0: But he, they were in the grand interview saying daddy been, he talk him, he respects people where make him. He talk him now. He not deny saying the respect.
1: The daddy were raise him up before say, daddy can say you pull for body, daddy can drop her. And you are coming to tell me that, wait now. I want to praise on Asha, as I touch them, you know, theater, Nollywood people. So now welcome, you know, on a pretty girl song back. And
0: he no go anywhere before. Chief Ochuku, him be no go anywhere before. Quickly.
1: So now welcome back is so good.
2: You see, Desmond Elliot matter. now one long case, so he be saying now right from when Baja Biamila talk. Now since then, Desmond matter start to the creep up. Say he not lawyer enough, and one of the thing where we say politicians so strong now loyalty. Now where they come as I could talk that word, say he has to go give apology and all that. You see, I say he tried to call do damage control, but he not still work at the end of the day. But one thing I would talk, politics not be shifting see title. When you do your turn, come out. Desmond don't date there for a while now, not be. More than 8 years now.
0: That is
2: 12 now. So waiting is still the fine for them. The same way they put them, there is the same way they come up.
0: Because then come up person put them.
1: Exactly.
2: Yes, somebody did there. They come up the person. Look and say, okay, now they lawyer. They call put them. Now, in the act disloyal to the master. Because he called person, we just senior guy with small ages or probably senior brother. He called the person my daddy.
0: No,
2: maybe
0: daddy.
2: Political
0: no,
2: daddy. Shall yes, we understand?
0: Nah, yes, now.
2: And a political be, daddy.
0: Nah.
2: Okay, yes, we will understand. But when we look the bigger and the wider picture of this thing, this thing they tilt towards one thing. Not be so politics supposed to be. Politics, the way Nigeria they run politics, it'd be like mafia cartel. Yes, they're going to get their own cartel, but the way that they run politics now, that liberality of the people to choose who they want, they don't kill the people power totally. And they say democracy now, the people by the people and for the people. But right now, Nigeria will not be like that. Nigeria owner, who they on top, they detect everything. Now they talk say, now you, honor you. The one who happened for River State, you go still know say this one are from top. Say, come, you, relax. Now this person, the same thing for Lagos, the same thing that happened across board, which is very dangerous to politics. That now we have to talk.
1: All right. If I look at what's in the happening really, all over the world, politics gets structure and loyalty.
0: Yeah.
1: Loyalty in the name of the game, in any realm. But where I know see what you from the come, our own system of politicking for this country, we say, with a colonized power, we need to allow the people to even get say. And we the people going, we are so gullible that they go use us again against ourselves.
0: But how they know they are like now open primary? You see the primaries we then do, Delta everywhere. You see, say now open. They, now people pick their person now.
1: Who? That one they open, are we?
0: What
1: in there? Go tell you.
0: You don't see, I'm saying they open rich.
2: Okay, which people not pick their people?
0: Which people? This thing? You don't see.
1: Igwe, I like this. Your
2: I like the way you talk at
1: yes,
2: Aisha.
1: Because Igwe, you are one of them.
0: You see me for any political
1: you
0: gathering?
1: You are one of because the way they talk. So I am. In fact,
0: but you don't see say that people pick what who
1: they
0: see? Want.
1: What do we see? How can network of all human beings get three?
2: Given net spirit shock.
0: I don't know why
1: you laugh. I mean, when they talk for a place, a joke with joke. That Juju did the Juju not the key Juju.
2: Juju not the key Juju.
1: But that's it. That Juju key Juju the because the question is too much. 2,000 and something for then the incumbent. And even the other one, a person they he gets some kind of case with EFCC before that year.
0: So he still get how many billion being own money?
1: 3 billion.
0: Shebi Yaya Bello own too the same thing. Too.
1: Yes.
0: And
1: yes.
0: He get case with EFCC. Too.
1: Yes.
0: And yet the why party if he bring out this kind of people saying at them.
1: Yes. They say they never find they never sentence them. So he said
0: they never find
2: waiting
0: them.
2: At the talk.
1: Yes. And I go contest against no, Natasha. That,
2: yeah.
1: Natasha for that.
0: No, yes. So my own now be say, but then no say this person now. Questionable character. Yes, let's put
1: yes,
0: it that
1: yes,
0: way.
1: Yes.
0: So a does it mean say the guy big past the party?
1: A potential thief. Now you.
0: I don't because I don't understand.
2: Yes, normally, yes, if you yes, get yes. Allegation oh, with the border God, in yeah. In criminality, still you not even supposed to get anything to do with public.
1: You're not supposed to near
2: for Nigeria. Yeah.
1: In a oh, in a in a.

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5: 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Focus on what nourishes you. 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That sound? That's the source of energy, goodness of grains and vitamin. That's Kellogg's Power Breakfast.

0: Yes, yeah, so it pain me as I see as my brothers and sisters they hustle, then still they there they pack money. Somebody Jaja from offshore talk say all past president has fallen, has failed Nigerians and contributed to Nigeria's current situation. With all they know and unknown resource Nigeria get, did Jonathan give Nigerians same living standard as Europe? Okay, did Jonathan give Nigerians same living standard as Europeans? Was there no kidnapping and insecurity during Jonathan? Was there no massive corruption during Jonathan? Did Jonathan make corruption a death penalty in Niger? No be Congolese money, then take build Belgium. No be other African nation resources, EU take develop.
1: Yeah.
0: Niger and South Korea, who gets more resources? Now exposure, people, they hail Jonathan. Now, unexposed people, they hail Jonathan and support him to come back.
1: Mm-hmm.
0: Western power love him because he served well. Mm. The wolf politician, we don't envy the respect where unexposed citizens, the Jonathan, they wait for him to come back. Make them rubbish sham finally, okay. Then they wait for Jonathan to come back.
1: Make them rubbish sham finally.
0: Mm-hmm. Now, within Jaja sent with that from offshore. Jonathan want to destroy his reputation and the glory of God that God has put upon him. Make he better go relax, or else he go disgrace himself at least, and the people will not have respect for him again. And now GNG. Nine send that particular one. This one talks say, in an enlightenment on your discussion towards the Nigerian youth, we need to take this country by force by saying no to all these politicians. We are in serious tragedy. Pastor Monday, nine send that particular message. And then this one talks say, please let good luck Jonathan should not allow them to deceive him. They just want to use him and cause problem, and after they will still blame him again. So he should better use his brain now and relax. Support Obi and Kwan Kwasu. Vivian Nine send that message. Please make una help us beg Jonathan not to venture into presidency. I don't know who they I beg. Make Desmond go rest. Make another person take the position. And this one, another person onto Desmond Elliott matter.
1: Mm-hmm.
0: All right, so Robos, on a final note this morning.
1: Final notes. I see they beg my man, you know, my brother, my senior bros from Otuoke. Make it reason well. Make it reason well, I beg. Make it reason well. Talk about good luck, Ebele Jonathan. Patience is not going to support him. Patience is not get space for Azu Rock again, you.
0: Making reason well in what sense?
1: Making reason well. The word is enough for the
0: the wise. Okay. I am Chief Achuku.
2: Yeah, now for
0: okay, Chief Achuku, hold on. Okay. Chief Achuku, I didn't hear you.
2: All right, I beg. I go beg Nigerians, may we learn how to mind our business, Make we choose our fight wisely. Waiting not concern us more come out our body inside. Then Nigeria will start to be better and government will start to do the work where they're supposed to the work. Now so I feel talk. Una bye bye.
0: All right, thank you so much, Chief Ochuku. And then this one I go just quickly just do this happy birthday shout out to MD of All Seasons, Zenith, and Mr. Uwem Afamide. Happy birthday to you, sir. Long life prosperity. This one, shout out, they come from Wazobia people. And me, myself, and I they hail you. Happy birthday, sir. All right, me, Ade Waka, come up from studio. Thank you so much to all of you. We listen to us since morning till now. Thank you so much. Ade step aside for Ratata to take over. Ego B. Bye-bye now.

0: 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He carry shot. It is shocker in any killer, truly, ladies and gentlemen. He shocker back into the laugh. He say, now go use them again. He call the call, say, you want seller for me? Come, oh, come, oh, come. They are not picking their calls. They are not picking their calls. They want shocker killer, truly. Call us now for 0202-0277-0951 or 0201-465-7180. If I am this guy, when you see shock, when you nearly kill it. Oh, hey, God, oh, you go buy something, something won't kill you through it. You they call and say, come on. Oh, God. You they call and say, come, come, come, come. They are not picking their calls. What will you do? Market Ross, number one. Yes, so now God save our brother. We go call out, now go hear his voice. He go say, yes, so he say, God, I beg you. Ladies and gentlemen, people, they laugh, not be smarty. He shot a pagrrrrrrrrrrrrrrrrrrrrrrrrrrrrrrrrrrrrrrrrrrrrrrrrrrrrrrrrrrrrrrrrrrrrrrrrrrrrrrrrrrrrrrrrrrrrrrrrrrrrrrrrrrrrrrrrrrrrrrrrrrrrrrrrrrrrrrrrrrrrrrrrrrrrrrrrrrrrrrrrrrrrrrrrrrrrrrrrrrrrrrrrrrrrrrrrrrrrrrrrrrrrrrrrrrrrrrrrrrrrrrrrrrrrrrrrrrrrrrrrrrrrrrrrrrrrrrrrrrrrrrrrrrrrrrrrrrrrrrrrrrrrrrrrrrrrrrrrrrrrrrrrrrrrrrrrrrrrrrrrrrrrrrrrrrrrrrrrrrrrrrrrrrrrrrrrrrrrrrrrrrrrrrrrrrrrrrrrrrrrrr Now be smarty. This song now our brother they sing now they dance they go because now God save our money for just say I'm gonna go pia who pull ya. Who did the phone line? Hello. Hello. Who did the phone line, Jerry? Hello. Now be the one kill our brother throw away, my dear.
1: They no fit call pass them.
0: Ah, they tell you not be smarty. We go call out now go hear your voice. So now pack that the guy see. Oh my God. Who did the phone line? Hello.
1: Hello.
0: Spread the one kill out throw away. Not be smarty, no. I they tell you like play oh. I they tell you. God I beg go. Yes oh on the matter. Now this song our brother they sing now when they dance. Say God thank you if not be you eh. Oh my God. Oh you know what it is called electrocution. Who did the phone line? Hello. Oh, God, not be smart, you know. God.
2: And I'm telling you.
0: Like play. Now, smart is the key person, you know.
2: I'm lying. I saw that one. They thought, say, no be in my head, though.
0: Yes, sir.
2: Anything that iron they do, no be in my head, though.
0: And they tell you. Yes, sir. All right, so thank you. By the way, not forget, say, as many they talk, so our own church is meet there for gender, for Egbeda. Not be smart, you know. He say, in fact, when you reach there, oh boy, if you buy one perfume, man, you go get one free. Buy one, get one free for gender, for Egbeda. Our Zobia FM perfume, there with our own dear mama. Of course, talking about church is meet nation. Fire down, they go there now. How are you? Who did the phone line?
1: Hello, Rara.
0: They won't kill this of our brother through.
1: Thank God, though.
0: And they tell you, now smart is the key person, though, my dear.
1: God say, in time, never reach.
0: Yes, so.
1: As even in time, don't reach that. Papa, you don't come up for road.
0: And they tell you, not be smart, though. Yes, so. And they tell you, if they call the people now, say, make me call, collect nothing. They are not coming. They are not even picking his call.
1: Thank you, people.
0: Yes, so. Who did the phone line? Hello.
1: Bless you from my father.
0: Bless you, not be smart in the warm lesson now.
1: We thank God for that brother life.
0: Yes, sir. Not be smart in the.
1: Go to the present life.
0: Yes, sir.

0: For the WhatsApp line is 090-8743-0755. Who did the phone line know? Hello.
1: Hello, good morning, sir.
0: Morning, how are you?
1: I'm fine. I'm gonna
0: answer. What do you be your name, bros?
1: Gabriel, first time caller.
0: Gabo, first time caller. Fire that, we hear you.
1: Thank God for the brother.
0: I am telling you, not be smarty. We thank God for Ramo. Sure. Thank you. Who did the phone line? Hello. My dear, not be smarty, no.
2: Now, if I go past them,
0: yes, so now smarty, no.

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10: All right, so ladies and gentlemen, sharply more call our bros, then may tell us what really happen, and let's see how we tell even follow the guy, even talk for yes, because this matter it tire us. So more first call the guy first, right?

We get 7 minutes more fair here from Adam. We'll go break, come back. We'll call the people. We'll call you and the people together at the same time. Right? I pay minutes in connect to. Now, wow. All this kind.

0: bet me connect to. If you're not connected, I'll call her with my phone direct from here. When I'm not vessel, would you try to see? Hey, you don't the ring. Again, make it pick that my problem.
1: Hello, good morning, sir.
0: Your radio kid, you got that volume.
1: Good morning, sir.
0: Morning, how are you doing?
1: I'm fine. My name is Elijah.
0: Hey, Elijah, now you the one shock, kid, Teresa.
1: Okay, now me the one shock. You
0: so,
1: see, I buy
0: what's happen? Yeah.
1: So, like, then my. Hello?
0: With the, go ahead, what's happen?
1: I did workshop that good day, about 3 months ago now.
0: Sure.
1: So, as I did workshop, they come, they hug that thing. You know, all those people, they come out with plenty of boys, they hug that thing. So, I got this thing, I got to okay, as I not get money to buy, this make me a buy, I got a manage for Badagri. He carry 3 bob, and the something carry radio. So, they got to say, if I reach out, he carry 1 small panel. They say, if I reach out, make I... put out for light, make a charge and pay go talk to the user. So that good day, now I reach out, now put out for light. Now, I don't know how my auntie told the thing. I said the thing shocked me, sir. What did me this one? So I don't still believe that there is something. I come look and look, I don't see, not shock me, come. I don't know the area. As I man told the thing, I see Karim. Not be smart, that's the thing Karim, yo.
0: Are you serious?
1: I'm telling you, sir. In fact,
0: he carried the government program. Are you serious?
1: I'm telling you, sir. So, that's the thing. The light thing carry me. So, I can't carry test stuff. I get test stuff. I can't put test stuff on the area. I can't say it's in a brief full current. So, I can't reach work the other day. The next day, I can't begin to call this. Till now, if I call them, they don't carry the call. They carry the call. They go say, he's not there since then.
0: No, wait, anybody they pick the call at all if they call?
1: Yes.
0: What is the person they talk? What is the person they talk?
1: Anytime me say, not being seller for me, say, in calls, because really that day, they reach about 3 for my workshop. Because the first, as I see them, then come, then they record, so they will call the person. Make it bring that so, that one, consider that one better pass, the one I won't buy. So that one carry radio. I don't want to be about radio, say, I only need light, make it see.
0: Yes.
1: So they can't call, now guess carry and call, they can't call carry the thing come. Even my boys, they were there yesterday, they said they go buy. And then the last one, they were there. So where I take get locked, they said, no, we'll give me, even that is left to collect, I will not remember collect receipt. The way I go to expect, I take get their number, we say, my boys, they can't say they need us, so they give their number.
0: Yes.
1: So that number, where they give us, now till they call them.
0: But you tell the person when pick the call, this thing nearly kill you.
1: I tell them now.
0: What did you talk?
1: I tell them, say, me they call him with change for me. Let me say, I'm going change them. So I did say, if they come, I'm going to give my money back. So since then, they don't come.
0: Sure. What now that they all can pass?
1: They all come, man. They all come.
0: Then they get company name, I've been a different brand. I be how you were, Kasef.
1: The company name, they but not the workshop. Now, they between my phone.
0: Sure.
1: And let me make I send and come. They my phone.
0: Okay, make I check what you said come before. Are you serious?
1: Honestly, sir.
0: Sure.
1: I'm not playing. On 3 months plus now.
0: They're not agree to come.
1: They don't agree at all.
0: And they see the name now, whether now Neo Text, now be denied the cut on name. N-E-O-T-E-X.
1: Exactly. How much number with
0: the phone number? Sure. Now this is what
1: one
0: work you that is now.
1: I've done that. You now go do. Honestly,
0: Jesus Christ, not be play because as much they keep us. And now only you there as that day.
1: Now let me be honest now.
0: Just imagine, my God. And the person won't pick us. So when you tell her, he say not be sell now. He say not be sell and give you.
1: You know, before you even tell me say go give the girl when he bring her call, saying go give me a number. She give me that one number. That one number there they go. Now they go. I don't know, WhatsApp number be that myself. Now the guy will give me that number, so I WhatsApp number be that.
0: But, I don't call her. But this one, when you say, call me, now WhatsApp number be this one?
1: Now call number, they go for call, they go for WhatsApp.
0: Okay, so we go break. When we go break, come back, I go still call you back, then I go still try call the line, direct the line, and make I see what you go happen.
1: Okay, sir. Okay,
0: Thank keep your phone close by you.
1: Thank you, sir. Yes, sir. Thank you, sir.
0: Now, so we go risk one call from our listeners now for this matter. I want to check this matter, ladies and gentlemen. Call us now for which number now?
2: Yes, sir. We go call now 0201-277-0951. The other number now 0201-465-7180.
0: Oh, yeah, more pick like only one call before we go break. Who's the phone line? Hello?
3: Hello?
0: Hello?
3: Hello?
0: Who's the phone line? If they talk, talk. Hello?
3: Hello, Ratata.
0: Yes, oh, my dear.
3: Thank God for the man. Olivia from Ikotu.
0: Okay, Olivia.
3: Thank God once again.
0: Yeah.
3: When see all these people we tell them they hug.
0: Uh-huh.
3: Look with their mind how we
0: they not get office, exactly.
3: Because they not get office.
0: Uh-huh.
3: I know where if you locate them.
0: Uh-huh.
3: And anything where I put for that person, you are on your own.
0: Exactly.
3: Yes. Now you say you won't call her now.
0: Yeah.
3: If you don't call her now, if they not come pick or they come the year for radio say they don't monitor them.
0: Mm.
3: The people don't switch off because they don't get branch.
0: We go still try, yeah. By the time we go break, come back, we go try
3: so
0: more.
3: Thank God for the man. Make him mind how he go to buy street market.
0: Everybody,
3: they
0: yeah.
3: Sell them. Alaba day, through day, everywhere they sell them. Go
0: okay.
3: Shop, go. In case
0: okay.
3: of anything, we won't happen.
0: Yeah.
3: You go there, go report.
0: Okay.

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Trade on anything.

0: All right, 95.1 was Zobia FM. If you go help me draw, look at I go see say 12. It don't sound like this. And once you know, say this character is not 3 o'clock. Not to go mimic and my tutu let the coin yet. I'm to give you all the correct gist. We your Shukma station. We don't gather for you. So my name, Natamara Tonya Agwana, and all land with today Tori. But maybe first give you the cocoa there. We there for the Tori for this o'clock. That's what Elliot is saying. He not withdraw from this APC primary for Surulere 1-0. Say he go appeal the case. And the Rivers governor, Siminala Ifubara, he don't come up body from APC governorship primary election. And NS, you know, they say make government they sharply go rescue those or your school children where kidnappers they carry. And for the abroad, like these world leaders now that they provoke, give a Israeli security minister sake of how they treat activists. May you just sit down where may you open your ear sharp, make a yarn you all the tori there. Wakari Koso. All right, man, we'll start from inside this Lagos politics matter. Because this thing, it they cause bass for you, boss for that side. Honorable Desmond Elliot, now he don't come as I call deny those talk where they say he withdraw from the APC primary election where they do. He say he not withdraw. So those things where he talk, he just they talk and out of, you know, say he did for sure, but not that talk not me say he withdraw. He say no, at no point where he talk say he withdraw from the case.
1: I am not withdrawing. I am, why I said withdrawal there is, I'm withdrawing my agents from going to participate in the voting process. I decided to say I was not going to accept what was going on, the process, was because when I entered, I discovered that if virtually all my supporters were outside.
0: Oh my, be like English now, what could cause this problem? He said that time, waiting in the talk now, saying that the primary process itself now they challenge because according to Rame, the arrangement just be like saying a plan work to take frustrating supporters. And he now, he drop Naki shares, they promise say he go officially appeal the outcome and the process where they take to conduct that primary election.
1: We are not accepting this process and we are appealing the process. So, in different words, people have been intimidated. I've been talking about intimidation for a long time. You keep intimidating them. If you know you have done well for the people, why are you now worried?
0: Now, this Desmond Elliot case, so now just one of the many. Well, we don't come aside from these APC primaries where they do for all over the country. So, in fact, for many states, plus the Oyo, Taraba, Kano, Kaduna, and even Cross River, they protest. They do, we not go grill. And plenty complain full ground because some people, where work contest, they say they not go grill for this consensus arrangement where the party leaders they push. And some of them, they call the point and give the big men for the party. They say they just they select candidate by fire, by force. They force their own candidate on people. And because of that one, protest now, they don't do protest for party secretariat the way they get. Why some places where they even want to do this primary self, they got stop and pata because confusion just full ground. But leave all this just now where you hear say confusion here, confusion.

0: official there, the APC national chairman will be Nentawe Yilwada. He not grill. He said these primaries where they do so, he said now one of the best. But if people they complain. According to them, he said the process is there very, very peaceful. Say almost everywhere they peaceful. But he agree, yes. So he agree, say some people they complain about this and their consensus arrangement. But he said mostly the process is there very peaceful. In fact, even they boast now they talk, say one of the most competitive this now one of the most competitive political exercises where they don't ever do for Nigeria.
1: We have simple demand and supply. We have few positions and we have thousands of people who have come to vie for this position across the country. The most competitive ever in the history of Nigeria. Near rancor-free, very organized, little complaints. It's usual people to complain in election processes, but it's near perfect.
0: Now to River State, but still on top of this APC primaries, Governor Siminala Ifubara now it officially come up body from this APC governorship primaries. And this move where it moves, so it all clear road for candidate where a lot of people they talk for corner say it be like this candidate minister is on wicked supporter and so. And for statement where Ifubara himself signed on Wednesday night, he called the explain say sometimes your personal ambition, you guys put and go one corner, make bigger interest for me for do something we go favor bigger interest. And even though you not mention wicked name for waiting the statement where he signed. I know many of people they say this is we try go connect to all this quanta where they do they fight for this politics matter for inside River State Tete. And you know say the pressure for plus the screening out where they screen out many of your allies for this state assembly primary self that one self follow join. Now this all this granite where they fly up and down for this APC primaries, you don't go touch another person yet for River State too. And that now another person we won't contest for governor for River State will be Tonye Ko. Himself, he does step down for the APC primary race, you know. Cause this decision where it takes on to help maintain party unity ahead of that 2027 general election. And for statement where himself he come at court drop on Wednesday evening, he explains here this the way they do so. Where the party national leadership and stakeholders say they get sit down plus consultation, you don't discuss with different people before you come make this indecision. So, and because they promise to support say anybody where they come out from the APC as APC candidate, say go support the person, and you don't beg his supporters, they say, maybe they punk, maybe they just can't, maybe they not para, say they stand behind the party. Gidiba. And the committee man for politics matter. Now, to this Oyo State kidnapping case, so where they kidnap school children and teachers, Nigeria Labour Congress, NSC, now they don't provoke for the matter. They provoke, give federal government, say, make federal government sharply go save those children before things spoil pass like this. So, the NSC president will be Joe Adairo. It also say, it don't reach point where we say, no committee for Nigeria, they safe again. And according to Rame, even security people now, they face serious attack anytime they won't go to rescue all these victims because the criminal said that they throw bombs. So those people, before security people go feel call near them, it don't go too far. And he got the draw in that they won't go, but say if they don't handle this insecurity problem well, small time now, ordinary Nigerians now, they go meet a criminal gang to protect them because it could be like, say, government not go coffee, protect them again. Meanwhile, the Oyo State Governor Sehi Makinde, based on all these things, whether they happen for the state, it does sign executive order to regulate vigilante and community security joint body there for the state. So under this executive order 001 of 2026, they say any vigilante or local security joint body will get up to 5 members or more, you must register officially with the government. And you must notify the governor office before you even begin your operation, sir.
2: This executive order is therefore designed to ensure that all groups involved in security-related activities operate within a clear legal and operational framework that supports peace, order, and the rule of law.
0: Now for the abroad, again, one kind of video, we come outside, we don't make different people, different country leaders, they para, they diverse. And this video, so now one video where Israeli National Security Minister will be Itamar Ben-Gvir, he post for on top internet. And for this video, so you get some Gaza flotilla activists where they hold, then put their knee down for ground, they tie their hand, then the Ben-Gvir, he called, they wave the Israeli flag around them like this. Many, many countries, they said this is so na humiliation and it is very, very unacceptable. And because of this incident, so more than 12 countries plus Italy, France, Spain, Canada, United Kingdom, and Netherlands, they just summon Israeli ambassadors to take register official we not go agree. Protest say they don't support this kind of thing. In fact, even the Israeli Prime Minister himself will be Benjamin Netanyahu, he don't come as I talk say what he Ben Gvir do, he not good at all at all. I'll remind you, say, I tell you, say, Desmond Elliott, he say he not they withdraw from this APC primary election for Surulere and say he go appeal. And the Rivers Governor Siminala Ifubara, he don't come up body from APC governorship primary election for the state. And the Labour now, they say, may God be sharply go rescue those or your school children we kidnappers carry you. All right, now the tori we me carry come for you for this o'clock be this. And I'm me by myself. Now I gather the tori one, gather and put her together. Say, may I call download her phone now. My name, Natamara Tonye Agwana. Tam for short. The one and the only. If you say Google am, if you say the one, you are not fit to read off finish today because you know say by four again, I'll still carry all the three the way they share it for inside our Lagos State. But I will down for you. This is still your number one Chukwuma station 95.1 Wazobia FM.
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0: The NBA playoffs are underway, and now you can trade every game on Kalshi. 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

Okay, that's the matter. Just the beer, just the telling us, in case you be those, one of those people, when the matter they do like that, it's okay, you're not alone. You understand? People, they talk about how they make their room. You cannot make your room. No, in fact, you don't even want to make anybody dress your room, because if they dress your room, anything feel lost. You get some earring where they keep under your pillow. You get to some things, so you get where your money they hide. Your room is just scatter, but you like her like that. Everywhere, everything get where you scatter and keep. Eh? If they arrange your room, something go spoil. If they arrange your room, things are going to get missing. So you don't even want anybody to come and help you. Say, hey, this your room is too scatter. Let me come and help you to arrange. Don't arrange for me. Leave me. Eh? That room, on top, you see, that your mirror. That mirror. Mirror where you supposed to hang for wall. Not on top bed today. Hey God, Bible there on top bed, shower cap there on top bed, your nightgown there on top bed, one or two bra there on top of the bed. Every day, if you don't reach in the middle of the night, when you want to sleep, you cannot push them small. You go say, hey God, if it come on top of that bed, the moment it's on top of the bed, you don't go notice a human being lie down there. Hey God, if you're that kind of person, your wardrobe is on top of your bed. Somebody say, yeah, when I get meeting this Sunday, 4 p.m. If you know you are living the most scatter room, that's not reset is dot you, but scatter, you know just how you got the food clothes, they keep up for wardrobe. You know they agree you could just do the clothes, just throw them on top of bed. Keep them. Una wedon there.

Yes, just check your time. That 38 minutes. Don't walk out. Come out for we have 4 o'clock incident. And yes, I get correct. Better informative for my hand this minute. And this one where I get here, they come from Go First. All my football lovers and those who know.

This information now for you, sake of say, you go come enjoy the better football experience ever for this special time. And you know now, Go First at the 10th anniversary of Go First, and I be this. That is to say, this one at 10 years of football, culture, and unforgettable memory. Hell, if you miss this one, what ego to pay you, sake of say, you go watch the UEFA Champions League for one big bongola screen. Yes, so the final, you go watch them with thousands and thousands of football fans. One energy and crazy vibe. You know the matters now, so you got to come make you come enjoy better football, music, entertainment, food, and games, my brother. Everywhere good. No worry. Everywhere good. Come on, buddy Joe. Just sharply mark your date. Sake of saying now, May 30th, 91 they happen. Make a call again. May 30th, 91 they happen for the Balmoral Convention Center, Federal Palace, Victoria Island, Lagos. And now just register now. Just guys go do. Just go register. When you register, everywhere good. And where you go register now for www.gofirstnigeria.com. 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Now there go register. And yes, I still get another better correct information for my people where to sleep. No problem. Don't sleep, you need to see sleep. If you want sleep, you go turn left. You go turn right, you need to see sleep. Make I tell you, say your prayer has been answered. Because say sleep loss don't show. Yes, so sleep loss don't show. That the correct confirm lozenges where if you take them, you go sleep like a baby. Yes, so you go sleep like a baby. Because say you contain better melatonin and natural extract. Then put them together for you to get better sleep. And if you don't take them, when you wake up, your body go dey kajad. You know, they feel pain again. So enter any pharmacy where they close to you, the one where they your front to, where they the back to, where they the other street to, anywhere at all, you get them. Just go tell the pharmacy, say, Afa, give me sleep lozenges. Then go give you. When you go and take them, you go sleep. 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
1: 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Wait, no. You if you sing melody, now you be chicken. Only chicken come melody.
0: Okay, you know the thing where chicken do. No talk that thing, listen.
1: Me, I don't know what chicken do. All I know is that chicken they sing melody.
0: Okay, I'm about to sing
1: chicken sing running.

0: song for you. 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
1: It's a minute.
0: Happy birthday to you. Hey, happy birthday. Hey, happy birthday. Happy birthday. Hey, happy birthday. Okay.
1: Hey, Shay, you don't finish now.
0: Yes.
1: Because I'm happy that anything that have a beginning, have an end.
0: Okay.
1: And I'm happy about the end of this. You know the best song, the best part of this song?
0: Waiting me the
1: when
0: best
1: When he finish
0: part.
1: The ending.
0: Which one be? Hey, okay, I be like, don't go come out time.
1: Come out time. Now, what concern me?
0: Which kind of rubbish?
1: That song will give headache. No, so they say by this
0: Hold
1: song.
0: Hold on, I go sing them for you.
1: I can't take it anymore. Which time you say you go sing them for me? How many times? The one where you sing now?
0: Okay, how many years you be now?
1: This is going to give me a headache.
0: Okay, you not say you don't the old.
1: What you concern you?
0: No, okay, I want you to talk a moment. You took a moment
1: which
0: to
1: time took
0: think
1: a moment?
0: About
1: which time
0: your
1: took a
0: life.
1: Now, what's the type of person they do by this?
0: Okay.
1: You go celebrate the celebrants.
0: Okay, say, they celebrate you now.
1: Okay,
0: wait, hold on, face. It's as if I come with some things in my bag that can give the pain relief.
1: So
0: if for headache.
1: The best you do better, you're gonna give a medicine for headache.
0: No,
1: you don't know about cake. You don't know about
0: okay,
1: this.
0: Okay, wait. I will shock you now. I want to bring out this thing. Okay?
1: Did you not get name?
0: Okay.
1: Oh.
0: Okay, I'm gonna shock you now.
1: See, I'll be celebrating.
0: Okay,
1: I don't have much.
0: I'm gonna shock you now.
1: Shock me now, because I'm
0: okay,
1: be electric.
0: Not ready.
1: Shock me now, transformer.
0: Okay, happy birthday.
1: Wait, shall we Peter Cola for happy birthday? How can you bring old? And this Peter Cola about 3 weeks now. It's a woman, why not the romantic?
0: Okay, happy birthday. Wait, make I.
1: How can Peter Cola be used for birthday? Why?
0: Okay, which one be hard and go use Peter Cola for birthday?
1: I refuse to accept that. I can't take such a gift.
0: Shebu Nasi, I give Ogachi boy a birthday gift. You know, one collect them.
1: No.
0: Uka, you be ingrate.
1: Not even.
0: Uka, you be ingrate.
1: Even not be only ingrate, pingrate.
0: Uka, you be ingrate. You what is this? So, you not get waiting person go do for you, may you appreciate. If today now your birthday, I say I don't want to find trouble. I don't want to come and do celebration and then go back. But you now, you have tell yourself that I can't come back.
1: I'm not interested.
0: That
1: is important. On my birthday, Bitter cola.
0: Okay.
1: That is said that my life will be bitter.
0: Okay.
1: No.
0: Okay, hold on.
1: I'm not interested.
0: Okay, hold on. I have other things in this bag.
1: People, they give people like cake, like...
0: Okay, do you want financial gift?
1: That's now you have come again.
0: Okay. You didn't talk to me.
1: Listen.
0: 1, 2.
1: How much be that?
0: 300.
1: What is 300? You buy something from my hand?
0: Which kind of they react? I give you bitter cola. I know why. I won't give you financial gift.
1: Can you not be a round figure or something like 1K?
0: 1,000.
1: Give me one book, make I hold myself.
0: So if I give you 1,000 now, you will collect.
1: What kind of silly?
0: You got 1,000 now, one money, 300 now, two money, CM. Two head.
1: Which one be two money?
0: This one now, them put a this thing where they are catching fish inside. Then this one now, you go see the head of Alai Samarubelo. Amarubelo, they this one.
1: Anybody wear head, they make carry their head.
0: Then this one now your brother, they yenam dia siki we.
1: Come on, buddy.
0: No, you're in body.
1: You told I say, come on, buddy.
0: No, you're in body.
1: Oh, my God.
0: Okay, hold on, okay. And no, I can add something. Okay, if I add this one, come.
1: Now you have come again.
0: 500.
1: Minty freshness.
0: Okay, this one, I
1: want to check something. Bring and come here.
0: What be this one for this one now? 400 naira.
1: That's Ogad Namdi.
0: This one now.
1: Ogad Namdi, don't tap that money.
0: Oba Femi, Olowolo.
1: What about Femi?
0: Oba Femi, Olowolo. Olowolo.
1: Oh, God.
0: Olowolo.
1: You told me to give me the money. I will spend it. You don't need to tell me the name.
0: No, okay. You know that.
1: Bring the currency.
0: Okay, I don't want to spoil you. That's the problem. Okay, I can give you this money now and you become confusion.
1: Wait, because I'm 800 and I got confused. What do you think I'm a poor man? Eh?
0: Okay, hold on. I will shock you now. You think I'm a broke girl.
1: Wait, which I'm saying you shock me.
0: Okay,
1: you
0: know, see this one.
1: It's around a big one.
0: This two head.
1: That big daddy.
0: This is a...
1: 1,000 and I call it
0: yes,
1: big daddy.
0: Yes, yes. This is Dr. Clement.
1: Give me now. Make I feel my money. Eh? You give somebody birthday gift.
0: Okay, the thing is that you will dance.
1: What time is I will dance?
0: Then

0: forbid
1: be, because I want us at 8. I'll dance. Yeah.
0: Ah, okay, you be Ingrid, I swear to God.
1: Who want your pants to be Ingrid?
0: Ah, okay. No.
1: Wait, so you want spray me, homie? Now, 1,008, you go take spray
0: you. Not
1: and on top
0: you.
1: Of the 1,008, is it that you come up VAT? Why you not make a 2,000?
0: Okay, eh? You then go on top dance, of that one, you say,
1: I go down because...
0: Make I add 50 naira.
1: You should take your VAT back.
0: Okay,
1: VAT.
0: I don't add 50 naira.
1: I'll talk to my manager.
0: This one now, what's up here?
1: I'm not a dance anyhow.
0: Okay, 1,000 have 50.
1: No, I will not dance again. No, no, come back.
0: Okay, when you won't go market, uh-huh. When you come back, you go play your best music.
1: I never go dance.
0: And you are going to give us Eku.
1: No, I cannot dance. No dance.
0: Eku.

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1: Itoro, drink and drink wetin?
0: Drink and drink no more. Where you dey go now? Who you want make you do investment? Make you come be never now. You no want do am. Collect water drink. Come
1: Itoro,
0: this
1: I
0: time.
1: Want.
0: This time I put
1: I don't please. Want it.
0: This time I put
1: it. I don't go. I don't want it.
2: God, if it don't no kill me, na be say I no go quick die. Join us on top Calabar Girl every Monday to Friday from 5 PM till 6 o'clock. Me, Chiboy, Ada Dum Dum, and Itoro go dey there. No miss amo.

0: All right, so IT for short, where are we on the program of events?
1: Okay,
0: now?
1: For the place that we were before, for inside this my event, where won't happen?
0: It's on me get event. Which I be say inside this your event?
1: Now your birthday, let me be organizer.
0: No,
1: I did organize your
0: birthday. Now event planner, you be not called a shout for me.
1: Okay, first of all.
0: Introduction.
1: We have the venue. We have the DJ.
0: Mm-hmm.
1: We have MC. That's an expensive two of them. But why you want two people? Are they supposed to be mother of the day?
0: Why are they going to be mother of the day? No. Why are they going to be mother of the day? Wedding?
1: Now your colleague now.
0: Now she bought me.
1: Now be your colleague.
0: Why are they going to be mother?
1: And they cannot be the mother of the day.
0: Just leave her there for MC.
1: And your feed occupation will not really fit her like that.
0: No,
1: okay, it's okay, don't shout on me. Then the next thing now is cake.
0: Okay, the cake.
1: What type do you want? Do you want gari cake, egusi cake, rice cake, beans cake, or?
0: Itoro, which kind of question be this? I want cake now, cake. Which type?
1: What type of cake?
0: Cake, no, cake, where they cake up?
1: Gari cake.
0: Why? Why do you use Gary to my? Why do you use Gary to my cake?
1: Akara cake.
0: Oh my God.
1: Oh, you want?
0: Ito, I will take this.
1: You want flour cake?
0: Yes, now. Real cake.
1: Okay, the one that they do inside baking.
0: Mm-mm.
1: For often.
0: No, be that one. The one they do inside swimming.
1: And design. You want design on the cake? They go put ice cream sugar.
0: It really stress me.
1: Okay, no sugar is not good for you. Don't they old?
0: I don't need the vampire when they preach
1: okay,
0: for me.
1: Okay, you don't they old. You don't need sugar.
0: So you know you go tell me now the cake where I go to be event planner.
1: Okay, no God, problem. Now like, what they help you may live long. You know one live long.
0: Event planner, do your job.
1: As I was talking. So that cake now which the color the cake? What the color of the day face?
0: Which day? The day don't have color, not be wedding.
1: Okay, for your birthday, what the dress codes?
0: I'm not think that one.
1: Okay, everybody should wear Arsenal jersey.
0: That will go happen. Yes, okay. That's a good idea.
1: So, because you are the Arsenal boy, so everybody will come as Arsenal.
0: This guy even planned. It don't do. Sorry.
1: Excuse my bad manner.
0: Sorry.
1: Mm-hmm. So, everybody, you are the Arsenal jersey, then maybe and me the Navy. Okay.
0: Well, you ask for. How you gonna ask event planner? Use language.
1: Sorry, I don't.
0: How you gonna speak to me for? No.
1: You know Yeram.
0: No. You're the Yaribo.
1: Something they do your ear.
0: Which I'm saying something they do by ear. How event planner gonna use the language they walk?
1: Okay.
0: So mo aga kuku and ask asusu.
1: Jehovah.
0: I will sack you now.
1: Okay, you no go try am.
0: From like, all event.
1: I just they look you. It think say now you. Okay, your power belong to me right now. Hey, as I was being talk. Okay, everybody go wear Arsenal jersey. So Arsenal jersey boy and Arsenal jersey girl.
0: I'm bum shot.
1: Okay, you won't wear bum shot.
0: What you gonna say?
1: Without your leg.
0: What you gonna say? I say Arsenal jersey plus bum shot. Simple.
1: For everybody, boy
0: simple
1: and girl.
0: Everybody wanna wear.
1: Okay, chucks. Chuck, stand not. Now you go stand for gate.
0: Anybody want to go where may not come, including PM.
1: Including PM?
0: Okay. I have other dignitaries who are invited, like the executive governor.
1: Because I was thinking if you not invite Desmond Elliot. You don't want Desmond.
0: Okay, Desmond and who again? I just did some dignitary. Desmond, Chike, or...
1: Chike.
0: Desmond, Chike.
1: And Chike can do, you know, you're
0: Chike
1: married.
0: Go perform.
1: Okay, you're married man. Don't call that Chike.
0: Chike don't go perform.
1: Okay, leave that thing. Let's leave
0: Okay, just...
1: Okay, leave the
0: Chike.

0: nonsense.
1: Uka don't worry, people go food here. Uka don't worry.
0: I don't know how many people food there now. They are food, food. They go finish the
1: Uka,
0: food.
1: Uka, no, let's go to food now. What kind of, what do you want us to cook for your baby?
0: Beans.
1: Beans.
0: Yam and beans.
1: Yam and beans.
0: Porridge, yam and beans.
1: Uka, for what?
0: No, we celebrate. What do you want to say for what? No, be food where I like, I go talk.
1: Which one be porridge, yam and
0: no,
1: beans?
0: No, no, no, bad day.
1: Now, naming ceremony, we won't be porridge. See this man, I hear they look you at that restaurant.
0: Wait, wait, wait, what did you do, beans? What did
1: beans? Oh, Jesus.
0: What did you do, beans? I am.
1: let me drink water first. Come now, smart in the face me. If you like, say you won't collect now, because this kind of behavior, they go think, say, this person wait to run the follow worker. Which kind of nonsense is saying I am and beans?
0: Ah.
1: Oh.
0: For my birthday party, when I have
1: Uga, no, for your own birthday party now. No, wait, face, I didn't come for you.
0: Which kind of
1: no,
0: happens?
1: Wait, I didn't come for you. I didn't find my
0: yeah, okay, I'll cancel this party.
1: I didn't find my okay, you know, go try them. I didn't find my charger rope. Meanwhile, don't they send invite to give people? Now they say.
0: Don't they say the person don't die?
1: See, for my village now, they go chatter two
0: they
1: bus.
0: They celebrate lost his life, not by force.
1: For my village, they go chatter two bus. Then they go enter night bus.
0: Hello.
1: Come, eh?
0: That day for the next day, celebrate.
1: Okay, when be the day for the birthday feast?
0: Now, no day again.
1: Okay, he go shock you.
0: I have to be shocked.
1: Okay, I can tell you now and start the birthday.
0: Una go beat me to do my birthday. Okay. I'm the celebrant. I hereby declare I'll not do again.
1: You are the celebrant, and I tell you with all due respect, you don't go try out.
0: As a result of insubstantial.
1: No, insubordinate.
0: Oh my God.
1: No, you want to withdraw. After you want much, to withdraw
0: after
1: from the bed.
0: After much consultation, I, the celebrant, hereby do declare I'll not do again.
1: I, the defend planner, hereby talk say you no go try him.
0: No, you go find somebody who go stand there.
1: You can sign you.
0: Because I cannot be held against my will.
1: You think say they follow you, they play me now.
0: Which kind of hala be on this thing? I say you have porridge.
1: Okay, order, then they call. Hello? Nabede, tell everybody for street. Yes, now catch you boy, one do him.
0: Which kind of setup be on this thing?
1: No, we don't do it.
0: How can somebody be forced for Biden?
1: For a hotel and Sweden.
0: You and who are doing that? I'm not into such a party.
1: Tell everybody for street. No worry, now me they in charge. They know born and well.
0: God have mercy.
1: Okay, bye-bye.
0: God.
1: Uganda, my the chairman of that my
0: God no, it's not
1: area
0: my
1: area boy community for
0: Father
1: my
0: heaven, may that will be done.
1: Okay, look at me. Calm down.
0: Which episode can look
1: okay,
0: at you?
1: Okay, you're for reacting. You're acting under prayer. You're acting under prayer.
0: IT for short. Okay, I want to thank you for your effort so far.
1: Okay, prayer. Okay, for the cooking, what do you want?
0: For the cooking?
1: Mm.
0: I want freedom.
1: They know they sell them for Nigeria.
0: No, the problem with that. No, okay. That's what I want. Freedom.
1: Okay, okay, listen to me. We have okra soup, ogbono soup, ekusi soup, afang soup. Ofe were because you na.
0: Which one be Ofe were? What is Ofe were? That the soup of were. Were near? Girl, were near go? I think something so now when I go call soup there for
1: Were. You be my person. No, be my said you come from Ofe were.
0: Ofe were. That soup of were them.
1: No, nang. Ofe were and ofe salad.
0: Ofe were
1: boy. Ofe salad.
0: Ofe were.
1: Ofe salad.
0: Ofe were. Get were there.
1: Uka. Ofe ha. Ofe chera.
0: Ofe ha ha ya.
1: Ofe chera. Ofe nubo.
0: That ofe were.
1: Ofe were.
0: Were niye. Ah God. This are sort upon me.
1: Uka. Then for the swallow go get fufu. Pandiri yam. Go get
0: for the party. Why say no do now? They select all these things.
1: Fufu pandiri yam curry. Simo, what else do you want? Okay, no, perish.
0: I want to accept Jesus as my personal Lord and Savior.
1: Okay, you don't accept him before. No, accept him again.
0: Not to
1: accept and remain for people when they fight for him before. Okay, you go call it a mo do perish.
0: Perish what?
1: You can do perish plantain, perish here. Hey, Chuck, see, they write all these things.
0: Okay, now choose. Okay, choose.
1: That's my period.
0: It's okay.
1: Now, period be that. You cannot forget Genevieve.
0: What you do, Genevieve?
1: Go do stripper.
0: For the party?
1: Yes.
0: Hey, that will go good.
1: She
0: go
1: climb. Are you table. Not interested?
0: Yes. I can picture something.
1: I know what you
0: something
1: like.
0: Yellow climbing table falling down.
1: You go hear the rang. Very yellow.
0: Turn around.
1: You go hear the turn less in fun. That's very good. Because I was winter. The person that go.
0: Yeah, Genevieve, a good entertainment.
1: Then you go, then go share the food. Okay, is it bad day? Okay.
0: So far, this one, this new one.
1: And then let me go pick money when they spray you.
0: No, no, no. I got my squad. We go pick money.
1: Who be your squad?
0: When they come, you can see
1: them. Hey, don't forget that your friend Zaggy.
0: Zigman.
1: Hey.
0: Ziggy go there, there.
1: Hey.
0: Special host.
1: Hey. So, okay, na me go ping money. You know, and your, as your FM planner, a lot will go there. So, okay, everything what I talk now, na 75 million.
0: Hey, that's okay. That's okay. Can I just, excuse me, I said, please come back. And then I can write you a check.
1: No, do transfer.
0: No, no, this is a lot of money. We need
1: to go. If you think
0: make
1: can
0: just peace.
1: If you think you cannot afford that.
0: No, I don't complain. I don't.
1: No,
0: I just say, can I peace?
1: No, I feel there's a
0: can
1: little.
0: Can I give peace
1: no,
0: a chance?
1: No, it's a little too much.
0: Okay, you by yourself discuss it.
1: It's a little.
0: But I say it's okay for me.
1: No, this your peace is
0: it your money?
1: This your peace is not.
0: Little, I want peace.
1: Okay, song da kanga nang.
0: I want to give peace a
1: that
0: chance.
1: That is too. Okay, let's do it.
0: So your client doesn't go peace?
1: No, let's do 12 million.
0: Itoro.
1: Eh?
0: Can I peace?
1: No. And look out for this your birthday. Everybody must bring gift.
0: I have no problem. As long as I figure peace.
1: Gift, phone. You can even dash your wife. Do you want?
0: Complete with her papers, bad price paid, stamp,
1: yes, stamp
0: her father signed.
1: Yes, customary certificate and a registry certificate.
0: Everything go good. If only I figure peace come.
1: Okay, why?
0: Oh, yeah, why you they look me suspect like somebody on the, am I on the run?
1: I do transfer.
0: You feel I'm on the run?
1: Why they carry your car key?
0: Ah, to go peace now, your key.
1: Then you khaki go peace.
0: What do you call, you don't get pockets.
1: Okay.
0: You I don't know why I'm under arrest.
1: Why you they go?
0: What is the problem? I want go peace.
1: Na khaki, then they take go peace.
0: What did they take go peace? Na car tire. What's wrong with key? Maybe people don't say biker.
1: Okay, which? Okay. Okay.
0: What happened again?
1: Okay, listen. Okay, oh.
0: What
1: do I'm 5 million?
0: Only you just reduce from 75, you call 12. I not answer you. From 12, you call 5. I never answer you.
1: Okay, 5 million.
0: It's
1: eh?
0: From 75 to 5. Okay, no, no, no, you don't come up 70 million.
1: You know the economy on in Nigeria right now.
0: It's gonna put it to your teeth there.
1: You know that Kurubu have done it.
0: You are a hoodlum, a criminal, a fraud.
1: Okay, Kurubu have made things exquisite.
0: That's why I tell you, I'm no longer testing your services.
1: Let's do 3.5.
0: 75 to 5 million.

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7: Why are they off my radio?

0: So, what is wrong? You become an enemy. We are trapped in between. It looks like we are trapped. There's nothing you can do. If you mention that social place is not good, but I'm happy that they are doing it. They can say in their parties. A sin fault under them. House divided against itself, it cannot stand. What they want is everybody keep quiet and follow the other. Whatever they say, we are going. Expect?
1: Yes, sir.
0: There is, you people might think they pay us more than the people at home here, because there's no place like home. After everything done here, you have to come home, but you cannot. You should come and start hiding. Eh? I beg, especially if I just remember, I give one a shout. We will talk. We will still talk, because we talk, we die. We don't talk, we die. So it's better we talk the truth and die inside the truth.
1: All right.
0: Bless you, my dear.
1: Bless you too. Eh?
0: Bless you. Thank you.
1: All right. Who did you? We throw away.
2: Okay,
1: any other one is a counterfeit.
2: Good evening.
1: Well done. Thank you.
3: Yes, Mama. Good evening, Mama.
2: Yes, today my call. I don't know where to do network. Try. Save you.
3: Yeah.
2: But wait, I want to talk. Not be wait, I want type.
3: Okay.
2: Now, where?
3: Thank you.
2: Okay, expensive. You see, we don't get freedom of speech again. No, say we supposed to they talk our mind. And as we they talk our mind, now government go know, oh, now here we they miss some. Okay, we know they get this right for here. Make we correct them. But as you say this one, if you talk, what is they paying you? Say, see where we now do. There is nothing like freedom of speech again. And you see, when I think for this government, we say, now they said they know. What did they happen now, sir, if you don't even consign them? Now, this election, now, night the day after. Okay, especially, get what I want today, I cry. You see, the way they talk, I they sad, I'm not happy. You see the children where they kidnap for your state. You see how these people carry fire, put for gallon, rubber. Because they put, they sprinkle for their body. You can imagine when you carry this thing, candle, put fire, make that candle water touch you. You know how they feel. Chocolate stuff, gallon, rubber. When they melt and they put for small children for this. See, I know, I can't wonder to they say, now this country, we are gay, so we are there. Now this thing, they happen. He can't do me like, say, I they dream. I be waiting, they happen. Okay, so see, this thing is not getting out of hand. I'm telling you. These teachers, when they arrest now, okay, they arrest and say, I be the business, they say, now they won't do the school. Let them use their money do the school. I be they not do the school with their money. They can't. I don't just understand. I don't get. I don't know what is really happening. I don't know. But I know, say, we know some things, but we know we talk. Because you want to talk, make them key. If they keep me now, go look my children. The way where the thing don't reach now. Every truth don't they come outside. I saw some things today. Everything is clear. Why are they doing this to us? Why? Is it because of the money? We even live there. So come on, I shop the money. Then on, I give us our life. Then I carry money. Then I take. Then I give us our life, our peace. Make we get peace. Make we get a life for our family. Look at the way they are scattered everywhere.
1: All right.
2: Nobody even know what is they do again.
1: Okay, we'll come back after the news. Thank you. We'll come back after the news.
2: Well done, Jerry.
1: All right, thank you.

Yes, Sanwo-Olu, it dey praise Lagos APC Primary, say it dey peaceful, free, and fair. Lagos governor, they don add 5 new approved places where people fit go protest in case they won't protest. NYSC Batch B orientation camp go start June 10. And for their brother, aeroplane where they go US, gas go branch Canada. Sake of say one of the passengers away from he come from area where Ebola don dey, he go enter the plane by mistake. Now go anywhere, they carry the Fugees there. They come back. Nana, this now your 7 o'clock news. The last word to read for the day on top of your Chukwuma Station 95.1. Wazobia FM. My name is Tamara Tonye Agwana. And they come with the Fugees. Nana. All right, as the story day for my hand like this, Lagos State Governor Babajide Sanwo-Olu, he said this APC governorship primary election where they just do so for Lagos, say the thing they very peaceful, transparent, and send a real example of internal democracy. And the governor with his wife Seth, they vote for Ward E3 for Lagos Island, and they openly support Deputy Governor Bafemi Hamzat as the consensus candidate for 2027 governorship election. So about 1810 APC members now come out for this primary. So, and there's someone who say he believes say APC they go enter the general election united and stronger. And alright, talking about governorship, one new person now don't come aside say he won't contest to be Lagos governor for the 2027 governorship election. And in name, so now Laja Adeoye. And he don't officially say he won't contest under Allied People's Movement, APM, for in word for Ejibo. Now he go announce there. He can't even launch one development plan where he call Atunto Echo 1.0. And according to Rame, this year agenda now to focus on resetting governance and bringing development for Lagos State. And plenty of their party people, supporters and leaders, they show face to support them as in they declare for governorship. Now to River State politics. Before APC governorship candidate will be Tonye Cole, he say him he don't step down from this race so sake of a party unity. He don't come up body for the APC governorship primaries for River State. And not be say he just carry Duamo. He say he discuss with his political team and then the party stakeholders there before he take this step where they take so. And he say he go support anybody where come out as the APC candidate. And he can't even they beg his supporters, all the people there where they support him. Say may they just calm down and may they stay loyal to the party. And the Lagos State government now, they say more than 35,000 criminal cases now they don't carry go court. Within the last 3 years, 35,000 cases, more than 35,000 cases. The Attorney General will be Lawal Pedro. He talks a Lagos Criminal Information System. Now, he told the airport authorities that they track all these cases digitally and to improve transparency for the justice system. And according to Ram, of all the offense where people they committing, now thief, now still be the most common offense for Lagos State. And that the areas where they do all these criminal things pass, so they say, now Lekki, Aja, and Lagos Island. Now, those places, now you carry first. Now, there be the highest number for all these recorded criminal cases for the state. And still with the Attorney General, Lawal Pedro said the government.

0: All right. Okay. No shaking.
1: That's all.
0: Okay. All right. Thank you, Daddy, man. We'll rush. Go do small business. When we come back, we go continue. Not Asha already. Oh, God.

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0: All right, 95.1 was Zubier FM. Now, still there, and as it be like this, if you check your time now, 27 minutes, amen. 8 o'clock, self go stand at 10.
1: Sure.
0: We're still there on top, evening, oh, yo, and we drop them. We drop the one where we hear say, then suspend two teachers for posting video we don't go viral on top the deplorable condition of one school. Yeah, so, and the school, you know, get ceiling, you know, get electricity, now uncompleted building, and no desk where children take the sedan. No even, you know, door, window. If only. All right, we hear said, and the teachers, we make that video, then suspend them because they make the video exposing the deplorable condition of the school, thereby, I believe I say, the government of the day, no come happy. All right, and this one, they happen for Ebonyi State. You remember the one where one 8-1 commissioner?
1: Mm.
0: I believe I say, now they say Ebonyi State.
1: No, na Rivers.
0: Na Rivers with
1: na
0: that
1: Patakot,
0: one.
1: Yes.
0: Where one of in aid go post another school.
1: Mm.
0: If you see the beat where the commissioner go beat him, eh? Say why they expose him. You know? So different cases of people where they post the failure of some people where they for government. And then they collect. Does it mean the citizens of this country no get right to demand for the job responsibility of the people in power? Say you fail to do what you're supposed to do. You think that the people no get right to ask or to show, say, see what you're supposed to do, or you no do, I must see the condition. Nigerians, over to now. Who did you?
2: Hello, sir. Good evening.
0: Good evening, my brother.
2: Aye.
0: I confirm your healing.
2: You know, say Nigeria matter.
0: Mm.
2: It be like when you push to for inside rain, it is a response will spoil. You tell say rain will spoil. It will be strong every day. Now Nigeria matter. They no want change. They can never change because not we put them there. Now they put themselves there. Now we to act. See, eh? Me and the main one party say. If one person cook for majority, they will eat and they will finish it. But if majority cook for one, for people, for one person, they don't finish it, they don't chop anything. If I cook for these people, they don't say that get a guy. They're waiting for root to these people because they don't go here. They can't say that guy will carry police guide body. Now they'll be all and all. We just talk out here, we'll talk till now Jesus Christ, because nothing will happen. If we don't act, nothing will ever happen for Nigeria. We need to act fast now. For the call, they catch all like chicken for us. I will eat it with the people every day. Human beings come be like ants when they work out for granted, march and die, kill, and nothing they happen. That's what human beings be now for their eye. They're not consigned there because you know they offend them. I wish they offend them, therefore, know what to do. If you touch those eye, will they cry? I will tell me I know with that. Then when I grow up that year, if you say person die from fire, the fear will they catch yourself to work out, say the spirit. Now death come like say that normal thing. You might be nothing for the eye. Will not be anything for the eye. Now look at the top from the veggie like guys, right. But see, we need to act quick before it's too late.
0: All right.
2: Nigeria don't budget to the extent. Who will fix her for everyone who will fix her now? Mm. Every day borrow millions of dollars. Where the money? Where Abacha loot? Where the money they see for crude oil? Where the money? Where they keep her? So set for group for sit down top of the money. They always want to deal with us, and they even 500 people. Eh? Oh guys, man. There's 500.
0: Then pass you.
2: Huh?
0: Then pass.
2: They reach 20 million.
0: They not reach 20 million.
2: Maybe they not reach.
0: They not reach.
2: They can't do it about 20 or 30 million people.
0: Mm.
2: They turn us to, we will not know what they do.
0: Mm.
2: We for turn that to wise man when die for foolish man backyard. I'm waiting for turn that to.
0: I get that. Wallahi. I get that music before I go find him. Wise man we die for foolish man backyard.
2: Why human being they die? Obi I said that nothing they happen. Human being not be saying a goat. No, not be fly. Not be chicken. Human being what they born carry for 6 months, 9 months for inside belly. They just end the life just like that.
0: All right.
2: I say this thing they pay me. I don't know what to do.
0: No,
2: I don't know why God not giving power. Make I talk, make I shout, make something happen. Well, like.
0: All right. No shaking. No shaking.
2: I don't say God will open swallow them one day.
0: No shaking.
2: When they walk, when I was home it for our head, God.
0: All right. We're not a preacher of violence. No. Any which way, your baby go read messages where they.
1: All right. Okay, messages there, yeah. And on top the WhatsApp message, this one say, good evening, Oga Expensive and Unju Baby. People in power have turned Nigerians' life to kite where them go they used to play. God judgment, they come soon on bad government. All right, Dayo from Ogun State, I see your message. And this one say, Oga Expensive, the truth be say, our politicians, they no really try at all to take lead this country to where they're supposed lead at all. He said they very much aware of all the lapses, all the commas where they but then they no one even bring their eyes down to checkmate everything and ensure say all this katakata where they happen the end. You say they know about they no say security day inside the country, but waiting, then they do. They never do anything. No. He say, I think time don't reach when Nigerians go take bull by the horn and say enough is enough. All right. Okay. Darlington, Felice. He say, it's high time we speak out in one voice. Now, so you take Yan your own. Thank you, Darlington, on top that message where you for drop down. And more calls are still there. On top my phone line. Make I see. Hello, good evening to you. Ude, my phone line. Hello, good evening to you. Hello. Hello. Hello. Okay. Hello, evening, good to you. Hello. Evening, good to you. Who did my phone line?
3: Hello, good evening. Auntie Juju.
1: Welcome. What's
3: your name? How are you today?
1: I did very well, thank you.
3: Okay, expensive. Good evening, sir.
1: Yeah, I didn't hear you. No worry.
3: Just all right. This country, as I'm seeing, I'm Mr. Jimmy calling from Ogun State.
1: Okay.
3: You see, our people doesn't value anybody. Those who are in top, don't value human being. It is because it doesn't happen to their family. Halibidan, somebody they are picking, they carry their picking, go. They don't see them for 1 day or 2 days. This is what they're doing, they will not do it. And the problem we're having, second problem we're having is that if we want to protest now, the police who are guiding them, they will still come and throw tear gas to the masses. And we're all going to the same market with those police people. That's how this country cannot be going forward. Thank you, good evening.
1: Okay, we know they preach violence, okay? All right, more calls on this side. Make I see who did my phone line. Hello, good evening to you.
4: Hello, good evening.
1: Welcome.
4: Let me just contribute for this, that teacher that was suspended.
1: Yes, I did hear you.
4: Okay, the name of the question as a civil servant is not supposed to send such a video. Are you hearing me?
1: I didn't hear you.
4: He is supposed to be a member of the school-based management committee, the chairman. And that chairman, they always recognize people in the community. That he can send such a very video, but not a civil servant. Mm-hmm. He deserves that suspension. That's my dear.
1: Okay.
4: We know the government that can. It is he's not the right person to do that.
1: But you know whether... Hello, you there?
0: Hello.
4: Yeah.
0: Chairman, you say the teachers not supposed to do it.
4: They are, not, I am not chairman, man. I am just trying to contribute. Stephen is my name.
0: Oh, what's okay, your
1: Stephen,
0: name?
1: Stephen.
4: Stephen is my name. Stephen.
0: Stephen. So if you work as a civil servant and you see something that is affecting...
1: Ndongo.
0: Something that is affecting you and affecting the general public, you will leave it for the secretary that don't know about it to come and do it, or the spokesperson. Is that what you are saying? All right. The civil servant of a teen, he be like, say, they no get freedom there. Who they there with Rose Salute?
1: Off your radio now.
0: Make I go off him. Make her off the person. Who they there?
1: Who they there? Hello, evening good to you. Hello.
5: Yeah, good evening.
1: Welcome.
5: Good evening.
1: Yes, 30 seconds.
5: Okay, 20, good evening, sir.
0: Yes, sir, I hear you.
1: 30 seconds.
5: All right, my name is Mr. Nana. Me, I want to talk about those children where they're kidnapped. I want to ask, those kidnappers, why didn't they carry charge their phone? And how did they carry charge their power banks? So, I bet they wonder, because electricity is inside bush, yeah. So, now what did I say, make I ask?
0: Then tell you, they say this kidnapping of it in an organized crime. It is very organized. Not be one person or one local person they do one. You know, it's very well organized, internationally organized. You don't go.
1: No, they hear.
0: You they hear me?
6: 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Make you no touch. 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

0: 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Now still there under civilities, not a small thing at all. Oh, you.
1: Mm-hmm.
0: You get one or two messages.
1: Yes. Good evening, Dede, Anunju, baby. Welcome on today's evening, Oyoyo. My own be say those 2 and 3 years children where they kidnap, waiting be their offense. There is God, NG from Sulere. Now, so you take talk. And you were no same with your name. You say they are playing with Nigeria, like say, na toy. And this was it. That man we call, na wa for that man who. You say you no blame am. Say if to say na him now, he no go get mouth to the talk with him in the talk. All right. Good evening, expensive doctorate honorary ambassador. E to the expense, E to the S to the P himself. Anuju, well done, welcome. I don't understand the kind of democracy we are. Person can't say anything, say in mind. Thanks to social media, they will promise heaven and earth and they will not do it. The things say we no go no waiting they happen. Say thank God everything done they come out one by each. Mrs. Uche, I see your message. And good evening, Unju baby. Please, what about the case of Ogene Mene Ogidi and the murderer? Has it closed just like that without giving Ogene Mene Ogidi justice? UJ from Ago Palace. All right. The messages be that.
0: All right. And people there for line. Mm-hmm. We pick one or two.
1: Yeah. Hello.
0: Who did you?
1: Evening, good to you.
2: E to the S to the P.
0: Any other one is a counterfeit. Hello.
2: Hello.
0: Confirm.
2: Karamba.
0: Oh, no.
2: With the new title, Doctor Ambassador.
0: Confirmento of the confirm.
2: E to the S to the P.
0: You don't come back from
2: so. My name,
0: you never come back from Sokoto, huh?
2: I greet you.
0: Okay. Confirm.
2: I never come back from Sokoto. Nadia, I go there until they free my brother.
0: All right.
2: Okay, regarding today's topic. You know, there is one popular reggae man, one Rastafarian, called Joseph Hill, culture by stage name. He said, and I quote, truth is a sin. I mean, truth is a crime, but never a sin. Then, Dino Milaye said, when you talk, you die. You don't talk, you will still die. Now, Justice Clark said something about military. He's still in detention of the dead. They gave him bail on Monday. Up to now, he has not perfected his bail condition. DSS refused to release his passport, and court is demanding for his passport. He's still in detention up till now. Now, there are three governors. I think three of them left office the same time. One is Okowa. One is Ayabello. One is Erufai. Now, Erufai was accused of 300 and something million naira. Yaya Bello accused of 80-something billion. Then EFCC also accused Okowa of 1.2 trillion. Now, the other two, the three of them was in APC before. Then the other one now left APC, which was L5 to ADC. He left to ADC. Now, the other two that are still in the APC, Okowa and Yaya Bello, APC has cleared them and gave them nomination form In fact, they've given them senatorial form. They gave Okowa, they gave Yabelo. And these are the people that have case to answer with EFCC. The other one, 80 billion. The other one, 1.3 trillion. Then the other one will come up for APC. Go join APC where they talk against APC. They are now prosecuting him. He was also giving them 100 million naira on Monday. I don't know if he's out or he stayed there. The reason why that one is off is because it's not with APC. He has gone out of APC to another party. Then the other two that are very that has stole a very large money is still there. Those ones are free. They are innocent. They are ready to contest for senatorial seats. One for Kogi, one for Delta State. This implies APC is encouraging when you want to steal big money and remain with us. Don't steal small money. If you steal small money, you go to another party. You'll be arrested. What APC government, since Buhari and Tinubu led administration, what they're encouraging is crime and corruption and insecurity. When you do something wrong, you come to them. No, nothing will happen to you. By your Lonoga, MC Oluomo, they are working for APC. Nobody will don't talk waiting those people talk. What those people have said, nobody has ever said what they have said, and they are still working freely. Nobody has interrogated them. Nobody has arrested them. Nobody has done anything against them, all because they are under APC. For those criticizing APC, unveiling what is hidden under the dark, they arrested them, they shot them, their mouth, they don't want them to talk. If they tell you how many cyber bully crime they leveled against him, more than five cases, it's the APC government, all because he's working.

0: All right. I know which way. In still dead, yeah. Okay. 8 o'clock done knock. And as it be like this, we go still the close mouth. We get action bar.
1: Yes, action time day.
0: Okay, but just read one or two messages before we go come out.
1: All right. This one say nice matter. This matter needs to be justified. It's not just unfortunate seeing things acting up differently. Sister Sabere, you try and make your message the day very, very clear. Okay. All right. Now the message be that and
0: okay. This one say expensive himself. Nigeria don't tire me. Nigeria don't tire me. Okay, at this point, we go begin to the argue the remaining for house. Make we take a Colombia idea, match them small for here. You, but now then still they tell us if you see something, say something. If you see something, say something. You get one thing we are the always there against. Something go happen. Then go say, not only the one where the spokesperson talk, now be the reality. Eh?
1: Mm-hmm.
0: Even if witness they there, that is something happen for street, witness they there, then go say, eh. Now the one where spokesman talk, spokesman where they in house when the thing they happen, no? You dey hear me?
1: Yes, I do.
0: Say, now be the real, now make everybody follow. But it gets something so they happen today for Nigeria. They no born spokesman. So go there, go check talk. Yeah. I saw these terrorists, they kidnap people. Who they rely on? Who the spokes people rely on? Now, spokesperson, they talk the final talk. Shebina, those way luckily escape.
1: Now, then they come out.
0: Now, then they come out, can't talk their experience. Why spokesman no go there? You see, Amba? Say na eyewitness na be the authentic story. But then they always tell us, you wait for the spokesperson. Na need to wait the spokesperson talk. When crime happen here now, say maybe somebody, accident happen. Or, fight happen. And they won't cover them up. Then go say, now the spokesman own be the authentic one. Spokesman, wait no day deal. You dey hear me, ba? Most time police will call now their spokesman. Now go come talk. Say see how it happened. Spokesman, we know they there. Then people where they there, we won't talk. Then go shut them down. Now why everybody they wait? If they kidnap person, then they wait when they rescue that person. The story and experience of the person. Now then they rely on. Why the spokesman no go meet them for terrorist camp? Make it come bring him own talk. Say okay, now my own make una follow. Now, when he reached kidnapping, both the spokesman, the authorities, everybody, they wait for the experience of that lucky person.
1: We come out.
0: So, you see, the spokesman own, no whole water. So, where you be eyewitness for anything, now your own be the authentic. Anyhow, they like made in Tonam. For America, when something happened, when police come there, go see, now the people where they meet there, then go, they ask, how are you? What happened? You go see this one, go explain you. This one, now through those people talk, then go take write their report. But for our own, for here, now lie. You where you did there, then go pursue you.
1: What?
0: But I they expect, made in the spokesman, as kidnapped, make yourself disappear. Go enter kidnappers then. Come give us the story. Wow, now they rely on the same people. Where now they say their story, No, the authentic. I will be eyewitness. Okay.

bomb boy. I'm hanging out with my father. E to the S to the P. Expensive himself on Wazobia FM. And the other one is a Kianta. Kianta. Kianta feed. I love you all.

0: Our father, don't an 11, follow me, danke, danke, don't come. I will come to F, as it's 11. Because today, our body black, I forgive us our trespasses. I will follow the station and get us, I will for evil. Amen.
1: Just say amen, because even small, small children, they pray for Wazobia FM.
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3: 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Them say with expensive. I wanna get out of here.

0: Hey, Benji. Benji, what do you say them say? Hey, Benji. Benji, who tell you say them say? Which day will you become commissioner for news, abi minister of information? I beg you, my fellow countryman and woman, if you want to hear the main news, make you join expensive for them say for Wasobi FM. All right, oh, my name na changer, and I deal with expensive now. Make you myself join them now, so that you go fit here the kind thing where they happen, and the way Wasobi they take the carry and they come here the mouth. No waste time, join them now.
1: We say you say, who say that them no tire? Who say you yes?

All right, 95.1 was Zubier FM now. Still there, and as if like this, if you check your time, look your time, my time, shadow your time, touch like the time, go see something like 5 minutes, it don't take Dodge at 9 o'clock. Welcome to Rensa Rensa, as I tell you. And in case you're there for bus stop, they wait for BRT Molo Plus, including Danfo, make your people look inside. 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

All right, so 95.1 was Zubir FM now. Still day under civil ladies. Check your time, 18 minutes. Don't take dodge, 9 o'clock. Make up begin to the drop the cocoa, the way we take her with reach. Old government responsible, leave them shut down universities. And now ASU begin to the war. Tinubu don't appoint a 39-year-old professor, Segun Aina, as new JAMB registrar. On top 2027, Kwang Kwaso working for Tinubu behind scenes. The Kano government begin to allege. Only fools believe I am working for Tinubu. Kwang Kwaso provoke. Lagos APC primaries, Hamza emerges, APC candidate, unopposed for inside Agege. Ebonyi will give 95% vote to Tinubu come 2027 presidential election. Dave Umahi then talk that one. Ubara don't withdraw from Rivers APC governorship primary. Wike's supporter, Kingsley Chinda, emerge APC governorship candidate for River State. On top Rivers crisis, if Governor Siminala Ifubara move to NDC today, the game will change. Before Federal Commissioner. Haibu, nine talk that one. Tonye Cole withdraw from Rivers APC governorship race. Court void INEC timetable for 2027 election. Human rights group don't demand justice over alleged sexual abuse case for inside Abuja. One chance robber. Because of one chance robber, NURTW don't begin to advise people where stay for, where they live for Abuja say make then they try the enter motor for park where they approve.

the Lagos school proprietor. They don't convict him. Say he break the London of 16-year-old Pekin. They sentence the school proprietor to life imprisonment.

Nigeria's loving Nigeria couple then kaput hours apart on the same day after they don't marry for decades. And we hear say veteran actor Jude Chukwuka, Mon Alex Ekubo, describe him as a Nollywood rare gem. And he get one video where they go viral now where one policeman they threaten. Anybody, if in day for in duty, anybody will video rap. Say the police officer will give that order, now go bury the person or the people, saying go finish everybody. People don't they call for an arrest. In they provoke all in body and wound. Say ba, monkey they walk, baboon they chop. The video they go viral like this. And on top then say extra. Young pharmacist. They shoot them. Bye. Days after she opened her pharmacy for inside South Africa. Ghana police do arrest a woman for allegedly threatening. So kaput the president.

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Because they cut cable when they never marry. And this one under Indonesia province Sharia law.

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After I don't declare, say, Arsenal don't win premiership. 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

Righto, 95.1 was over FM. Now still there on the civil IDC. If you check your time, 27 minutes remain. 10 o'clock, so we stand attention. You still there on top of the level of the incidence, as I tell you.

All right, to end for this evening, Navis Martin. We are at the Academic Staff Union of Universities on Suka Zone on Thursday. They don't begin call on Nigerians. Make Nigeria hold the federal government responsible. Keep public universities being shut and down again. Addressing news to real people. The Benue State University campus for inside Makurdi. The zonal coordinator and national investment officer of the union, Christian Opata. Celestine Aguru. Respectively, begin to explain. Say the government to never still fulfill. They never fully implemented the agreement signed with the union in December 2025. Zonal Chamu begin to explain. Said the 2025 agreement, wouldn't they expect to take effect from January 2026? They never holistically implement them due to the government inability to provide the required financial backing. In begin to the note say only partial component of the agreement and they don't implement. He said the consolidated tools, allowances, and academic allowances and professional allowances never integrate them into the consolidated academy staff salary as part of the monthly remuneration package for the academics.

to meanwhile, as I tell you, President Asiwaju Bola Ahmed Tinubu, we are going to appoint Professor Segun Aina as the new registrar of the Joint Admission and Matriculation Board, succeeding Professor Ishaku Loyede, who in tenure expired July 31, 2026. The appointment yesterday then be announced on top statement issued on Thursday by the President's Special Advisor on Top Information and Strategy, Bayo Onanuga. According to the statement, I know, the Professor of Computer Engineering. The Obafemi Awolowo University, Ile-Ife, with expertise in digital infrastructure, national examination system, and institutional reform. Meanwhile, the Kano State Government don't begin to allege, say, the presidential candidate of the New Nigeria People's Party in the 2023 election, when his name be Rabi Musa Kwonkosu, say, if he be say this man, they indirectly, they work to support Asiwaju Bola Ahmed Tinubu ahead of the 2027 general election. The Director General of Media and Publicity, Government House, Kano, Sanusi Baturi, Tawa Kintofa, and begin to reveal this one during a TV program on Wednesday. According to him, while some politicians openly they support Tinubu, others may be doing so quietly behind the scenes. There are those who are working for Tinubu openly in the public space, and there are also those who can work for Tinubu behind the scenes. So Baturi take begin to the yarn. I believe whatever Kwankwaso is doing will favor Tinubu at the end of it, because Kwankwaso has worked for Tinubu in 2023. Then constantly begin to the year and say, in the 2027, we are going to work for Tinubu directly and openly as members of the APC. But I believe Kwankwaso is also working for Tinubu behind the scene. Meanwhile, as I tell you before, for Kano State Governor and National Democratic Congress leader Rabi Musa Kwonkwaso done the 9 claim, saying they secretly they work for Tinubu ahead of the 2027 presidential election. Kwonkwaso begin to make this statement during TV interview, where he described those who spread the allegation as people who do not understand politics. Income begin to the end and say, only fools now go believe when they work for Tinubu. My supporters and I are working for the NDC and for what we believe will benefit Nigerians. The before for presidential candidate begin to explain, say, although he don't maintain a long-standing relationship with Tinubu, this one not imply that they share the same political ideology. According to him, both men, they don't know each other for many years, but each belong to a different political camp. Kwankwaso also accused some close associates of the president of concealing the true state of the country from him. He began to claim that instead of focusing on addressing Nigeria's economy and security challenges, some presidential aides are more concerned with persuading governors and politicians to join the APC. Meanwhile, the incumbent deputy governor of Lagos State, Obafemi Hamzat, caused the emerge unopposed for Agege Council area of the APC candidate for Lagos governorship race in 2027. Hamzat will win in all the 11 wards inside Agege during the APC governorship primary
primary election for the Agege Stadium. The deputy governor contested as the sole aspirant and won through affirmation votes by members of the party. The ruling officer, Debola Ladigbolu, maybe the Lagos APC assistant legal advisor, come begin today and say, Hamzat, with 14,053 votes. In his remark after the exercise, Dr. Mudashiru Abasa, the Speaker, Lagos State House of Assembly, come begin to thank members of the constituency for peaceful and orderly primary election. Meanwhile, as at the time of filing this report, and said news report, the Deputy Governor the giving acceptance speech. Minister of Works, David Umahi, in Sebon Komase, Ebonyi State, will give 95% vote to Ashewaju Bola Ahmed Tinubu in next year's general election. He's saying go work with Governor Francis Wimfu for the massive vote for the president during the election. Umahi begin to state this one while inspecting the ongoing construction of Baumoge Akpoha Afi Road inside the state. The minister come begin to the answer, no president can execute the magnitude of project which Tinubu executes inside the state. The entire southeast, urging southeast leaders to boldly support Tinubu's re-election. My way be before for governor of Ebonyi State. Come begin to the yarn. The state will carry out aggressive campaign for Ashewaju to reward him for what he has done in the state. I use this opportunity to ask our leaders to come out and speak out. You know, because we shouted marginalization, but now we are not marginalized by the president. Let me tell you, there is no other ministry in this administration that is as big as the Ministry of Works, and it's being handled by an Igbo man. So what a trust, you know. And without the Ministry of Works being an Igbo man, maybe we have some projects, but it will not be this magnitude. And so, I think the president is very strategic, you know, in getting Southeast people to the mainstream of Nigeria politics. And so, we have to be wise. I've not even started shouting about the good things that the president is doing in the Southeast. And I'm ready to engage anybody. Let the person tell me who else would have done this if not for the president. You see, in this Ebonyi, working with Governor Winfuru will shock the nation.

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welcome back on Top the Level of Dancer Dancer for this evening under civil ladies and not be smarting at all. 8 minutes remain, 10 o'clock, so I've got stand attention. Oh my, come begin to the yarn. Say for this, I'm going wait and day, so say walking with the governor, Winfuru. Go shock the nation because they go deliver 95% of their votes to Tinubu. He said they don't get any reason to give their vote to any other person. Meanwhile, a coalition of human rights groups don't call for the immediate prosecution of one Mr. Bartholomew. Chiobi Osondu over alleged case of forceful sexual abuse, intimidation and dehumanization. We still the under investigation by the National Agency for the Prohibition of Trafficking in Person. Addressing news to the people for inside Abuja, the Coalition for Human Rights Movement for Accountability and Justice, in collaboration with Yakubu, Philemon, S.A.N. and Co., allege, say, the accused, the first petitioner by one Sunday, Chinaza Osondu, identified as his stepson-in-law. Before more alleged victims reportedly come forward with similar complaints, the group will begin to claim a small finding where they don't do reveals at least four other persons, including E.K. Chukwu Emmanuel, Ebuka Prosper, and Amos Steven. They also don't accuse the suspect of similar acts in different locations within the Federal Capital Territory. The coalition expressed concern that the influential individual fit attempt to compromise the investigation and urge authorities to ensure justice for all affected victims. The group further call on relevant agencies. They make them quicken their action on the matter. Begin to insist anyone who they find culpable, make them make them to face the rotten part of the law. Meanwhile, the National Union of Road Transport Workers, NURTW, begin to warn private car owners against picking passengers along the roadside following the increasing activities of criminal, formerly known as One Chance. The union deputy chairman of the Nyanya Tamila of the Federal Capital Territory, Ismail Ibrahim, begin to give the warning in top interview with our news story person, the one who don't chop dog leg, not dog leg, on Thursday, maybe today. He said the union no go tolerate indiscriminate picking of passengers outside designated park, describing the act as one of the methods used by criminal to rob unsuspecting residents. So it takes off. Also speaking, the union member come begin to the beg, say, beg, make the no go tell expensive in name. They no one make the no name. Advise people where they enter motor, say, make the enter motor only at approved motor park. Come begin to distress. Say, this safer than entering motor the roadside. Meanwhile, as I tell you, the River State Governor Siminalayi Fubara announced his withdrawal from the All Progressive Congress governorship primary election for inside the state. Fubara began to make this one known on top of a statement personally signed on Wednesday, saying he support whoever emerges as the party's candidate. The governor
given to the Yansen decision followed extensive consultation with his family, friends, and political associates. After deep reflection and extensive consultation with my family, friends, and associates, I have taken a difficult but necessary decision to withdraw from the APC governorship primary. I do so with a full heart and with a firm commitment to support whoever emerges as the candidate of our great party. And so then say Fubara TikTok. The development they come on top of the ongoing political realignment ahead of the 2027 general election by Sa River State.

Alright, meanwhile, as I tell you, the All Progressive Congress Governorship Screening Committee for River State undeclare Ogundu Kingsley Chinda as the party's governorship candidate for the state. The declaration may come today on Thursday evening for the APC Secretariat following the coalition of results from ward across the 23 local government areas of the state, announcing the outcome of the primary election. Chairman of the screening committee, Beatrice Kwamoti, said Chinda emerged victorious with a total of 68,497 votes. Kwamoti described the exercise as peaceful and successful, commending party members for their conduct throughout the process. Meanwhile, as I tell you, before a federal commissioner, Chief Anayo Egbu, they come begin to the end. If Governor Siminalayi Fubara joined the Nigeria Democratic Congress, NDC,

101.1. Say Fubara join the Nigeria Democratic Congress will be NDC. Said that step alone will completely alter the River State political dynamics. In his statement, they reference the ongoing River State political tension. Governor Fumanara Fubara's position to the broader national political landscape. In begin to the end, say if Governor Siminala Fubara move to the NDC today, the game will change. Begin to the suggest. Change inside the party aligned by River State Governor fits significantly the shape political calculation.

Now, some few people, when they hear Berlin conference, you don't ask yourself, why Africa no dey settle? Why will no dey develop beyond depending on the Western world? Have you ever asked yourself? Now, we dey always wait for the Western to do things. Now, we no get electricity, but now we wait for Western world to begin to dey do solar concept for us. We no do them by ourselves. But now we need them. Then we no need them, and then they think. But we would use our own brain. They fight ourselves. They kill ourselves. They jazz ourselves. Then they use their own thinking faculty. They look for where markets they. Once upon a time, they know say we no get light. Now then begin do generator. Now we get the fuel, we no sabi refine them. Now then come still help us refine them. Come teach us how to sell them. Today now, you cannot do without them fixing international price for you. That is why your money no get value, because you depend on them. No electricity. Now then they do windmill. Now then they do solar. Waiting will they ever do? Now then do phone. You understand? The aeroplane where you enter, now them. Now, the whole resources, the materials to do those things, now our land is there. But instead of us to take advantage of it, we the wicked ourselves. Them now go come enter. Collect them, carry and go. Repackage them, bring them back, you go buy them. You see them? And you say, make them see you as important. Why will they see you as important? When you get something where they valuable, we go make you even richer than them, you know, if you know. Now, for Berlin conference, they share Africa. That is why you see some African countries, they speak, some they speak French, some they speak English, some they speak Spanish, Portuguese, German. You understand? That Liberia where you dey here, where they are pigeon day somehow, it remains small. America for totally colonize them. So when you dey hear of colonial master, colonial, you dey speak language, your own traditional language, they brush and come off of your mouth. You dey speak their own. Today we say English is our official language. Is it not a shame? You don't ever see Chinese throw away their language. When they take your language, teach you something, you go sabi am well. All of us, they form. You don't ever see Oyibo man, we laugh in colleague, say he no sabi speak Yoruba. But who would they laugh our own people, say they no sabi speak English? Is English our language? We don't throw away our culture, throw away our belief. Like I told you guys the other day. Today, we dey use Google. How we take arrive, everything we go ask Google. But now we get the original one, where then they call Oracle. Mm-hmm. Then tell us say Oracle is bad. Then steal all our Oracle. Then go rebrand them. You understand? Before, you go meet your soothsayer. He go tell you. He go look your eye. He go tell you. But the Western world don't repackage. Tell us our own no good. Can't carry their own through technology. Come. The same Oracle. Now be Google today. But to you, your own Oracle will be original no good. And because they don't brainwash us,

0: Yes.
1: So,
0: during that, there was an invasion, a German invasion. I know I feel read the story fully, but during one of the wars, they were trying to invade because Egypt, as you talk about, now Africans, they call them Nubians, now they be Nubians because my wife now half Egyptian, so that's why me
1: Okay.
0: I know. So Sudan, modern day Sudan, now where Egypt be there. That's why Egypt, Sudan get more pyramids than Egypt itself, but the biggest pyramid 9 day for Cairo. So all those places, the French and Germans tried to invade them because of their resources, gold and different treasures. So now in one of those invasion process, the plane, when they want come drop the bomb in cap fire, because the Egyptians that time, they don't use their technology, their own wisdom that to catapult, and the catapult hits the plane wing. So waiting he carry he drop her. So now that one I knock off that nose, not the whole head. Some part of the pyramid they destroyed. You go see them if you go there, or if you just even see, they'll say some other pyramids were destroyed are all around there, because that are where they bury pharaohs with all the gold. So then they come invade, they collect them. But that's one with that face. Now something hits the nose to come cracker. So they destroy that one. Then another pyramid won't be the biggest pyramid. The top of them, no, they're sharp. And because they drop bomb too, but you only break the sharp piercing head. So then I'm waiting, one will go on that tour. Now then I can say, oh, I never even noticed it, the nose they destroyed. Because most times that full face now you see. But people say they don't really know what to be the full face. Now mostly they don't say, I will say that they assume say this is not the face, but the true face was destroyed because now Ramses, one of the Ramses, now make that pyramid head. So that's why I know about that one.
1: All
0: That's
1: right.
0: why I know.
1: Now, okay, thank God say you don't go Egypt. You know,
0: Yes.
1: ask where the real Egyptians they, you know, ask question, the real
0: Yeah,
1: Egyptians.
0: they across the Nile. So they chased them away, the Nubians, which be the real Egyptian, the black people. They chased them backwards.
1: To where?
0: So if you go Egypt
1: How didn't they
0: towards Sudan,
1: replace them
0: towards
1: now?
0: Sudan.
1: Now, these people
0: So
1: where
0: the
1: they
0: people
1: there
0: went there
1: presently
0: now,
1: now, where they come from?
0: Arab French, there be Arab people went cross the Mediterranean come. So all those time when they don't see the people from the Pharisees and all those people, now then they cross all those Syria, where be today Syria, Lebanon, and then cross over the sea, come Egypt. They use them because now they're the Arabic and Islam first reach, because Islam starts from Asia now. Now Asia is start from. Not be well with the things. Now Asia is start from. Most of the time they settled in where be current day Saudi Arabia and all those Mecca places, because they couldn't cross the sea. So most time they go settle, they're going to wait to cross the sea. Then people, the more and more people come together there. All these places are old trade routes. Old trade routes from Syria. You go past. If it gets person in the YouTube, I will show you. She ride motorcycle from Belgium, go Asia, and as she they go, you go they see, say she they meet all these people when they say, this is where we start from. They show every place where they talk from modern, they say this is where Jesus died. They say, no, be there. Now somewhere else, not be even Israel when people they
1: No,
0: think of
1: not be
0: today.
1: Israel
0: Israel
1: now.
0: of today, not be modern. Israel and Jeddah, there's not be real,
1: Not
0: the
1: be
0: real places.
1: now.
0: That those are new
1: Do
0: lands. Yes.
1: you know the Israelites, the re-Israelites, they be black? How
0: They be
1: then
0: black
1: to
0: now.
1: take
0: How they
1: change to white?
0: now because now Bible. So if you change narrative, it'd be like how we talk now, say the number one man go school for somewhere. Next man don't carry rumor. The rumor go does it go like that. And generation to come, it go down whitewasher. The true Israelites, the true people from Egypt, they were black. Even the Israelites that crossed the sea, they were black.
1: Now,
0: And
1: they
0: that is
1: tell you
0: why they
1: now,
0: were
1: the
0: being
1: Israelite, the Egyptians, they were
0: suppressed,
1: black.
0: because they were dark skinned.
1: Now, let
0: Yeah, they were
1: Sudan
0: dark
1: still
0: skinned.
1: remain. Now, let you
0: Sudan,
1: they see
0: Sudan
1: Sudan
0: already the
1: people say
0: original place.
1: them be like black Oyibo.
0: Yeah,
1: Eh?
0: Sudan.
1: Them be black
0: And
1: Oyibo. You they see
0: some
1: them.
0: of them spread.

0: to all those Somalia and all those things, Sudan and why all those places are one area before. And one area before. When you go to Egypt, the place where the Nubians they kind of restrict that for you to cross, go there, you go pass all these military checkpoints and all those things. But when you cross, a lot of people don't know, say they get black Egyptians. When you cross, you can't go there. If they cross the sea, the River Nile, you just cross and go the other side. Where the current day, these people, when they fight with US every time, when they hijack boats, what do they call them? It just skipped my head now. In near their place. So if I check them now, I will tell you where, because we get photos. So those people, don't know why all these, they fight for all these Strait of Hormuz and all these things, because they know, say, they all these places that where the Egyptians, the true Egyptians, they chase all of them, go all those places. So they know, they stay there out of Egypt.
1: All right, I will give you one assignment. I know one talker,
0: Yeah,
1: but
0: I have no problem.
1: anybody, you see that nose for that big pyramid, ba?
0: Yes.
1: That face.
0: Yes.
1: That will not be bomb. You see, when they done, you see how they take, like, they analyze, then call our Oracle, give us Google. You dey
0: Yes.
1: hear me? Then go teach
0: Yes,
1: you,
0: I hear you.
1: then go teach you something else. You see that nose?
0: Yes.
1: He get why. Maybe before the end of this program,
0: Yes.
1: it'll come. Because they no
0: No
1: one make
0: problem.
1: you know the secret. Because that nose, no be
0: Now
1: white
0: the crew
1: person
0: has to come
1: nose.
0: face.
1: God
0: Yes,
1: bless
0: now
1: you.
0: crew
1: You
0: has to
1: don't
0: come face.
1: talk him.
2: Come.
1: You don't talk him.
0: I know.
1: You don't talk
0: I know
1: him.
0: now crew has to come face.
1: You don't
0: Even
1: talk
0: the
1: him.
0: Jesus not be white. But that's
1: You
0: colors
1: understand? And now let
0: in
1: me
0: the
1: tell
0: image of
1: you,
0: the
1: many
0: human
1: people
0: principle.
1: don't understand. You see, I don't want to be overtalk. Many people don't understand. Everybody say King James, King James. Then they say King James, not even Christian or not holy man. If they know what he
0: No,
1: study,
0: no.
1: if they know what
0: King
1: he
0: James are
1: study,
0: tax collector now. The
1: he study
0: tax collector.
1: wizardry and something. You understand? And him, not
0: He was a
1: business.
0: sorcerer.
1: Now, businessman, he translated the Bible to sell and
0: Yes,
1: making
0: that
1: money.
0: was
1: But many
0: yeah, he
1: Africans don't
0: to guide love to
1: understand.
0: people around.
1: And he commissioned about 48 scholars, people where they write novel. Now, he no carry Bible one day. You understand?
0: Yes.
1: He no carry Bible one day.
2: Write anything.
1: He just talks, he translate this in a businessman. And if you read, him be descendant of the Queen of England, them. You understand? Not them. But today, the Christianity, then this King James, whether not Pope. Then this say you in translate Bible because of you. Now, this ain't what they talk about our politicians. So there are lots of secret where people don't know. Lots and lots and lots of secret where people don't know.
0: Yes, no, you yes, secret, I agree. Some of the hidden knowledge, no, hidden
1: Now,
0: in plain sight,
1: many
0: because
1: people
0: then they
1: don't know.
0: make us not to
1: Yes,
0: study.
1: many people don't know.
0: That's
1: Say,
0: why education that they make it
1: not
0: worse.
1: be one Bible we get. The one where they give us, now the one where we
0: Now
1: say,
0: the one where the society be accept.
1: with 66. We get Bible with
0: Yeah.
1: 82 books and about 72. We
0: Yeah.
1: get Ethiopian Bible where you will see a lot of things.
0: Of course, yeah, that Bible they're restricted. Now only Rastafarians and
1: Now,
0: Tanawari get
1: okay,
0: the salary here and
1: now, before we go, and I go stop there. I want to
0: the
1: ask you one question and make you give people as an assignment. You know, say for the Bible, bear, when God, if
0: Yes.
1: God cause tree, the tree go dry, no go bear fruit again, bear.
0: Yeah, Baron. Yes. Yes.
1: Good. Now, Adam and Eve, God give them punishment, bear.
0: Yes.
1: Yes, because they go chop apple, huh?
0: Yes.
1: Now,
0: but
1: why?
0: Then the jumps of verses of the Bible can't tell us, say, come get children.
1: No, there are children. I know, 5 children, 3 boys,
0: yes,
1: and 2 girls. Me, I did Vasata. Adam and Eve get children. The third boy named Naset. You understand? In name Naset. The other one now Mora, na girl, and the other one. You understand?
0: Okay.
1: Now, if Adam and Eve chop apple, why we still they chop the apple tea today? That is number one. You hear me? Because the apple is called the forbidden fruit.
0: Fruits.
1: Yeah. And as they chop them, God no can condemn them. It can become a fruit for appetite and fruit for love.
0: Appetite, yes.
1: Now, the punishment where God give Adam and Eve, just because you chop apple, you water them. Why if na apple, waiting consign pregnancy and chopping of apple? Are you? I don't know whether you the reason, how the reason.
2: Because you say for the woman now will labor.
1: What na apple?
2: Go do this.
1: Does
2: thing?
1: That deserve go that kind of punishment?
2: Ground. Try.
0: Well, no.
1: Eh?
0: No. And me, I still say the way that they talk apple. These are just me now. When they translate the Bible, there are a lot of things that were missed. So, for example, that they talk, if they talk about apple, it might have not been apple, but the person when they translate at that time.
1: Then they use proverb, talk to Ross, ba.
2: Yes.
1: Now, let me quote it.
0: A thousand fruits.
1: Let me quote it for you, bro. Let me quote it.
0: Yes. I hear you.
1: Somebody want read down for there for me. Somebody won't talk
2: say,
1: to
2: me. He said, oh, Oga Expensive,
1: yeah.
2: I wanted to tell you about the Ethiopian Bible. It's untempered with. And the real thing, Jesus' color is bronze, which is black. He came from the descent of David and Solomon. Now, Dada him be.
1: All
2: him
1: right.
2: be black, which shows he was black. And the Bible no say them eat apple. It says forbidden fruit, not apple.
1: All right, now, if you read your Bible, Benjamin, God said you can eat any of these fruits around this garden.
2: But this particular one.
1: But the one at the middle. The middle. Go read them.
2: Middle.
1: You hear me? You know, so our forefathers, now proverb, then they take tell us something. So I want me and you take proverb the talk. The one at the middle.
0: Yes.
1: Yes, don't go there. Make we live on there.
0: Okay.
1: You are a mature guy now, you know it.
0: I'll go. I'll go meditate.
1: You don't understand?
0: The other thing when I...
1: Yes.
0: I understand. I understand that one. The other thing when I be one ask you and you bring to my knowledge, and I say, you say somewhere in the Bible, they say if you divorce, come marry a divorcee. A man marry a divorcee, say 12 and I go, they punish.
1: Yes.
0: I just will say, I don't know.
1: No.
0: Okay. God does not say I need a challenger, but I feel say in a way when they used to control people in those days.
1: Yes.
0: Because it don't affair, say people go talk at this time and age, say because woman divorce, you go get punished entirely for eternity. But that's not the way they don't write up for the book. And the book, all of us still they try understand that.
1: All right.
0: But then I'm waiting, I just say, this one, they very harsh.
1: All right. Now, Benjamin, you know, you get some, you come from a state in Nigeria, ba?
0: I've been in Nigeria, I've been Wafi boy.
1: Confirm.
0: I've been Rubo.
1: Now, when I get tradition and when I get belief, when our forefathers believe, ba? Now, some of those things when they relate in God's name, now they believe of those days.
3: Ladies and gentlemen.
0: Yeah, welcome.
1: May this man hold on. Which lady are they talking important to you? Say, ladies and gentlemen. Now, party with you.
0: No, they're for money. Now, money show adverts with that.
1: So, you know, when some kings get their own rules.
2: Yeah.
1: You hear me? Mm-hmm.
0: Yes.
1: Some yes. kings. It just be like constitution.
2: Yeah.
1: It just be like our constitution and our person write them. But then say na Nigeria constitution. Nigeria now is an institution. It's a country. Many people go grow now. Things say the thing does disappear. Come.
0: Yes.
1: Are you getting me? So those things na tradition of the king na waiting him want.
0: Customary laws.
1: Yes. God bless you. Customary laws. So that to deprive people. To deprive people from divorcing and going to marry another divorcee, or someone else. So that marriage is no good, they break.
2: Break up.
1: So it be like the rule. Mm-hmm. But them, they link them. The writers now, they link them saying, nah, Baba God, they talk.
0: No.
1: You they, I don't know whether you understand. Because I don't read the Bible. Most of some of these things, now the writers, now the word entire writer.
0: That the version when you read that man would talk.
1: You understand?
0: Because King James will talk different things.
1: Mm-hmm.
0: You know, different Bible go. Gideon go talk different things. So now who the writer?
1: You know,
0: and who the translator?
1: You understand?
0: Because the Bible, the different people translator.
1: Now,
0: and because the Bible was written.
1: Let me take you again. Let me shock you small. I don't want to talk too much. You know, they say Adam and Eve commit the first sin by eating the apple, ba?
2: Mm-hmm.
1: Now, me and you, then say we inherit sin for waiting we no know.
2: Mm-hmm.
1: Me and you no chop apple now.
0: Like Nigeria credits, yes.
1: Eh? We no chop
0: apple. Like Nigerian credits.
1: Good.
0: No.
1: Now, we inherit sins where they say they know they forgive, but then still let us know that our God is a merciful God. Are you getting me?
0: And and Jesus don't come to say he don't wipe them away.
1: Okay,
0: so
1: now
0: everything starts again.
1: Adam and Eve, he more pronounced say they born Cain and Abel. And of course, now these Satan, now he go convince he waits.
0: Yes.
1: Adam, na real estate manager. That's Garden of Eden. That is why you hear places like Royal Garden, Victoria Garden City. Yeah. Now, if let Adam lose his job as a real estate manager, you hear me?
2: Mm-hmm.
0: Yes, I hear you.
1: Now, the devil can't wait when Adam don't go hozu.
2: Come back.
1: And they tell you reality. Oh, I don't know whether you listen to me when I start. Because if you look at today, for pastors to get members, now women in the first catch.
2: No be lie.
0: Loyalty.
1: You they hear me? Now, women easy to draw, go church, tell and say, now somebody from your family, now they do you. Whoa, now, they are easy to fall. So that thing started from the devil. Because if devil go when Adam die, devil can never succeed. So he wait till Adam don't go hozu. Then he can't go meet Uzo. Sorry. He go...
0: I because you come with our next speaker
1: today. Okay. Enough to come with our next So now, when he meets when he meets Eve, he convinced Eve. Are you getting me? Now, Adam and Eve committed the first sin. Then they tell us Cain and Abel, na brothers. One, na shepherd.
0: Na brothers.
1: One. Na farmer. Are you getting me? Now, then do sacrifice. One, give God all the biggest produce. The other one.
2: Stingy.
1: You know? Now God accept one own. God no accept one own. Mm. Hatred come. Enter. Come.
0: Come. They come to fight themselves.
1: Now, if you do your research well, if you do your research well, where evil don't enter the world, and evil relates to devil, and a devil give apple, are you sure? Say now, Adam and Eve born Cain and Abel. Because we are in see that kind of bad mind from.
0: Oh, that's expensive.
1: Yes.
0: If you permit me, you know, say you're a professor. Me, I'll be normal doctor, all human right. doctor. So I'll go on, keep my brain. I don't want to think of all this type of thing because Sunday service is still the sweet. So Sunday service with the angels still the sweet. So I would like to keep my brain. Though you know, sometimes I'm the reasoner, you know. For reality, me as a doctor, man and man, nothing born picking. Scientifically. So the part of the Bible where they don't hide the way to tell us, say, Cain and Abel, they born them. Then after that one, we can't multiply for this world. I don't understand that. But I will keep my mouth shut.
1: All right.
0: All I will do now, be humility to human being. Now they my focus. And then why they fight for our dear country in Nigeria. And I appreciate you and Wazobia people in your staff, your team, you know, on air personality, the way in that they give us, encourage us as Nigerians, as humans, to keep going and standing for the right thing. Because if nobody in that, when I listen to from time to time, even me when they here, I did okay, I did comfortable. But my family is still there. Nigeria and my home, my heart still a bit for Nigeria. And it did frustrating to the sea, say things just they upside down, upside down. Things were not supposed to happen. And in that sacrificing that time, you know, every day you go on 12 midnight. I stay in Lagos, I know how Lagos be. 10 o'clock, everything done in the day, jaga jaga, not to talk about 1 a.m., 2 a.m. So I thank you now and I appreciate them. But I own you, baby. Well done. Guys, expensive. Well done. Sir.
1: Thank you.
0: Our ninth professor when they come. Well done.
3: Thank you, sir.
0: We'll go listen to you with half mind because if not, I'll go sleep when I receive patient tomorrow.
3: Thank you,
0: so
3: sir.
0: Me, I know, I'm not going to listen. Thank you. Thank you, guys. Expensive. Yeah.
1: All right,
0: have a good night.
1: Thank you.
0: All right. Appreciate it.
1: Thank you.
2: All right.
1: Somebody say Solomon Mother. Okay, somebody say point of waiting.
2: He say, point of correction. Israelites were never black. It was marriage that made them mix with black because Solomon's mother was a black woman, according by him. Okay. Chief Obika say that one thing at the middle is cable cutting. We're done.
1: Make you allow Jesus, Uzo Tichuna.
2: Jaja say, expensive, my fellow awakening being. Thank you for preaching to them. All Pharaoh noses are cut off to hide the black and African supreme being and historical development. White power structure is using the corrupt characters of African leaders to make them puppets to serve the white power structure needs and ignores the African needs just to get Western support to stay in power without African votes. Few white men in Berlin sat to divide Africa into pieces for them to gain. But today, 52 black men can't unite Africa. And when Gaddafi tries to unite Africa, now still other puppet African leaders sell him out. The white power structure finally use religion to divide and destroy African mentality forever. White power structure will never let Africans succeed because the United States of Africa will end Western power. All right.
1: Georgia. Problem, no, D. Choose Kanu. Serere, you know. He said, oh, guy, expensive. Anunju, baby, good morning. As you said, devil, go meet Uzomatic. Hey. Uzo. I shouted.
2: Loudly. Where am I walking? My boss came and thought... something happened. Oga expensive. I am learning a lot. Choose Carlo.
1: All right, automatic. I don't come out. I don't want if chop apple can't teach them. I would not leave you for the hand of Uzomatic Uzo, make it Karuna on top, the romantic part of the Bible.
2: Yes. Might, Jolly.
1: Woman key the strongest man in the world. Is that not a sheep? First, where key lion? Woman can't go kill him. Hey. Woman. You waste that power.
2: Oh, yeah.
1: I'm telling you. All right. Now, ladies, I take all of your idea. Take close mouth. The level we say for Africa, I beg, make with the research. If you research, you go grow. If you research, you go understand. Make we know to depend on some certain people. We get the power, we get the spiritual gift, we get the material, the raw mineral resources and everything. While we not try to they do research. Yeah? Make we know to depend. Because I want to assure you, for Africa we will not get security. If you depend on the Western world security gadget to take protect your president, you are joking. Yes, because if they want take una, they take una once. Bam! And that is why they go enter on our country. Una no.
2: Try.
1: Because you depend on their security gadget for safety. And they tell yourself, say, we have security. Now, who build them? How many Africa do? The one what we supposed to do, oh, they say, kukunduku se we geru geru, opalopo ugmwazi gumogara. They say no good. Ofefe, hey, motilo. Then do nunana, the thing, no, they work again.
4: They work, they say, make we no patronizer.
1: But then, they pack all good, yeah.
2: They are side. So they go, they collect and one.
1: Choose Kanu, what you happen, no? What you happen?
2: Rest. We don't want to follow you talk now by force. If it's fun at all, you
1: know. No, nobody, they sweeter. Musa can follow and talk. Choose Kanu, I don't leave you.
5: Okay, spare.
1: Yes.
5: Thank you very much for today. You and my darling on Jojo.
1: Okay.
5: Please send me your account. Make I buy paper soup for two of you. You do work.
1: Alright.
5: Send me the account right now. No send problem. Me. I buy paper soup.
1: Yes.
5: In short, that's why they say make you the last longer than as you they take go. We are learning a lot. And all these things that you said, I have not heard it.
1: Okay.
5: I'm just saying, this is the first time I'm just hearing that this guy that called, so many things were confirmed. I really, really appreciate all that me.
1: Yes,
5: in short, God go there, bless you now. God bless you, sir. So I send them quickly now, please. No, Unju, darling.
1: Unju, send it to him.
5: I know I see that learn well. You know, that's why. I said, Connie, they come closer. Okay. Thank you, guys.
1: All right.
5: I hand you over.
1: Then go teach you how to chop apple. Good night.
5: I don't want apple here. I don't chop plenty.
1: The same apple where they chop, where they then get punishment. God, no come ban them. I don't understand again.
5: Who's on no teachers how to chop apple, please? So let me give you teachers. Okay, my dear. Thank you very much, sir.
1: Good night.
5: Yeah.
1: Good night.
5: Okay. Thank you, sir. Thank
1: all
5: you,
1: right. Automatic.
2: Yeah. Yes,
1: take care of your customers.
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0: me, baby. All right, National Bank Chukwuma Station, but this 95 per month was over FM. 21 minutes over past 12 midnight. Four inside the studio here. It's a freaky Friday morning.
1: Freaky Friday morning.
0: Jenny Viv is looking freaky already. She wears a giant cloth. She wears a transparent
1: bag. It's freaky Friday. What
0: she
1: you say?
0: She wears micro mini dress. Shine,
1: oh,
0: shine.
1: Micro mini.
0: With transparent back.
1: Yeah.
0: Then I say, okay, the upper part is too. They're transparent.
1: We are keeping it freaky over here. Now freaky Friday. Everything here now freaky, freaky.
0: Hey, Jenny Viv, where did they come from and where did they go?
1: I just plan to look freaky today. Make I match the
0: way.
1: Vibe.
0: Even
1: yeah.
0: Wear your ring. Wear dangling your ring.
1: Yes. Yes.
0: Hey, God, I beg.
1: Hey.
0: All right, so good day with you from now till 4 a.m. And we're going to drop you for the hand of Ratatan Sene to carry you go on top. Now, wake up show by 4 a.m. 22 day for the month of May 2026. Now, Friday edition of Night Jolly BDs. And on Friday like this, we day let our head down some more. Okay. Get freaky. And of course, we go get our moment of learning too. But we did let our head down small on Fridays after the long week of, you know, plenty serious buzz, booze, left, right, center talk. We just let our head down small on Fridays on top of Nigel. So we go start with, first of all, appreciation, where you go get to appreciate your partner. Because some of now they forget to do them. And then now these little things, with the things where they keep the bond, where they strengthen the bond. No, be until you buy the wagon, no. I be until you know, do big things them. All this, baby, I love you, baby. Yes, baby, thank you. Appreciating your partner. A lot of people know their partner. They know they feel seen by their partner. They know they feel heard by their partner. But this one, this opportunity, they're there for you to whisper those sweet words. Put them for your partner here. Put them for your partner here. Make them for here. Make them for the know. Say, I still love you. Even if we don't stay 20 years together. Even if we don't spend 100 years together. Even we just they start. No go they doubt my love. I'll be your guy. I'll be your G. I'll be your babe. Mm-hmm. I'm there for you. So now wait till we go to talk about. And in case you they miss them, this opportunity to also tell them, say they miss them, in case they know they beside you. And in case you don't put you for altar and you want to do it, you want to say, baby, I'm sorry, you go fit to also do one for here. All right, until waiting until 1 o'clock, and then by 1 we go enter the freaky confession time where we go get to do our confession, okay, in the freaky way. And then by 2 go be our language zone where we get to learn our freaky language. We go get to learn our language in a freaky way on top of our freaky language zone. And then by 3 o'clock, the single guys and we're ready to mingle. We get to find the woman of their dreams. 4 o'clock, I have a good day for our head and we'll zoom come up for here. On top, we leave you for the hand of Ratata and Sene to carry you go. And don't forget, our show, they come on the 23rd. On the 27th. That now, our sister radio station. Okay? They do the Kids Festival this week. Next Wednesday. Okay? Next Wednesday will be 27th by 12 o'clock. All the children and their male, their pale, their auntie, uncle, all the families and where they for inside Lagos, Nigeria, go gather for inside Bamura Hall, where they for Federal Palace Hotel. All right, so if you never register, go and register. It is free of charge.
1: Run, go register.
0: 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Guess what? Inyanya go dey there. Hey. I say what? Inyanya go dey
1: there. I can't wait.
0: You na.
1: I can't
0: see,
1: wait.
0: If you miss out, go prepare you for body. Don't let your children miss this opportunity. Oh. This one, no be say now. They put something for grant now. He said they put tickets. Now he make you no go fit to come. This one, no get ticket. Like, you no get a ticket price.
1: Now free.
0: The ticket price is FOC, free of charge. 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Go and register. Once Sapali. You just read there, register, they go just send you that confirmation. See, once you get that confirmation, say you don't agree, they don't agree, say you go come. You and your family, if you like, make it be 100. Pack them.
1: Yes.
0: I know, say make you pack the whole street, you. Mm-hmm. You and your family go fit to come. You go just carry that congratulobia message where they send you. Show them for gates for Balmoral Hall there.
1: Yeah.
0: They go let you in.
1: Yeah, I know go. All right. Miss,
0: they go let you in. Please and please. It's on the 27th.
1: I cannot miss it.
0: 27th na Children's Day. And also Salah holiday.
1: Hey.
0: So you see everything joined
1: double
0: together.
1: Double celebration.
0: That period na Salah. That period na what do they call them? Na Children's Day. So you and your children come and do bonding experience, bonding activities. But come get better bonding moment for Kids Festival. It happen. Another edition, it will happen for the 27th of this May, that and next Wednesday, 12 yeah. o'clock for Balmoral Hall, way day for Federal Palace Hotel for off Amadu Bello way here for Victoria Island Lagos. No, miss, I'm not say we not tell you www.kidsfm.ng. Now, be the website where you go. Just register, that's all you need. Go and register, collect your waiting congratulobia. Once you collect your congratulobia, you don't ready to come be that you iron your clothes, all right, and ready to come have fun.
1: Must be there.
0: The kind of fun where they wait for you, If to say you know,
1: I know I will speak.
0: If to say you know,
1: I know
0: you go down the countdown already. You go down the wait, say,
1: I'm not
0: 27th come now. 27th come now. 27th come now.
1: I don't ready my clothes already.
0: Please, please, aunties, uncles, sisters, brothers, mama, papa, with their picking them, come and have fun. All right, Kids FM 90 invite you for this fun fiesta, fun festival. For I believe, in fact, the party, you na go rock
1: out.
0: You go rock am, you na go rock am hard. And gift is them go also day. Win is them go also day for
1: sure.
0: You and your family. So if you miss them, no to say Kids FM no do anything for you. No to say Kids FM no try you. All right, 0908-743-0755. 0908-743-0755. Now we WhatsApp number.
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0: Annie, you are well sighted. I see you. All right. Annie from our papa. Say good morning. The one and only Night Angel. Welcome. And Jenny, we see you. Jenny, come to TikTok. May they see the clothes where you wear. Where they transparent.
1: I don't know what you
0: I
1: want
0: know,
1: to
0: say. I know that what you want to
1: see.
0: People
1: because
0: see
1: what do you want from me? Okay.
0: I know.
1: What do you want from me?
0: He said, I may be your crush today. You sure?
1: You
0: want to wind me like TV. Since when I talk, say they find no Yubo. I just say they don't forget because you get one time like that. I know even talk, say they find no Yubo for radio. Yubo just they send me WhatsApp message up and down.
1: They don't
0: it can't be like say the thing reduce. Almost since I can't talk, say they find no Yubo. Now different words I they see for my WhatsApp these days.
1: They
0: send
1: you
0: me message from different countries. That time I used to get messages. Pakistan,
1: Pakistan, okay.
0: Yes,
1: that one, no good deal.
0: I go see Pakistan, I go see Saudi Arabia.
1: Those ones, not too deal.
0: Every, I go see Indians, I go see British.
1: You don't go India, those ones.
0: I go see British, you go see Americans. Orishirishi type of Oyibo, now they enter my WhatsApp that time.
1: Hey.
0: The company I said they come, that was last year. I was between, last year and 2 years ago, every flooding, no, but not like 3 years stretch, every flooding. If I just open my WhatsApp, they go just. I'll call the fine Nigerian messenger back. Say, wait, make I see. But I see Nigerian message first, please. They don't start again, no. One say one day submissive to me. I go need to find that in message. I need that me at some point.
1: Yeah, now you can be the dominant.
0: He say, why will come radio? I say, Hey, make a put that for radio, make it cut talk as you want to take this.
1: What is submissive man?
0: What are they like submissive men? As even a submissive problem.
1: It's more submissive.
0: I go just day one day. Straight bullets, they come beat me. All right, let's go. So I better come begin to appreciate your husband, your wife, and your crush. Yonwa baby or Yonwa Bobo. Begin to tell them how much you love them and what they mean to you. Mm-hmm. Oh yeah, whether na WhatsApp you want to, I been for green green, no, we done ready for you. Tell it for Mikoyi. We see you say you don't show. We see you. You have showed, Abi, and you have showed finish.
2: Good morning. It's a Mati Kozo. Good morning to you and to everyone in class, both home and abroad. This is Mr. Chooks, aka Uzako, number one original from South Korea. Udoba, my shout out goes to my wife, Mrs. Ogechi Chukunana Anukwekano. Baby, you are beautiful, intelligent, awesome, wonderful, and a special wife to me. Baby, everything about you is love, and I can't regret ever loving you. I cherish you more than the whole world. Every day I think about you, and I ask myself this question: why there's no day that I can't think of you? And I come to realization that it must have been love. It's love. And when love is natural, nothing to compare. You can't compare it with anything. You are the best thing that has happened in my life. And I always have you in my heart. My darling wife, the love I have for you is natural and I love you. The past year has been years that we know yourself and you have been there for me, making me happy. Even when my spirit is low and down, you always ginger me. You always make me to feel that even when I think that the world is against me, you're always there to ginger me, to give me that encouragement which a good wife gives to her husband. You are my strength, you are my power. You are everything. Your love to me is like the morning dews and cannot be compared. Your love is incomparable. If I were to say, it cannot be quantified, it cannot be monetized. No amount of money or wealth that can buy your love. I know it's natural. When a woman that loves you, when a woman loves you naturally, my dear, you can't compare it with anything. My Oge, you can see as I'm smiling, as I'm just talking to you, I feel you all over me. I feel your tender hands and your chocolate lips. You know, I remember anytime you kiss me, the goosebumps and everything that comes upon me, man, I feel I'm on top of the world. You are the best thing that happened in my life. So you take it from me. I will always, always love you. When I think of you, I'm always strong. No matter what I'm facing, I'm always strong. You know what words? You say, Chuxi, hit it. You'll make it up. Things must come true. I love you.

0: Morning to you.
1: Hello, good morning, ma'am.
0: Morning, how are you doing?
1: I'm fine, ma'am.
0: Morning.
1: My name is Akube, I'm calling from Ogun State.
0: Okay.
1: I want to appreciate the woman of my heart, Vera Chiwendu.
0: Is your name now waiting again? Want,
1: Akube Boy from Ogun State.
0: Akube Boy, okay.
1: Yeah, so I want to appreciate the woman of my heart.
0: Okay.
1: The only one that has been with me all through the years, that advised me on how to do things, always pray for me. I want to tell that God will keep her for me till our old age and make every one of our plans go peacefully. I always will love her. I would be there for her in time of anything, financially or non-financially, and I want God to keep her alive for me too.
0: Okay. Amen and amen. Baba Godeh will grant your heart desires. Okay. Allos.
2: Hello, Auntie Uzo. Good morning.
0: Morning, boss.
3: Good morning.
2: Yeah. And Genevieve, good morning.
3: Good morning.
2: Yeah, this is Ade. I'm calling from Ifo.
0: All right.
2: I want to give this opportunity to appreciate my one and only, my heart's love, my everlasting joy. She make me happy, despite the fact that we haven't seen each other. But, you know, I met her on your show. Yeah, her name is Miracle.
0: Miracle. How long
2: are
0: they talking?
2: Yes. We don't need over, let's say, 8 months, if I'm not mistaken.
0: Wow. Since I never see you yourself. Why?
2: Yes, the reason is I think she's traveled to East. So I'm the guy that called that I have physical challenge that time. And that's why I really want to appreciate her, because she accepts me. You know, she decided to, you know, to stay with me. So that's my belief, and I appreciate her.
0: Mona,
2: I pray that
0: you.
2: God will.
0: Mona, quick try see. 8 months. Mona, quick try see.
2: Okay. We try and see. So I want to appreciate her, and God will bless her, and she will live long.
0: Amen.
2: Everything she laid her hand upon, we continue to prosper.
0: Okay.
2: By the grace of God.
0: Amen.
2: Auntie Uzo,
0: my
2: God
0: brother,
2: will bless you.
0: You're welcome. Ma. God bless you too. You are visually impaired. Does not mean that you don't deserve love.
3: At all.
0: Do you understand? Don't make it seem like you are some pity party, okay? You are a man.
2: Yes, ma'am.
0: A man, and you are enough. And you deserve all the good things way life gets to offer you. You are only just visually impaired. Okay? So you are not a pity party. All right? Uh-huh.
2: Yes, ma. Thank you, ma. I appreciate it. Hey, that is one thing. Yes, ma. Mommy, and Auntie Zo, sorry. Last week, you said you want to give us something now from Mr.
0: Chukwemeka.
2: Okay, ma. Okay. Yes, ma. Best day. God bless you, ma.
0: No be bad deal. Now the recharge card when they always give.
3: Recharge card when they always give.
0: Monthly. Hello, good morning to you.
4: Hello, good morning.
0: How are you?
4: I'm cool. My name is Mohammed, calling from Ajah Green Real Estate.
0: Okay.
4: I want to shout out to Abuja FM. It's the only station that give me joy. I don't have anything to give me joy at this station. I really appreciate you people. May the Lord Almighty give you people strength. And you yourself, I like your show. May the Lord give you strength.
0: Amen.
4: Long life, prosperity.
0: Amen.
4: Yeah.
0: Amen. Thank you. Morning to you.
5: Hello.
0: Yeah, good morning.
3: Morning.
5: Hello.
0: Morning.
5: Good morning. Good morning. Good morning, Uzo. Good morning, Genevieve.
3: Good morning.
5: Genevieve, that your clothes, oh boy. It looks sexy for your clothes.
3: People never see
5: that. I will buy it for my girlfriend.
0: You don't see the clothes.
3: I mean, imagination, they finish you.
5: So, well, I want to say my love, Ijoma, that I love her. She everything to me. She give me hope when hope no day. When I lose everything, she bring me back to life. When I look for a place to stay, she give me a shelter to stay. Ijoma, I know you hear me. I love you, and you are the best thing that happened to me. Mm-hmm. I give you all my hope. I give all my support and all my love to you.
0: Uh-huh.
5: I will not forget you. I will fight for you. I will die for you.
0: Uh-uh.
5: I will be there. Uh-huh. I will be there for you. Ijoma, I love you. Take care.
0: Morning to you.
6: Good morning. How are you?
0: We did Kajad, Yunko.
6: Okay. As you say, I'm not excited this morning.
0: You get the time when we know they're excited.
6: I get that when I get like saying I talk on the moment. Now, my name is speaking from Ireland.
0: Welcome, sir.
6: Thank you very much.
0: Who you they do your shout out give?
6: Nah, my only one I cut to my own dad is your name now, Oluchuku.
0: Oluchuku.
6: Manu.
0: Alright. Your voice is day low, sharpening it you.
6: My voice is day low. So.
0: Yes,
6: how can my voice day low? What thing will happen to my
0: voice?
6: If
0: you voice, low, I go say you low low. See me
7: put
0: see
7: energy
0: problem.
7: For your voice.
0: You low. He low. Put it up. Volumate it.
7: Now, Freaky Friday, I beg you.
6: Don't worry, Luzo. Don't worry. I go higher now, like as a high radio.
0: I am.
6: I go higher. Well,
7: I am.
6: I don't higher.
0: You know the fear. I am.
6: I don't higher. So, my one and only Katu Oluchuku, Emmanuel. Charity.
0: Okay.
6: Though based in Abuja, but I know she knows that I always feel about her. And then I be the only, I don't tell you, the blood running my vein is hard that run in my vein that makes me to be alive. Then I make I see that life. So if they remove her, I don't think say I will leave. So I want to say shout out to her and greet her. Even I'll tell you that I don't beg God that even if I come next word, let God keep her for me so that she will be the one.
0: Where you go see Mary?
6: Where you go see Mary? Alonso, like say you know what in my mind. Like say you did my mind, they talk with
0: so you
6: my
0: talk
6: mind.
0: Now.
6: You did my mind. They know
0: they follow you
6: mind.
0: Now. And they follow you.
6: That's very good. Thank you very much.
0: Thank you too.
6: And that's a very good work.
0: Thank you. Morning to you.
8: Good morning.
0: Hey, morning.

0: Uzo.
1: Yes, boss. We dey hear you. Like say network don't carry your voice go where you don't know. Hello, good morning to you.
2: Hello, good morning.
1: Hey, morning, boss.
2: Yeah, my name is Mr. Michael.
1: Oga Michael, let me turn down the volume with your radio set, please.
2: All right.
1: Hello?
2: Is it okay now?
1: Yeah.
2: Is it okay now?
1: Yes, sir.
2: Yeah. Yeah, I don't have anyone to shout out. Just listen to your every night. And I love what God do.
1: Thank you, sir.
3: Thank you.
1: Hello, good morning to you.
4: Good morning, Oza.
1: Hey, Ogasa.
4: Oza, good morning.
1: Morning, boss.
4: Oza, you're a wonderful woman.
1: Now, so you talk, thanks a bunch.
4: God will bless you.
1: God will bless you too.
4: Yeah, God will bless you.
1: Bless you too, sir.
4: Yeah, I want to say my shout out to my woman. Blessing Oli Chukwu, that's her name. She's everything to me.
1: Okay.
4: And also, despite the fact that people are talking so many things about women, but there are still some good women that are very, very nice women, very good women that are supportive,
1: mm-hmm.
4: women that are understanding,
1: mm-hmm.
4: there are good women that are caring, that are not ready to betray. They are there, always there for you.
1: Mm.
4: When you are sick, they will run around you to make sure that you get well. If you don't have money, they will even give you money. This my woman gives me money when I'm broke. Sometimes
1: yeah.
4: she takes care of me. If I'm sick, she must make sure that I'm fine. She will look for doctor, look for any house, make sure that they treated me.
1: Yeah.
4: They treat me that I'll be fine.
1: Yeah.
4: So she's nice. I love her. I want to tell her that she will not cry. She will not cry.
1: Amen.
4: And whatever that will make her to cry, God will take it away from her.
1: Amen.
4: And I want to tell her that I will love her forever. She will continue to be my wife.
1: Hmm.
4: She will continue to be my wife. Nobody will take her place.
1: Okay.
4: Nobody will take her place. That is my assurance for her.
1: Yeah.
4: And God will keep her. God will bless her the more.
1: Amen.
4: Whatever she lays her hand upon, she will succeed.
1: Amen.
4: Thank you very much. I was also have to also pray for you also and your Amen. Crew. All of you there in Wazobia FM.
1: Yes, sir.
4: God will bless all of you. You are really putting a smile on our face.
1: Thank you, sir.
4: Honestly, once it's safe, who is that man that knows Ratata? No, it's not Ratata. Who normally hands over to you?
1: Expensive.
4: The moment Expensive is handing over, today only say Pharaoh. Apple.
1: Another
4: one, Eve. Honestly. See, Wazobia is supposed to win an award, though. I don't know. They're supposed to win an award.
1: We didn't win.
4: No radio station like this, though.
5: Louder.
1: Louder, where were you? Say, waiting.
4: I say, there is no radio station like Wazobia. I never
1: hear them. Talk them again. Your compound people, they need to hear.
4: No. See, anywhere where they are, I know so many people, they hear me
1: shut
4: like this.
1: Where?
4: People know they sleep because...
5: No radio
4: people know they
5: station
4: sleep because
5: like
4: of Wazobia
5: FM. Shut them again.
4: I never see. See, BP, then they kill BP. Wazobia
1: uh-huh.
4: FM, they kill BP. Wazobia
1: uh-huh.
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1: Mm-hmm.
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1: Uh-huh.
4: I'm telling the truth.
1: Uh-huh.
4: So, you can imagine a station that people will be awake, listening to, till the next morning.
1: 247.
4: Can you imagine? So, mm-hmm. they are doing well.
1: Thank you, sir.
4: So, God will bless all of you
1: God
4: there.
1: God will bless you,
5: Amen.
1: Too.
5: Bless you, too, sir.
4: Yeah. Also,

0: Yes, sir.
1: I want to give you 3 Oza for Oza for one and only Oza. Don't you do Oza?
0: Oza.
1: 3 Oza for you. Oza. Oza. Oza. Don't you do Oza?
0: Thank you. Thanks so much. Hello, good morning to you. Hello.
2: Yeah.
0: Yeah, turn your own. Turn your own. Hello. Morning to you.
3: Hello.
0: Yeah, good morning.
2: Good morning.
4: Yeah, good morning.
3: Beautiful Montona.
0: We greet you, boss.
3: Yeah, also.
0: Yes, sir.
3: I greet you.
0: I greet you too.
3: Say so now too, they enjoy.
0: You know they enjoy.
3: So, I don't know now. If now that guy now, talk now. If you know, tell now, I was over be number one. I don't know, I was over be number one.
0: You need to shout it, Oga. The people where they your compound, no. Shout and give them. If they forget, make you remind them.
3: Now, my house, I do.
0: Your neighbors need to hear him. If you shout and the other compound, make them hear him. That's the essence of the thing. We will tell you, make you shout and make them hear.
3: Don't worry, tomorrow morning, if I come back, okay, my buy mic.
0: As you do like this, I need to shout him. No need to buy mic. Everywhere quiet, they go hear him.
3: As far as the yellow for Wazobia,
0: no.
3: They know that the number one. They don't know now people na US na Midland with England, everybody they call now. Tell me they do there for this Lagos. Or you want people they call. Person therefore you want praise they are yadi on a radio.
0: That's
3: what we are. The guy they give you, you know, they give me. Also, make sure that guy they give us 600,000 every month. Man, I don't know how that car they go.
0: You say they give you how much? 600,000.
3: Yes, that one. That guy. They say they
0: Mr.
3: do them every Chukwe month, every month.
0: Beg, now 30,000 naira for all networks.
2: No.
0: And the red and white. The last one we said, I think it's about 12,000.
3: They didn't never enter for my hand. They hear one day. I go seven. No, I didn't hear one. The person say yes. They say I don't receive them. But I never hear person say I don't receive them. Even at the same magic.
0: People talk every month too. No, yesterday.
3: I never hear person talk. We don't see. You don't see the card.
0: Yesterday, person comment. Person send WhatsApp message. Say thank you for the card. I see them. Like we receive feedbacks.
3: They talk last week, say you go 2,000 naira.
0: Two thousand naira.
3: I know your person talk out.
0: Abeg, so we dey chop the card, Dini.
2: You talk good.
0: I don't understand you. We dey chop the card. I don't understand you.
2: 600,000.
0: Ha. Hello.
5: Hello.
0: Good morning.
5: Hello, good morning.
0: Morning,
5: everybody.
0: Yes, sir.
5: This is Annie for my papa.
0: Annie for my papa. Alpha.
5: I do.
0: Okay.
5: Danny, baby.
0: Good morning.
5: Good morning. Hey, I think I caught you in an hour. Hey. I'm going to go. Hey.
0: Anyway, why you can't disturb us now? Why they disturb people? We get one bobo and one baby from calling. I bet make you guys more for WhatsApp.
2: 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You guys are doing wonderful job. Keep it up. Greetings, Auntie Uzo and Jenny. God bless you for all you do. Giving meaning to life is no joke. It's officially... Don't worry, read them later. Good morning, Aunt Uzo and Genevieve. My shout-out goes to my two crushes. They might not be able to reach out. I might not be able to reach out and hold their hands right now. But their love is what keeps me going every day. You are my strength. my heart, and the reason I believe in the power of love. No distance can change what you mean to me. Double K at Ajibade. Jennifer from Ikeja. Ah, only you one.
0: Jennifer! Ayakaya breast.
2: Ya polygamous. Good morning, sweet Uzo and Jenny. I'm here, Otedi from Ikoyi. We see you. Well done. Good morning, my one and only ninth angel. Welcome to class. Get this thing. That's here.
0: Read them now. Don't be message I said.
2: No, okay. It's officially two beautiful months of happiness, laughter, fun, and bliss. To us, my G and I. 2 months ago, we said yes to forever. And since then, every day has been a beautiful reminder of what love truly feels like. Gentle, patient, and real. In your arms, I have found peace. In your smile, I have found a home. In us, I have found a love I never want to lose. These past 2 months have been filled with bliss, laughter that heals, and a bond that keeps growing stronger. And this is only the beginning. Because with you, forever doesn't feel like enough. We are just getting started. Mr. Favour Agom from Obalinde to a beautiful wife.
0: All right, and that's a video of them together. Okay, this is our Chai. Couple where then one of the couples then went meet for here, and then they so officially beautiful. Married now and so living beautiful. The best of life. See two fine people.
2: Such a lugo, such a fine.
0: Fine people.
2: Now full package. This one carry for you.
0: Two fine people. Okay, can we take more calls before 1 o'clock? Okay. Hello?
2: That only that cough.
0: After I go see how you take no say
2: that cough. See your cough. Person don't know say now.
6: Why
2: they
6: call that cough?
2: I don't know.
6: Who that you don't know?
0: I does not know.
6: How would you know? You want me to tell you what made me call that cough?
0: I don't know.
6: Because I've been pressed.
0: I don't know.
6: I'm a
2: first time caller. Give us energy for your voice now.
6: Is that?
2: I should take shout that in talk like that.
6: What is that? I'm a first time caller.
0: How many times? Every time when you call us, you'll be first time caller. Why are you greedy with this kiss?
6: Hold on.
0: Why are you greedy with the kiss?
6: Me. Let me tell you my mind.
0: Why are you greedy with the kiss?
6: Can
0: you come and kiss every day you collect them? That one, when I
6: involuntarily they do, I'm voice knows, you go collect kiss. With voice knows, you collect kiss.
0: Mr. Abraham, let Mr. Abraham kiss you. Let Mr. Abraham kiss you. Yeah.
6: I'm going to do my own voice knows.
0: No, wala.
6: So you go to play.
0: Please. You go play now. Why I no go play?
6: Oh, that's just
0: kind of
6: the play. Oh,
0: we need to play him now. Before.
6: I'm going to play one.
0: Is that a day here they do?
6: A very loud one. Even a very long one. Play it though.
0: Bring it.
2: I'm going to say they get two times for WhatsApp. Bring very long one.
6: The paper of my eye because of love. It's okay. My devil is sleeping. Let me shout out to him. My dog is crazy. I think maybe God comes to protect
0: me. Amen.
6: My cucumber. You know, yeah. We don't ride hard anymore. Ah. We ride gently.
0: Mm-hmm.
6: We go deep. Mm. Up and down. Slowly.
0: Yeah.
6: Up.
0: Mm-mm.
6: Down.
2: Wait a
6: slowly.
0: This is Ibrahim.
2: Hey! Hello, Stan.
6: Yeah, you're the Mimi. You are love, you're not going to shout out to us. No, you're going to shout out to me. Shout out to me now. I want to
0: you are.
2: I don't understand, dude.
6: You don't understand what you
2: now, we they ask, when you shout out.
6: Shout out to your Bobby.
2: I don't shout out. To
6: no, you're going to shout out to me. What's up to you?
2: I don't who's shout up? Out. Teacher, yeah. Well,
6: teacher, man, to love.
2: Yeah.
6: Then if it's supposed to be love. Teacher.
0: Yeah.
6: No, we're not just standing
0: there. Yeah.
6: The